This song is a special tribute to Rex Lawson of Nigeria, a very popular musician who is no more. 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
2: 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Say, actually, I'm still crying. Actually, a friend say, actually, busy. And I actually, I'm more you are and crummy.
1: Are you?
2: And that's your first slim for a dear barqua. In fact, the be a system for what you so much you do, my dear. Do you know you drew? And your name is in for dinner. And no, African locust bean. 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
2: What I say, sarsop. All green to green.
1: Okay.
2: And ha.
1: Su krebi.
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1: They say, diyawu kasafa dawa dawa.
2: They say, mi kasafa dawa dawa hon.
1: Nahabain.
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3: ayo
2: very good when it come to protein
1: no
2: sa, ah, to wash out. I don't care. I see for. Moya here, I'm on phone. I'm going to do something. So, I want to add it on. So, that was never happen. No, the guma. It is not the one that
1: I'm
2: going. Who did you know? Yeah, I was. But
3: the number ya mani pediano san habani sube ya mani pediano
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1: Bo, sir, the way I'm walking. You be a bino, a cassiana.
3: Ah, yeah.
1: Okay.
3: A giancasa, giacasia pa.
1: We did not
3: know what yes, he was what. About me, I take you over 100 years, 9 years, name Munyashi.
1: Okay.
3: Okay. 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The cassian age is as one precursor gia.
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3: Sana, the way I'm gian, so tea.
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3: me say pressure wa ya down kula wo so dwane
1: se usu ugo kulo hmm yes, sir. No, what's so good?
3: What's so good on food?
1: Now they won't lose.
3: Now lose you.
1: Pressure drill.
3: So all your damn crowd to Johnny.
1: I'll be no normal pressure.
3: Ah, papa. Men can say, me you won't home the air from you.
1: Yeah, when I'm with you,
3: we home on when I'm with you. Obey.
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3: 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You have went to
1: for your normal.
3: Ah, papa, I'm a Americano. How many times I was a before me, I saw to the sense of to me, no, how many times as compared to the end down south, half four.
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3: 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But no do asai, o do mo compare ha. 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
3: 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But omo wosa ingredient no
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3: sanity yeah before say be hu moringa no this can for din over 300 years
1: moringa
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3: 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Sure, Dawa Dawa
4: in Shirafe,
3: sir. 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Now, when there were a digestion, a chain, baby,

0: Fatty liver, fatty one, one old giant, compared to Bianum, Tawadawa Bay. So, say, what, because, or your powerhouse, or your powerhouse in the sense, say, yeah, we are living with the winning point system. There was a choir responsible for being sire running in every home.
1: So, what you say, you can
0: so, a good year, Matt, I have my baby. Last time, Grammy, friend, say, plantain.
1: Bodi
0: ankasa.
1: So yenwane hunu.
0: Ekumkuru meboa.
1: Yeah.
0: Aha. Dawa. Aye more 10 times echem bodi no.
1: Dawa.
0: And so bodi and be you be yama. Wa bo nsema merade. Last time kwa na odi hu adanse. So wa so ba ha. And so dawa na ye 10 times echem bodi no.
1: Now, whatever who can was similar to say, which him cry would be a pressure part of the say, or told the other who know the issue go time. Yes, sir. I'll see over noon
0: soon. I am a boss of a crass, I bet you
1: a bit of
0: a bit me to a bim. And shun a saint, no.
1: So, two yari.
0: And shun a saint. Oh, don't you see the other saint? Yeah. Why, here, if you crown me bimco.
1: And send that the same.
0: I was strong sent for.
1: Two years.
0: Yaliumbo. Yeah, because you know,
1: I'll
0: go to you. I'll trade up for your sent, Nessa.
1: Hm.
0: You're going to know. Near the kind. But be other what I want one in town. So
1: that would be a.
0: Aha. Nabano. But be a one. Say, that I will fear myself one spirit good one. I know what do between a town.
1: That what
0: no. I jabba me know it to me as I garlic and the wadawa. Sent me PSA kima home body means as a small boat at old winter.
1: Garish.
0: Another wadawa, yes, I did. She time be out of court in your Muslim for few once I joho, once I say, it be crossed out to petty.
1: It's a petty assort him.
0: 100%.
1: Meet me that petty assort
0: him. 100%.
1: Cause we're funny, we're busy, we're fresh on the move.
0: Now, tell you who made the case. Obi Bia, we're good. We're good. That was that one panel.
1: Hey.
0: Who knew my name? Did I tell? Obi Bia, we're good. We're good.
1: I'm a secret. I'm so. You know, money.
0: So Obi, I'm bad. You know, so money. We go say, yeah, it's good, Johnny. Good, Johnny. No, say, no, class are good. They are so near Johnny. Ah, only that whatever a French now bought picture by. Also, it's good. Did you know how complex it would be too? What would you be a mudda?
1: Yeah, who took cigar? Cigar and head out in that.
0: What's a time? Yeah, a cigar off of my escape. Yeah, yeah, because here we are. On penny for this
1: year. Oh,
0: and I will share it. Now, quite
1: see
0: what? Aha, may I can't say, well, what that's all. Maybe I did so be a digging to a wonder so. Oh, yeah, well, why a day? What did our dad French now about pictures for a bois?
1: What do you mean?
0: No, okay.
1: Spirit in the dust was a one over call. I'm off for
0: a bed. I have to man, did you have the offer as a big brain? Oh, no, you must
1: have.
0: Say, now, Jumana, a dear ma, or yes, she knew ye. Man, why we per se, Mrs. Sunday, my man. Abraham Koho, near Shay, may manage the Dawada way and then snap one a petty at Mumho. Yakandi or Noah,
1: the name.
0: Ah, and Nane
1: Dawadawa.
0: Ah, especially, sir, Ebia will be a war demo pickham to see maybe any pun of a baby. What I say, no, and the crown of the farm baby, I could see our missing Dawadawa name snap wobbles than no. As simple as that. Yakadawada was in the precious album. Sa ufe vajra obao na miyense upe bema wachina juma sama ya jini dawa ene prekese ene sube tumindi saade naba
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1: When you say who be as a
0: man, I'm more but say, Papa, I'm more but
1: you know. I'm just winning the TA.
0: Share.
1: And says, I had that one, and I did buy no. Sending a good voice with you, no. And who are you,
0: Papa? Oh, you're serious.

0: The car via the decoy bupa, a yes, she was my hope.
1: I mean, the moon sends a bones out.
0: Oh, and I know that man.
1: Be the little quiet, eh? Be another good.
0: Ah, ha, sent to Hopa. Nemo, so bet, see me. I can nip a wood to an amount be. Now stretch the beer. Padia be never the one, I crab the same number, Sabia sent to be in a fashion.
1: Sabia sent in
0: the M. Now the father, I want to show, national day.
1: I'm a lieutenant.
0: I'm a lieutenant.
1: Acquired Adia B. On permission bottom.
0: On Fashad, they say they
1: sent to be a
0: man. No,
1: I'm
0: ready. I'm more moving away from the door. So,
1: and I'm going to have
0: a bad man. There's not in there. Who can wobble? Mwasi, but I have idea. Maybe say, we throw a challenge. We say, soon, soon, Nipoa or so, and Nimha Baya or your power of chain bunch. I'm buying on the country. Only have a catania. Not a new grand first ten of a bank. Aba ye pa first ten tamie wu nka ho
1: banchirie tamie wu die mo se ba tamie wu die ewu
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1: Oh, I am powerful. So back to Koma.
0: You are called Dawadawa.
1: I've heard Dawadawa.
0: And elsewhere, I say, and I say, okay, Obin Kabi, Umanokro.
1: The view.
0: Aha. Much lower, I'm missing.
1: Okay.
0: Obin Kabi.
1: If I say,
0: missing.
1: And elsewhere, I say, missing. Oh, sir.
0: The engineer in front of the same okay, being cabby, or be a tie with Sibiano or Casayano.
1: Be a ribbis.
0: Ah, opa, for once I'm going to be a ribbis and no cocaine or car or be a to me challenge, you know.
1: Bissina will be the Sakwala. Anna Bissina, you better
0: always be the Sakwano.
1: Now, why should we be Sako? What was it?
0: chance out time. We won't say a question. Na ne be be brode sade no. Enye so ba ko pebi. Aha.
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0: You get to a simple.
2: No, we end up like a kind of offer. Kawija Funa, say, was your dear dream.
0: I decided I meant to say, there's a tutor.
2: Therefore, Ben,
0: now pine. They also always activate the academy in Wabum.
2: That's it. That's it.
0: I've been around the King Solomonu.
2: Me nkwaso be bia ho.
0: Ayo.
2: Mo se be me be meto afa.
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0: 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Aha, ande me nti de me so.
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2: me. 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
0: Wo ma.
2: This was said.
0: Na wo japade ho.
2: This was said.
0: Ye be kan mi no abumato. Na eto a me ma 72 hours just 3 days. 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
2: 24
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0: 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That's our problem.
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0: doctor so mo sa yare.
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0: Ye ntre ni doctor so mo manage yare.
2: Omo ye dey.
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0: Mhm.
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0: Me se. Ye ntre ni doctor bia se on sa yare me me se.
2: But the
0: not they are trained to manage it.
2: So we say omo area
0: na doctor so I saw a mouse a drop for malaria. About why bo so me busu me malaria sabeba. 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
2: Educacy.
0: Papa, me say, quite a befast watching. Oh, tons of clear in William Bishop.
2: Feel good, but you
0: feel in a co and one antibiotics one over him.
2: You didn't come on and come in and then you know any
0: dawa. Yakosu, sir, me pony nipper beer. Was say a show a hino. A massacre is a hino. Me penny pa was so no bass, I see so. One tears a man did that. Me penny pa was say, there were train, say, a woman funnel.
2: So I pray. My pray. Massa.
0: Bray and the statement. Wapaba.
2: Papa.
0: In shit. 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
2: So the chin friendly.
0: The friendly now that chin S Mona is say nipa bien ni do wachi, suchu mbien ni do wachi infra. Nanti, adeche, yen chanukwa. Ya kometre. So this chade. Yen chanukwa. Ya wa adia also the many friendly. Ya wa dia also the mabu bueni. Ya wa dia also the ma ubio says adia one yare. Ya wa dia also the man tanta fua horu cry as some kesse. And Tafono, you are the Ebano Bema, you are the Emano, you are the only Mamma Minu, the Emma Mamino.
3: That's
0: what you are. A BF specific problem, any aye. And the problem beyond our folly are as a content of one day. You have a content of one day now, but a center for the entire four bay.
2: Say, yeah, Mamino. And I'm Mamma Minu.
0: And Tafua soon, Sumuno, a man tell ya, never can I solely tell ye, Tatini Kuruno.
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0: Sika seven cities.
2: A specific amount, anse bia.
0: Yeah. And so, I a perfect number. 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At the bonny beyond 2 acquaintance feet. 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
2: Ah, papa.
0: Fada Wadawa. Fada Wadawa. Never Jenny Bako.
2: Jenny. 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
0: Ha. 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If you say, oh, the panier, but she's a genuine, and I say, oh, the pump genuine. Fasa de re, eto, untokia, I don't put my anno. Now, she say, a black genuine, as I say, I say,
2: a prono,
0: a prono, Sasson and Nipa, Unimon Subay. On this about proud, other nab, and what? Copenser, or be being an abacasse, Unimon, or how, a hobby.
2: Dawa dawa ni jini.
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2: wo no tire wo
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2: What
0: you have for any panel? I don't know so and you stand yelling and a copesaya and then Sabah also. Sanayana, it is old man, Mitchell.
2: So old watch the war. One two food, baby. I can't be one way I'm a war. Yes, sir.
0: Only deal who until a chill.
2: Be brilliant. Now, whatever the cuss work was in my cinema. And soon some and only in the dinner deal. And my young Jane naturally acquired my own first war. Brammy don't income. It was 0557 38 76 72. Uba, which may be a question, Bia, Ubisa. Now, I want to say, you're not a Yen Sam, no, no, your man, don't really bear what you could have. Nadia Bekofi, into Bramino Ninkomo, 0557 38 76 72. Ubi, our man, so hello.
3: Good morning.
2: Morning, let us say. Adumo, why are dear old Babi Sima? Who is afraid?
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2: Hey, Ifa.
3: Bontem.
2: Abontem. Yo, I'm from Kwanisu Abontem.
0: Abontem, are you a putuja?
2: A putuja Abontem. Are you a game with you? Onde a usou daí para passar o? Mas tinha minha coipe.
3: Ah,
0: não. Aha, me pebi. Why? Okay.
2: Oh, in Shahe ya, why?
3: No.
2: Me tobi. Yes, you're nice. Hello.
4: In Shirai FM.
2: Hello. Okay, for 0557 38 76 72.
5: Hello. Hello.
2: And the same? Adumo, I'm sorry. Adumo,
5: Before I Court. Until you could think what uncle CC.
2: Who could be sure? Hello. I mean, far from. Okay. Hello.
5: Hello.
2: What's your name?
5: Good evening. Good morning.
2: Morning, say.
5: Apart from working days, you know, you need to my Sunday be.
0: Sunday. Oh, I'm not Sunday. Don't say me cross sorry. I am who I am because of God. And to me, join me a jumano.
2: Because I am
0: the baby. And also, some be unkwa na me show, but and also me could preach at the dom. What am I say? The Sunday day, in fact. Sevia Sunday no after by 3 mo amapon ne crowd ya metu ya kwans na na ya nche so na me da se be metu ya time so aba ha ba ubu kuna bia by 3 mo dia e betu ya asia pa jo atama se
5: mata se
0: okay
2: odansi hello at the same
4: what you cause friend
2: and you na me so Eva.
5: I'm going to go.
2: Ako aya sabia die. Tu ngo so tu kwa bi huje eko so ohun.
0: Ana na ngo so tu na hu adu kura ye o. Ah bro.
2: Hello.
5: Good morning.
2: Morning to say.
5: And I'm not now, say.
2: I do more, because I'm
5: I'm going to go to the house. I'm saying, oh, moon, you know, you're busy, and you're not at all. Did you know
0: that?
5: Did you know that? Okay, then I'm going to tell you one.
2: Okay. Hello.
5: Hello.
2: What you saying? Bacho, I'm a pain.
5: Bacho, this is the same for
0: I don't know. Nti dia mi bia so ye mi bia so bia betuma ba ye woni ma bi wo ha e da ho nya mi bia so e di tu jawa ba nti be bi wo ya pure spiritual but what ma se
5: okay na so be say fo
2: mi bra
5: pa chu so ma da ha ba no nya
2: so ma san ha ba no eh da no mu di be chire ma
0: za be ti bi chire o
2: na u bi ara
4: si riot
5: ma hunu bi na mi pese mu sa so fo se meti mi a chi bi a bre no
0: Baby, I could be a scamper, suppressed, the best scamper would that, but must scamper would that. Okay.
2: You may stop, Mr. Blanty, Domi.
5: Yes, officer for my barber, now, or papa told
2: you. Matia, no, maybe papa, but say, I did you. So, Becaya, say, I yano crab, I could be a sea, baby, no.
0: I have
2: no share the yard, dear Payesica. Ayesika aya na wo famu sisifo no wo as no use no kwat use baby a eno sue de for de jisika
0: no on ese we ske nim to fan home mali and follow here for
2: ponya disene mi ametu ya me jisika ba ya me fa me hu to madam for use we madam we dia wo kwa wo fast word me nam so aso mi ya me dia me na ko ko fi bomo as mo I'm crying away and say, Mia, quite a boomza.
0: Yes, some who
2: could jam in you, also could jam in you. Hello?
6: Hello?
2: That is a mammy.
6: That's
2: a mammy. Oh, man, you are now suffering.
6: That's
2: what pity. Quit here.
6: But
2: we never love you, come once I'm saying.
6: I'm going to be sassy. I'm going
2: to be sassy. I'm going to be sassy. Hello, Papa.
6: Wonderful.
2: Okay. Kutu ni mipa baya nkasa?
6: Mino na mwana mwana mwana.
2: Good.
6: Haya boko.
2: Wada boko wohu?
6: Boko.
2: Shumina fendi pada no? Where are you?
7: Me Pankasa.
2: And I miss where?
7: Hey, what is that?
2: What's
7: the day?
2: Mr. Lupino. Madame, you're so
7: much. Yeah, I was
2: a little bit of a car. I was a little bit of a car. I was a little bit of a car. I was a little bit
7: I said, but na habana eye green na mse mo spray we bi sa
0: e su de ni a yellow
7: on good bia no
0: eh a yellow
7: ni ni na ye
0: en campa wo so
7: en
0: campa wo so en campa wo so
7: na bi
0: e se en campa wo so
2: yi kala no
0: mu na wo hu yin
7: so bi bia ni na ye yellow
0: on good bia na ye yellow en campa wo so
7: campa de bi ni so
0: ah abraje nya da ajine hwe grandpa kwa ne ma sadi enisi
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7: uti grandian mo papa no
2: ye wonyo wo ha na
0: ah e green na e bewu an e dan yellow
7: no na ni enwi me life ye yellow
0: e jana ta life ye yellow
7: patain
0: e nge men share dan hu
7: ai
0: I am sure.
7: Oh, they are 2 years.
0: Okay. Because most of the times, you know, they mean to say, the cramp I was to be a cramp and a trim is a than a yellow. I say, but I say, when you soon I say, you're a dear me, and I mean, once I'm so. They can't once in be an a metro and true. Why?
7: I mean,
0: okay.
7: And I made your bank. Maku maku nine. Ati butu. 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
0: Mpe. 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
0: 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Eh, so yang stubborn. 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And you are no quana habaya. Have a form when Nibacato say, soon to one quana habay friend to me. Two quanos were about to me, I know a prune or prune moon. I was a what just so as I wanted the abasin to me, ma.
2: Mikao Becker.
0: Oh, Becker, but say who was old Tenecasadia or better mountain Casadia wanted. Bacabiadia or the prune minim. But what must I say? Well, Friso.
2: Kumpi baraso. 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Na asimba usori.
0: Yo finger of God spiritual herbal center. 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
2: ko brandi me wo hosu ya liben die ma na wiye.
0: Yo aya hunamu yare de. 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
0: 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and out in opposite we were ho ozu pe event center ho pegia de kum ho event center ho e ho anam ho betanse na dro o tina brand u kwanda ne ne ya wada na masore be sori a tse ne following week ti na tie mi e I'm not a poor, but the seminar was so. Biaba, I have some money, you know. Bako, a friend of Denday, Bako, a friend of Dom, or Denday, I bet you were free if you to me any or how I say. Na Bako, I can't want I have Dom, the carriage, no, and so I'll be a pint. 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Samar Bako, 150 cities. 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Put a 300 cities now back, and I'm a bear, I can bear 22 pay. About Ubenyabi. No money is
8: 0556 76 72 0556 76 72 0556 76 72 0556 76 72 0556 76 72 0556 76 72 0556 76 72 0556 76 72 0556 76 72 0556 76 72 0556 76 72 0556 76 72 0556 76 72 0556 76 72 0556 76 72 0556 76 72 0556 76 72 0556 76 72 0556 76 72 0556 76 72 0556 76 72 0556 76 72 0556 76 72 0556 76 72 0556 76 72 0556 76 72 0556 76 72 0556 76 72 0556 76 72 0556 76 72 0556 76 72 0556 76 72 0556 76 72 0556 76 72 0556 76 72 0556 76 72 0556 76 72 0556 76 72 0556 76 72 0556 76 72 0556 76 72 0556 76 72 0556 76 72 0556 76 72 0556 76 72 0556 76 72 0556 76 72 0556 76 72 0556 76 72 0556 76 72 0556 76 72 0556 76 72 0556 76 72 0556 76 72
0: Kwabra support. 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
2: Takrasi. 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
0: Yeah. 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And your first branch. 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With deep for penny, I find naked and a darn. 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Now, bone say, then I'm in the abdomen. You can't if you do a crowd, so I said that I'll be jammy or a soho or a joso. On your new show, the pink men, which now I am a bad.
2: I mean, so I mean, so I mean, so I mean, so I

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1: I'm in watching no pay na memo akwaba. 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Ura Douglas Thompson. 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Child of Pay, Wachuma Kufuridia. 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Oh, Mammy Mary. I'm a channel pay. And I am off in Chemo Quabriva was the other 4 feet years soon. Tier Quabra Daco Mayanga. Brenna Asu Sabine Mispa Worship Center. Mispa Worship Center. Sorry, etras with the so. But Mispa Worship Center, when we say, I'm a default. What book can change and what's up in America? Major Prophet Apostle Akwesi Abankwa. 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
3: Papa, what can I know for more?
4: Jason, you're coming to our market. 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
3: Papa, oh, how are Anna Macassa may force to say, mean to me, Fabi Bian for some man. Sebu, Omo Moody, and answer, when you're not by my
4: home.
3: And this, I know pay over body, I know, or baby, who can name a menu when you are thrown away. 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Fa so PM Quantanai, so Coco Rebu Ho, will be a Jolof, will be Pamadi, so Mubi as of her so far manqua. 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
1: Yeah.
0: Never mama kwaba.
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0: Oh, Mimi and Hai, but Ben Hau, would all Yari go out there, but as he
1: will be all Yari dear.
0: I would add the
1: Ram Patasi,
0: Bosium. 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
1: No question.
0: Sissy Yari and the Hau.
1: Oh,
0: Sissy, we don't go.
1: Hey,
0: yeah, we ya. 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
1: No cre. 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So I say I am.
0: This is any be ye na e obi sisi. 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
1: 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Eh no crenzo.
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1: 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E radi aye bi.
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1: Oh, so for example.
0: The
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0: 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Yeah.
1: 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Ya kan. 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
0: 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Eh me mi wanu si ze. Oni pa wo ka oni gusu a.
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0: Oh. The way I saw you be a home for new be charged now.
1: No question.
0: Nti etie fidi esu ya na in be di atro.
1: Okay.
0: Dabdo mano.
1: No question.
0: Na wo kan se me na me de. Se onye je bro mu o yire na o maso.
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1: yes so sanka
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1: David
0: by England
1: yes
0: you see I won
1: it dna see
0: you got tipin kon
1: yes
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0: 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Me and Kasan, yeah, both video, and you're not tremendo. Me and Kasan, I was shocked. Besides, I'm not Kasia day, and not Kasia day, free bear, how much? Bears a 5 more bam. And I'm starting some body and me connect my machine fee. 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
0: 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Abai, on one in Yam, yes, it's still region. Now, some of the Wednesday, Obi free Takwa.
2: Abai,
0: Mammy be free Takwa.
2: Okay,
0: Abba, sorry if you know, or buy an answer, Radia Man, a brand
1: new
0: day, and Yama, Messu Kuadan, and Yam, let's see. I was sorry if you, and I'm not preparing me, Abashe, Metome Safro will be a what Yame, Sofo, the old problem, the Otoa Yanto, the Yadia Daniso, the Akadaniso, the old people in the Quasia, Obitiaman on a crown who Tian you, or Sofo, Nema, you because of Uncrata winning tea.
1: Yes.
0: What did you mean?
1: Emma
0: and Tata one in tea. What did you mean? What's not going to 10 years? And your man quiet, your man fat. What kind of rushing me? I'm a demo brantana. 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What kind of sad arresting?
1: I'm sad.
0: Me captain is so do not do my more on your day.
1: On frail,
0: on fun, no fun in Sanyade.
1: And Pim
0: Assassina, a Juman of Somsafo. 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Or Fremia Mitran, the direction or Yayeno. 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Or quay me cuts and says, what do our Fremme? What then a nice sea assassin is so unfun in Sabuncum. A muff 3 times. On country radia or this office solo. A ya juma say, Sophie Solonian coupon. asase ya me de be na esisu ma me fa asase no eni so ampa so nyame atom

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0: 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It's
1: ready for soldier baby. Baby,
0: you know. You're being
1: prepared
0: for. You know, you know. You know, you know. You know, you know. You know,
1: you know.
0: You know, you know. You know,
1: you know.
0: You know, you know. You know, you know. You know, you know. You know, you know. You know, you know. You know, you know. You know, you know. You know, you know. You know, you know. You know, you know. You know, you know. You know, you know. You know, you know. You know, you know. You know, you know. You know, you know. You know, you know. You know, you know. You know, you know. You know, you know. You know, you know. You know, you know. You know, you know. You know, you know. You know, you know. You know, you know. You know, you know. You know, you know. You know, you know. You know, you know. You know, you know. You know, you know. You know, you know. You know, you know. You know, you know. You know, you know. You know, you know. You know, you know. You know, you know. You know, you know. You know, you know. You know, you know. You know, you know. You know, you know. You know, you know. You know, you know. You know, you know. You know, you know. You know, you know. You know, you know. You know, you know. You know, you know. You know, you know. You know, you know. You know, you know. You know, you know. You know, you know. You know, you know. You know, you know. You know, you know. You know, you know. You know, you know. You know, you know. You know, you know. You know, you know. You know,

0: mmeranteɛ mmienu agyina nɛte.
1: Okay.

Look, I will not. I will not.

Philip, I say, if you are not what we are, I'm sure you are.

0: Sosum locating an offering. Now, I never a catcher said, what was someone in Sosum the question? A pee. Now, a pee and what was one copy and north? Now, north now copy and was any picture at what would be editing number north. Now, Busamania by say, what north was it there be? Yet was what? Now, Busas was it there be no. Now, what boy did be said as someone? Now, someone did be said Philippa. Okay, now as someone and a papa. Now, send them a penny final. I send them a pano and a day free north. But I'm a panel at Trump, I say. It didn't really send them a pano. Now, one north. Now, I'm not just so and a different Philippa.
1: And I'm not a seller.
0: I'm not so different Philippa. Seven pillars of Usu, they said. What done in the tea, but then in some of them, 1, 2, 3. No, upon the honor, done on the tea, and they might hear me upon. So we got the chitty and let's have a panel on Tiasi and Pam, who said, Papa, I said, Papa, I said, Papa,
2: we're free.
0: No one said, yes, I'm a bad day. Ah,
2: everybody, Timmy, we want. Ah, you almost say, woman. I'm telling you, pretty up with the attention street. But Ababa, we have money with them.
0: But you know, and yet,
2: one way I live before, near me, busy.
0: And yet, so what is our mind? And your young boy,
2: I'm telling you, we met me up with the atrocities.
0: I
2: said, my wife,
0: I'll come on, come on, come on.
2: I revoke.
3: 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Ano manye mpatasiye.
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3: Bonsium. 0246.
4: They say me be a phone line.
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3: 88 House of Deliverance Ministry.
4: And manje patasie bonsu. And operates officer for metena sentem. 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
4: Hello.
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3: The number here 0242 22 88 17 0242 22 88 17 0246 0246 19 19 11 36 36 0242 22 Obi Abaso, yeah, fan him free 17 okay hello Openny.
5: Good morning.
4: Good morning. Open your number. What you say?
5: The couple and more.
4: But Pacho, can say free.
5: Can say free. Man Ponting.
4: Man Ponting. And Open, there a problem now. So person on the bus of Solo maintain. Open, you mean busa was sent for me. And any day the kind of what you mean can.
5: Okay, me unka de meti ya chiri.
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4: 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Number of betting your friend, you betting common, our fidiation, and I'm the Atuja, and we'll be our friend, Abenyame 0242 22 88 17 0246 0246 19 11 36 36 0246 0246 19 11 36 36 0246 0246 19 11 36 36 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
4: 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0246 92 11 36 0246 92 11 me patcho akasa free he
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1: 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Baby, I will be a metiao, and running a couple on shrow, and quadan.
2: Even ever young.
1: The piano, the creon, or bonny kikia. Metia junior, and esta, and eh, junior, esta. And I do it. My mom do it. The other come out from over.
2: Do it, Ben.
1: 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Mommy roots in Anano.
2: Ah, okay.
1: The Anano me and Sabi.
2: That's what you wear. What behind on?
1: There it is. Sounds of your quite sorry for you.
2: The pay
1: 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Met Pajamua, just say, I know Joe, no, no. Timmy, baby, will be free by one Timmy Metome. No, no, no, no, no.
2: House of Deliverance Ministry Sofu Solo Anoman in Patas Yebosium. Was sorry. And Kumubia will be a best idea. I'm an idea. And any mean Kumubia will be a Mumsisio Yadia. We hear Sofu Solo Epidro, Ben Canada. Anoman in Patas Yebosium. Was sorry, friend 0242 228817 or 0246 19 1136. 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

0: 0243 88 77 84 a house of deliverance ministry and uncle Oru Adada Thompson. Yeah, the full of this we now, when you switch your BBR, only so for getting to us all, but thou shank any. It read as a pa only a Amos chapter 1. Uncle Dark will chief secret with you. A great Christian with you, Hannah Jubri. So we manage him on Munio. Mr. Amidin is half my crowd. Months for magazine for Mumina, Achie, Chef Angelica, Cabri Church, Menina. Yakadi, you've been called the Bimana Margoni a day. Nina, Swasso Fujari.
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2: 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Why and the edge FIFA World Cup no? 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And what show, Jesse? No show, Eskimo. 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
7: Abo fo biada ye swane se obinya Orion Cyrus Publication enguma. Na odie di. Juma, if he say a beam of Rana Junimu, and when my king kind a conkine, or my kunta boo, or Montia see, the move for a free nursery one, a copy nursery two, or Muma be to say language and literacy, numeracy skills, phonics and sight words, picture reading and coloring, writing skills, natural skills, and a KG1 and a KG2. So, your language and literacy, numeracy skills, phonics and sight words, picture reading and coloring, and a primary one, a copy primary six, and so your English language, mathematics, science, creative. Art, history, or young sire say, baby, I will be a say a cra, and a kumase, and a reading piano for 0555-313-658 and a 0249-411-234.
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Yeah, that was say. Yeah, you are here and no pain. 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
1: 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There are so many radio stations and so we decided to say a Jordan or Pebiano. 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

0: But when he said, Father, I know that all my life is portioned out for me. The changes that are sure. Listen to what, how the standards. The changes that are sure. And in such a biara a chase ebano. I do not fear to see. I ask thee for a present mind, intent on pleasing thee. 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So the life that we are leading is like a book. Eno na me catch re rabbi din 60th birthday e wo asori na me catch re ni se obra no aye bo no. I always say it's like a book. Eti se enwoma biara ye enwoma papa no, it comes in chapters. 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

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Onyankopon asema ba ye nche minim siwa ye Inshra no pe baby ya wubi ya Osro Inshra na onyo kesiye mame. That's right, Onyankopon asema ba. Ye bie phone lines now so etimi abba mobi.

Alright, number I did for calling here 0244 964 881 0244 964 881 Now, order also at me about to be now the contribution about and your couple wants my buying chain.

Ede ye hua tu erade bo shesu nti ye hihim de bi arada. 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That's right. 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As we started the second half of the year, may every promise of God come to pass, be fulfilled in your life. He's a faithful God. On giant down the bush and a crack. That's right, on Yankopo and Samapa and Cheminiswa Insha. Mikai will say, Mata Herbal Clinic. Mata Herbal Clinic. 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Eho, ena Mata Herbal Clinic, wo. The number I'll bet me a friend, Monaco na Bain, the Great Man Palace. The Great Man Palace. Number near 0243 407019. 0243 407019. 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
0: So CCTV there is all about my vision center. 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

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Na kanka sebo non si ambre abaunche ifi adom 106. Point 3 FM. Here we are. 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Mr. Thomas could join him for Fianco Maja Kobuna War. 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

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Sojalai Complex hona wo. 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Mr. Mensah wo Italy. 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So for Steven Azuma and Ope Waye Inshira. 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
2: 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Why an edge FIFA World Cup no? At the Sininazo? Are you Ghana, Brazil, Argentina, France, England? And what's show, Jesse? 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
4: Enye chairman bia na ye chairman. 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
6: na ukuno obeda de enwa akonwa yi mu Yet singing in a Akumatia, Esro, any comb ya, answer a year of beer at this one. 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
7: Yeah, that's what you're doing. I'm out. Obrejo Medie, Eddie Brown, 1 p.m. to 3 p.m. Ewa Adum TV, any Ishira FM so.

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0: That's right. 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
1: row. 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
2: Na ya do not crack up here, just some potter more my EP for Safia and Manchester, Mua Mua, Yamua, Mutam Basaba Sabamo de Mabia Bar, and you be the Pibe Boka, but to Missako de Fiasse.
1: Na Ghana Blasters coach, Carlos Cruz, and the name what they are to just say, one Mahakra, more be Canada Pa, so whom Ghana for Mano. It is a boy, a boy, and I knew you know, no crying, a good money. I said, I'm far, man, sir. So, who can crave me and man, so I have it. It's in turn time, or near to Quantapa, and then someone there to Gano, and I can't be.
2: Now, Yadobako University of Ghana, Professor Ezekiel say, Nadia Futoma, I will phone you now say, so what if ye now no back come before any other part? It's a bad time, ya will follow Moshe, Namunia, Sanya Mano, and somebody be can win one of pay, yet the more Emmany ever some war, as I do my man upon Sia Cassiabo. Now, and you could be butchidom, go super XP, wo filia, wo be filisa, and no any fool, I was so toddy goose anymore, a bibia, baby, I wouldn't be an go, one more filling station or Bura Honma, wo super XP, nibi, quatu goose anymore, na ebeboa ingino, na Eco Bank, the Pan African Bank, the Biana Mekase, say Jenny Becosoma, Sika, Samajina ye, when your Sikabuma would didja, na baby, I will cross Sika, so you move for Sodia, now I saw the Mokada Eco Bank, and Tena, when you money. Abribia, Nasika Sembejina ye. Thanks to you, computer clerk, so dear, Eya Yarisabia, Yako Honma, Yakasa, a Chris Cannon, so quite what to offer dear so, Nafina Shani Padjenim, Achadia, Ehawano, a demo, some can be any home, what dear Drosu Kamwa, a Drono Bojuma, and Mwahotopa, a Yarisafia dear, and one thanks to you, computer clinic. Nadibia Sufin, Wakosua say, or my 10% discounter, a denso body may be a better DBS in channel, what they tell war. As a fakofie, we never were baby. A dance body master, water money, a papa, a febo, and pa, and to chromed them, and yet the day, or but antimacassa, it's an aquatonema with DBS on ma, or my best at 20 years, was the M. Pontino, or boss at Tidomus and Fiat, you know, was her etawati. Now, Franco Trading Enterprise, say, mobile phone near one accessory, dear, Papa Panifie, eh, ya, Papa Franco say, so who pay this can best at 40%, dear, wouldn't need any dry our digital platform so. Download the Franco Trading app no ewo Google Play Store na money jano ewo hono home appliances CCTV cameras mobile phone wa de bia no obenya bia to ewo Franco Trading enyuma kwa ebo ye chidom ne edinya meje so ene abena pokuwa ah we nie mene
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4: the difficulties and problems that we face I think I cannot say that I'm happy. I'm proud of what we did. Because when we released the day release, I cannot say that we are happy. But I am proud and I think the fans, they have good reasons to be proud of them. The players, they try the best, they're fully committed and sacrifices. Today, it was not easy to play against Colombia, especially when they score early. We forced to learn behind the result since the beginning and back to the goal with a lot of advantage to Colombia. As you remember that incident of the right.
1: And the way any someone, Blasters, your coach, how do you call World Cup when what's your address? Wasi adwuma no ene kakra de man no waye wie na contract je kra de man na bana minim bere kra na kokosie
2: so man ka me bia nche ke bia na
1: se bia se man se wie work up
2: ya ne na wie
1: aha na se ye man de chance an wo hu se e bia ni man
2: contract de be say work up contract na na ye hia no
1: saw
2: o o devi
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2: amodo so
1: Hey, man.
2: I'm going to ask you.
1: What are you talking about? I don't know what you're talking about.
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2: e
11: ba se mo
2: greater moderate rain likely
11: Likely, just a bit to me.
2: Monday, July 6th. No, my time, 4 to 7 a.m. Take about now, the anchor. See, air talk. But we be to me.
11: If you have a good one, soon, a bit me out to the end. If you have a big game at once. Bama Bococo, somebody out here.
2: Yeah,
11: I shall say it to you.
2: I said,
11: well, this music, I want capital. I'm saying, Betranga, and you know. I'm an AE.
2: It's
11: a baby. I want to show you. I am very careful. But I say, hey, now we a Papa Yamik Aquatic, and a baby will be amateur. No morning show host to my TFA, oh my TFA. Whatever that forecast, now I need you in town to hang to not town for this. Now, I do hear you soon. Some yen and soon, I'm told, Mamma, not just in town crank.
2: I better talk to myself. That's a bump for no one.
11: Papa, maybe I will be on a permission. If I'm not say, I'm for you.
2: Dear me, just so, and I've been up Pokua. Ah, me, one
11: could she have blast us?
2: Ah, me. Say the other way.
11: Hey.
2: Ghana
11: for Munya de Mania.
2: Oh,
11: it's boys will be Uncle Shaum Gra. Eh? Uncle Shaum
2: Gra. I'm Uncle Gra. Nana, they show you, sir. That way,
11: Matoda.
2: That's a very cow.
11: You said, Miss Bibia, a nephew.
2: But I see, idea, no, no way.
11: No way, no way. Support and
2: oh, Nana, I'm here too much.
11: The idea one part.
2: And yet,
11: no, it's me, it's my support. Oh, yes, I'm happy.
2: I'm here.
11: EcoBank, the Pan African Bank, Thanks to You Computer Clinic, DBS Industries, na Franco Trading Enterprise. And come shall so be as you
2: shall. No way, there's no way.
11: Before I did.

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11: 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And sube to video musicani na afa Asante Atura Bank.
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7: Brother new. Oh, Aden, who know what you mean? I'm so I'm gonna throw kama kama. Yeah, why you never nimba cry? Never understand.
8: Ah, now who refuse to watch me when two capsules are
7: now? Those days, you know, when you saw and tell them what now, so you saw when you were ya. Yeah, me can't say you're fast. I couple when two capsules never dino.
8: And one man, mommy sees you. I must say, dear, me juice so I meant to yaw bia. And until where the Asadano medimawa.
7: Oh, daddy, Asadano and Koma Kunlun Ghana Limited. There were the two capsules. Abba,
9: at 4 friends, 0244275429 0244275429 and that's 0206271016 0206271016 Frère Huma you should not do be a OP be a informa be a tune do be a answer ben and answer conforma city cash or be a ben for the show now Jody
10: FDA adji ejeden kratu ya
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12: Afraid ye, ya twad one ago limited. I won't make him come by a time and so be a so and penny for Kaya Yamwa, yes, a killer beer, obeu lie show. And until born ago limited, I won't make him come by Eddie, a dry, your friend said last show. Abba, a kumo, a moaning in one time, and some cross who tafre, sakasaka, and tetia, and moa who do be a emma when he and cow them, sukua who do dormitories, kitchen, toilets, so be a moa moa, I hope ya. A dry friend is a last show. Last show, Kua and a quitter pump price from Kua, Uspra, Tricky and Muamoano Emma Wamubeta free a drone. She almost a Wunsaka last show is such as Bakua. For mixing and so 1 liter bottle, also copim sabanani. First spray with them home, Babia Muamoani will be a Womasi Ebassi, Saupe, last show, Ibia to have for the trip. My Mushop will be a tongue so close on Tafre and Muamoahun and Rubia. Say a supermarket, Sabu so for a chemical shop. Gonna have fun, baby.
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7: And we are done!

praise him, Lord. He's the Almighty God, the Alpha and Omega, the beginning and the end. Glory be unto his name for that special gift of life. I'm bodying in Arabi UIA. And I need to praise him for the strength I have, the life I'm living, and all his mercies upon my life. Same to you. With a heart of gratitude, say thank you, Lord. Good morning, Ghana. Good morning, Ashanti. A new week, a fresh start, and a full slate of stories shaping our nation. It's coming your way this morning. From Accra to Tamale to Kumasi to Accra to Western Region, Takoradi, and of course to the Central Region, Cape Coast, across the country. This is your trusted morning show. The most authoritative morning show in Ashanti and beyond. Crowe Monson from now till 9:30. We give you nothing but the best. As you step into this week, remember, progress doesn't always come in big leaps. Sometimes it's the small, consistent steps, showing up, trying again, staying focused, that change everything. Consistency is key. Always remember. Today happens to be the sixth day in the month of July 2026. Of course, it's Monday. Kotoje. Yeah, Wadi Juniors.

let me begin your morning with a special message. You are not behind in life. You are not behind in life. You are operating on a different timeline shaped by experience and exposure. So one thing you need to understand, don't compare yourself to anyone. We are all running a different track, a different race altogether. Your time will come, okay? Just keep hoping and keep pushing. Everything will be fine. It's not actually bad to start all over again. Don't say it's too late. It's never too late to start again. If it failed, just start once more. We have different timelines. That's what you should know. 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to say, I know pay bidding come on. Attorney General. Godfred Damis will sue for contempt. The one same I hold on. And so go away, my dinning never want to pay. Many more stories coming your way this morning on your number one account radio station in Shra 104.5. I know pay reimbursed ticker crap. So if you are to be in a ticker crap, a woman, a woman, Kusukusuyano. And she then you know, peace. And me, I'm Yanibi Suwa. In soon be pay ticker crap. Ano nye DP Washen and so Shower 104.5 Your mental health on Kremu and Sam quickly Yem fan to us on Fama

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2: an ko mo na okay
1: eh Carlos Queros
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1: Munya is as me.
2: And oh, send me my old details.
1: Oko, and now we fee.
2: Report everybody say, was step it down. But a young official. Tell the court time is mutual, I'm saying, young official, and say, or sign 4 months. And now 4 months, no. Ever soon 31st July. Next, I was with me, my own. And then, you know, report everybody say, as soon as. On chile chile, I don't know report table.
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1: 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Ah wahre.
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1: Betwa
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0: Pisano here into the penalty. Goal from Balotelli! Mario Balotelli was there, the ball was lifted in from Pisano, and Balotelli buries it from close in.
1: All right, to line for the show 104.5 on the permanent sales from here. Tina say, na a good one, some of your bob or no, and on a pay. You didn't know the blood margin is a premium sports on Cray Moon, some sima, a dirty enemy. Now, person, a person, qua, and another promotion as my sink, I'm dinning now. At the airport margin, it's not permitting. Eddie Jonathan, I see a little bit from Soko Ban Fatilo, Steve Sanga Doroma, and Obama Chidom, and some of those who pee. World Cup is same, Minoka Serum, our run 16, and not games. Toja, Middle Moon Sen Seminar at the Blood Mountain, so coach Adam Blasters, Openino Akasa, and Middle Moonina, and so the Blood Mountain, so never one apartment, MTSM and Cantor say MTN at 30 promotional, send a good student in the Omepacho, Union Remano Romsia, oh, place to announce the app store. No, I download to my MTN Aponum, Lamepacho, what I told data, credit to the Sandy Canada Day, now will be a dope points. Now, Chadamia Chanos won't set me a Kamodia, yet Jessica Pudro over 10 million Ghana cedis. Now for cars, 9 brand new Toyota Land Cruiser Prado. No, also unsa at me account. You funny say number *530# *530# Number of points. No, now Chadi also unsa at me and count here. Sarah McCann, World Cup program, a run of 16. Na Canada and Shabby Morocco, SMS Samsung, Paraguay and Shabby France. Esebako nanu memendano mebacho enua Brazil Shebako Emma Norway Esemienu and a Fernando de Suonim no Mexico Ese 2 Emma England and so share miensa and Tominuka say Morocco qualify kokota France so kokota Sanson Norway and a Finland Nayan Kronenko to Fidia quite goes no and for so etimi ebae
2: Saka first time he's really got into this kind of area able to do damage. Bukayo Saka, past Kane, but Bellingham coming in!
3: Two big problems and they suffer.
2: Bellingham, England coming again, it's Harry Kane, and Bellingham again! 2 in 2 minutes for England, who are in Mexican dreamland! It's England's King Kane who strikes again for the Three Lions!
4: Gets away from his man, the shoulder up, and he's lifted it up for high! For having the shoulder up. Holland! Oh, wonderful! He has nailed it for Norway!
1: And now, Brandon von Ellen Brutaland, also like Kahneman Norway, and only Brazil. Panyan, panyan. Now, Tina Eka Sankwa. Abrantan from Jude Baliam. After so much Mexico 3-2, no. Abrantan also in Sankakra, and so 8-me, 8-2, Idra.
5: Hard to gather it all together, really. With 10 men. Defending like how we defended our box, clinical like we were in their box, you know, big pressure moments that, you know, maybe in years gone by, you know, especially me watching as a fan, as a little kid, probably England would have crumbled. And, you know, this team, they stuck together until the last second, you know, the players who came on, the players who started running themselves into the ground, putting their the body between everything. That's what this team's.
1: And now, I have been telling Jude Baliam, and now what's in it, can you remember, and now 7 p.m. Portugal. And it's been there's a live commentary able to be all the way from SG More. Now, began so at my fine. Now, Ghana, I tournament in a frame. Now, your coach, opinion from Carlos Quiroz. Open, you know, as it was your team, your players in the morning as young, minimum, I can experience, you know, and then never boy, never be a answer so at my command. You go to coach, you find Carlos Quiroz.
6: The Ghana team, it's a very young team. We need more experience and special. We need time for some players to win what we call maturity. Because when you play this kind of competitions in this level, you cannot only count with the enthusiasm of the youths. The enthusiasm is nice, is okay, bring you a lot of spontaneous things in the game. But when it is time to make crucial decisions. Like, for instance, in the middle of the park, you control the ball with the shoulders against the opponent. It's not time to dribble, not time to give three touches on the ball, because when you do that in one game like this, you get caught.
1: And now, coach, open up for Carlos Queiroz and our alternate candidate captain. Abrante from Jordan, are you Jordan? Ose gana ni bian kana kuma ntu ni yem ezanze coach oba ne nsada ntebia sa ebeda kwana ne tactics no omo ajase ne adade yengo tie abrantia ye fino Jordan Ayew.
7: You know, we qualified, and you guys, you don't forget, we have a new manager. He just came 2 months ago and tried to install his style, and now people are adjusting. You don't just adjust within 1 month or 2 months. The football doesn't work like that. You have to accept it. We came here, we could see that defensively we're better. You know, defensively we're better, but then we fell short a bit offensively. So we have to find the right balance now, you know. And it's all about work, and the manager needs time. He's a very good manager. You need to give him.
1: Jordan, are you saying the focus in the AFCON? No, only sent to be an AFCON, the Baba qualifies. No, I'm not about 2027, June, July, and the Belgium. Now, Abrantes is in Premier, a team in the focus in now on AFCON. You go to Abrantes from Jordan, are you?
7: It's a game where obviously we all want to win football matches. It's a big game. We all want to do well for the country, to make our family, our friends, and our people of Ghana proud, you know. But sometimes you have to accept when the opposition is slightly better, you know. And we tried to get opportunities, but we didn't have any clear opportunities. It was just not falling for us, you know. That little luck here and there, you know. And it's football, and we have to take it under the chin and know that we're improving slowly, you know. We're improving slowly. We managed to qualify out of the group, we're improving slowly. So now we need to focus on the qualifiers and obviously on the next AFCON and see if we and keep on improving so that when we can be really competitive.
1: I was saying, Jordan, are you Joe? And I will tell you, Calvin Prince Boateng and Abrante, 2010 World Cup of Kobe, Adam Ghana, Samsung 2014. Now, Abrante is a way team in Ghana, lucky team spirits. And now I'm Boama Ghana.
8: It's missing the team spirit. And I said that before the tournament. If Ghana builds that team spirit, what is difficult because the coach came in just a month before. Mm. But you need to build that team spirit. We had team spirit in 2010. 2014, we didn't have a team spirit. That's why we went home. It's all about the spirit. If you see Cabo Verde, Curaçao, all these small nations, they survive and they threaten the big nations. Why? Because they have team spirit. Morocco, team spirit. That's what it's about, especially in a tournament in a short...
1: And now, I have been telling from Kevin Prince Boateng and I would tell you, and some of the soupy, Nemum, Emmanuel, and Shraniafa, and was 9:30. I will be coming to Funina Sikunya, na yet in Shra Power Sports, Juma Denikasipano, Etimi, Adabanamu Cordier, and Emegaza, Miniaba, Mrs. Birthday, beautiful Akosia, and I am Mammy a birthday. Now, a teacher need.
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4: 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And miss our pain, OTP, bank card, and I'm gonna cut one some of that.
6: Madam, I'm looking for Abena.
7: Abena, there's someone looking for you.
6: Madam, please, where's Abena?
7: Abena.
8: Yes, ma'am.
7: Is this who you are looking for? Ah.
6: Madam, please get me Abena. Please.
7: Della. 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
6: 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If it's not Abena Rice, please keep in here.
10: 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And Nijin Kwa.
11: 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Achei, Daddy and Kratz, we got some.
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12: 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But a special happy birthday. Enkoma Mr. Brima Ishmael, Duduana Friend Democracy, GRNMA Public Relations Officer for Eya Bosome Frehu, and your birthday, happy birthday to you, Okropun Shao, na onyo kesepa, Brima Ishmael. 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birthday to you may the good lord bless your new age na answer our secret prayers nyina happy birthday once again Wyclef Mr. Champon NIA National Identification Authority district boss was Sekre Central District. 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We are nurse. 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Penamain ewa P. Unisex Boutique. 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Former morning show. 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Papa. The wife and their birthday. Happy birthday to you. A Raju Apinamai, a Rapi Unisex Boutique wa Santi Mampon. 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Unyamin Shah, Nonko Swanya, Okese Papa Swodo, we pine. Or best surprise, O Quans from Kosokra. Nana Buachi Yadom. 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Evans One Trading was Sawaba Mama Junction e Honda Dosu Puno 0244-244-847 An easy rice, the perfect choice for every rice meal. 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And some way chipa and yan sem kitwene the seized in the month of July. 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Ebaisia.
11: Ah,

0: Alright, this is a song of remembrance. 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
1: Good morning, sir.
0: How are you?
1: I'm doing good, and you?
0: I'm fine.
1: Thank God.
0: I like your outfit.
1: Thank you very much.
0: It looks nice.
1: Oh, so beautiful, bro.
0: Adrian Pani,
1: yes, sir.
0: And then so Britannia,
1: sir.
0: I Vibia Danakwem. 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
1: Oh, Debbie,
0: 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Oh, Debbie,
1: music student, Mundi, but me,
0: why in your choir? Hey, Quadro,
2: yay,
0: Vajin,
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0: Maybe Samon.
2: Aye. 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
2: But she. 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
1: Hey.
2: Time changes o. Oh, Kofi. Mese de biya anu he. We ye the rare testimony of Nyamia yebi.
0: Okay.
2: Well, yeah, just a dance idea.
0: Next year.
2: Aye.
0: Today in history.
2: Need the MVP.
0: Okay. Thank you.
2: Need the MVP.
0: My friend, need the MIA.
2: Okay. Kofi, prefer the uncle and perform as well.
1: Okay. I will see a friend. I must say, since I'm a dad romanti, and I done it. You know, you're from Ghana. My, you know, I'm new. I'm from New York. You know, I'm more. And then, I'm going to talk about some of the tosso in Siam. Film Pim Yunoni. And you know, in Siam. And that is Juada. Monday, July 6, 2026. And then, wo afimu nafuano etoso mako mako wo ha ene adwoche enson
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1: Hey,
2: mm.
1: 30 cities.
2: There be a go see in the voyage.
1: Can 178.
2: Yes, when you're 5,340 cities. 53 million 40 cities. There, Chile go be.
0: Yes, kaketwa. Go
2: to Benin. But you, ah, but you feel it. I'm framing you, bro. You are there. I'm a man. Me, throw me the end. Me, the bill two one. I'm framing the go be afia so. Yes, we young grown ya.
0: Eji omu nsevu.
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0: Has a fook.
1: Has a fook. Yes. So I'm gonna left the first Premier League trophy, no. So our Ghana had here. Eh, 68 years, yes, started officially. Yeah, Ghana Premier League. Now, first game, no, was between House of Folk and Kotoko.
0: Okay.
1: It's no one saying so.
0: As a history, yeah, maybe.
1: Yeah.
0: As a history, yeah, maybe.
1: Eh, yeah, yeah.
0: Groundbreaking history.
1: It's really kind of a dear chira. See, no crowd.
0: Groundbreaking history. See,
2: I don't know how to put my own
0: first.
2: I could be a brand of call, Hunty, but I want to tell. Now, Chessia could feed your free view. My own phone call, if you are singing now, and now I am Visia, Potter Waha, and a Janai Barco. Openibia, no, a doctor, Pa Louis Pasteur. What can I say at the panier be by a fan rabies panier?
0: Mm-hmm.
2: One only the first person I want to buy. Now, confirm me, say we are here, Tisa be any one at here. Now, ya dear be one, it's me a transmitted a bar in Nippa. Aha, it's you know, and now your word is the nurse's day. It's ya dear, say, Sabo Kakawa in Yano, as a Chinese say, ya dear, a free Mwahu, a bar Nippa. And no, ya dear, like a term, that's all. Auntie, and no, say, I didn't be near rabies.
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6: Nipa ni beto na so kona se chairman na next time bia no obekire obi kwan amana ye den
7: ama
6: ono so aba na no Saturday sister na wo ye shop wa in fact bonika we be say stampede just say nipa na aboma
7: oma ba peso
6: oma ba peso ni nyina ye say shops ne dey endorse but bebia wo benya enema papa ebeche ah se wo tawbun se den 1-2 sika anye de Antu Anchine. Idina ni Alaska Star Enterprise. Mipacho Alaska Star Enterprise. Yewe edum. Edum be. Bebi abos FM ewo no. Ye ne Prudential Plaza ne ye opposite. Abronse ani dinde Mrs. Anoche Plaza. Bebi a tech eni sobolo fo e kas ni jinana. Omu e payeno. Upeje o ni obunse ye somebody ye den. Isi wo. Your numbers in here 0256 0256 33 33 00 75 75 0256 0256 33 33 00 75 75 and 0200 0200 0200 0200 0200 0200 0200 0200 0200 0200 0200 0200 0200 0200 0200 0200 0200 0200 0200 0200 0200 0200 0200 0200 0200 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In fact, mamin ayu so amana ye fe.
7: Right.
6: So wo che na so hwa, wan hwa because what the special effect design bi na ye den about be design ho.
7: Mhm.
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7: yeah
6: e biem so de dodo na nim ye e wo chroma pa e ye den wallpapers
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0: 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Sofa covers. 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Sofa covers, no. Yet the Jura and Kunyaho say yes, single. A double, a 3-1. Plain. Anasas open desire. Bora Alaska Star Enterprise. You be ye be a me patcho Alaska Star Enterprise ye wadum bebia Boss FM wono me srepa ye ni Boss FM edanim ye ne Prudential Plaza na ye opposite abronsan ani dinde Mrs. Anoche Plaza bebia tech ni so 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
2: 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technician one of the shop artificial intelligence AI wouldn't say na basu ne we are seeing in a movie near 21st century skills no here be ICT account IT training no here fully practical training who need computer home any media crowd no one better wa ma watch me abeye okunini your IT diploma accredited and have a regular weekend evening and distance classes in are available to beat me as you are there oh yeah dreaming for bbi abeko ye Unity Practical Institute was susan so bar stop tech road 0555 383848 0555 383848 na ya joe super na be dna ye blueprint dna e honest odo chre san say paternity testing experts one no no accurate trusted confidential resource are de ma unya sem ketu akra ye wasa for snit dan wa ho ewo eye kumase phrase 0547113957 0547113957 na enquiries bia wetu me aye regional capitals ni nyina nso ye branches no ewo ho free dna consultations so ye the amount book appointments is here ewo number na so 0547113957
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4: Yo, Kofi, yadas, and as I'm rea, yatanas, be a media, smack a crady enemy, tribal acquaintance, and some who crump papa, and said the one crater and a body
2: soon.
4: A body, Kofi, a body,
3: yes,
4: and some. Aye,
2: Abedru.
4: 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What the how we bow tie? We so how we coat. 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Oh my god.
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4: ni. 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Tinya hwe.
2: Made in Ghana.
4: The Abinian do penishe. If you see a boy,
3: no, they are
2: there. Oh, I see promote made in Ghana.
4: Why are there? Now, you call by ya, you're near your home.
2: Once and your palm waste where you graduate to.
4: Oh. Internet sa no fesa
2: man say sua we yaka ho.
3: Okay.
2: And the course we here different but we sua fashion so aka mo to sua de pam.
4: Sanko from ntade efe.
2: Ai. 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
4: hmm.
2: Ti. Omo nti say you promote to made in Ghana.
4: Enu anu no Kofi. 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
3: 40,000
4: okay one day ni mu kwa fra
2: 1.4 billion
4: hey!
2: Ndie no
4: 1.4 billion.
2: And our banter see a woo in Quan.
4: So
2: the back of
4: defend forever. Could you come? 1.4 billion.
2: But it's a good thing.
4: So. Why are they? Why are they?
2: Need to know. We register in Quan. Bibia.
4: Oh,
2: the
4: debate. What is the same? No, one day, and she got quite much. I am an inano, one baby trust here. Now, on my catcher and penny food, that's going to say, I'll crabby, yes, I was going to win a day. More permanent fiscal movie. Onkofie enkwot na fie enkwot no se bi nkwase awi no. 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
3: Wase ko fa ko ti kwa so shim ni sika ni nyina di free eh free zone account ni mu. 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
4: O di dwane.
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2: na no mu gusu di na se
3: oh yes
2: ah na yes, we took a no more question. Now, a lawyer answer, Godfrey Dam.
3: Yes,
2: actually, sir. Court to see no coin.
3: So, I want to mean
2: ye in a court room somewhere. Beyond ye, in to say the attorney general, more I any BNI for no, I won't choose an morning, you know, or swim for contempt.
3: Unformal court.
4: Contempt.
2: Was all my contempt of court. Until you were the Becqua could pee him back. The court na court ware na omo aka ho asem
3: okay
2: but they already wake up see
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3: 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Ye ko sku ya amro ye.
4: Ya amro ye.
3: Ya bro ye ye.
4: Ye ya wo mu kwampo nsa nipa na wo ka human right. Wo bless ni twa wa chi ma na usu nyansa.
3: Ano ni asem no.
4: Uu nyansa usu obi de. 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Na mpla ise bi.
2: Se ye teacher fo ni bi wo ha. Dey se wo hwet teachers na aba no. From I think 2016 2017. Ye statistics cases out in Crawford record how I abuse students in terms of say in the name of punishment. Said it me bobby no ma and quadrani abano create me could trebin when you any idea.
4: Okay,
2: now who say a idea a yet threat to the lives of enquadra and nothing I'm bending for her. Who said there be sir and my bono a teacher for be abuse.
4: Okay.
2: Na de we omu yusu no nye ye time se wore kwan on be fa so kura ye de aba ne be discipline we ne different from a ne mrante na be ye teacher fo ne ade no
4: okay.
2: I said wonye ne tipen bia che se woni no de aba no de we odi be ye no no nya asem keto e di ne hu se child rights fo no so ebam ehu se enkoda e prepare na msaade ye no so no so I said air rises so okay. We need to take a real look at it punishment de ye omu forms bebere ebi ne repetition. 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
4: okay
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4: okay
2: yes, cumulative one, why near Sheshe? By any position to say, oh, your first, oh, your second, why?
4: Okay,
2: a dear man, and no so cry sounds so motivated, you cry, miracle be a woman. A dear man, addition, once I had time, no, now press, and you be a me banner, say, my first, third, the India, I know ever how, or I know crowd, perhaps you ever how. But this time, those things are not there.
4: Kofi.
2: And ye were no more be ye everywhere. And I say, ne wo hwa, it me regulating kwalani suban ya ye free we see ehwe. Enya ba anko.
4: Okay.
2: That is what I feel.
3: Yes, they okay.
2: Say enya ba.
3: Yes, of course.
2: We have a lot of ways of regulating.
3: Me no ya dwene. Bi bi ti say sa omo mko secondary school.
2: Yeah.
3: Ko for time kra na etua school fees ni ade ade.
2: Yeah.
3: Ni o cut off point wo ho.
4: Yeah.
3: As we enya sa I think it was 24 say.
4: Obo kone the red pen assign.
3: Won ti me nko school no.
4: For next year yes in
3: 2020.
2: Do you know what I'm saying? When you are there, you are
4: Kofi.
3: But I'm a born there. We champion.
4: Kofi.
3: Me, my papa. Me, papa. There, but when I'm busy, only pay. My papa. My papa. Me, yeah. There, no affinity. Say the children, me, cry now. The crown, me, guy.
4: Yes.
3: What chap? Abaya di ade we di unahuna keke.
4: Abadie.
3: Mm. I think for first one but who me ya di
2: unahuna. I think it's a big conversation. SN nationally you have.
4: Yes.
2: I mean Kane you know specifically
4: because
2: the major way to.
3: Mame one incident you say teacher ni bu akure bi wawu.
2: Me pe ba ko me pe ba
4: but Kofi
2: how many reports be
4: so unim say
3: I have advantage and disadvantage you
4: tell
3: no na dia bro dia
4: bro unim say ababo no eye de ya obi wo ho a enema bia no ne ntraso ho se o ken we si ebinum enye o munyina Kofi he we jitu prefer say me no me enu ko su kui enye ababo a ebia ke zuade
3: no kure
4: u ko su kwa no prefer bi mentor teacher in famous Peter, touch your feet. 2-1-2 one of former Dawachi Biao. Usually, I'm a chabat, yes, you have 2-2 ni ye. But a crown, and what was a net your ma bow was rohe, with me gentil and dinatem. Uncle baby, a babono, young famra, near fine shape, pantom. But man couldn't swing answer.
2: All right, I think it's a national conversation.
3: As you are, my dear, could be come on out. Ura, Randy Abbey, Vonny, the animal, Cocoa Bot, see you. And watch us, sis, idea, queer for. Omuni mwewi ye.
4: Aye.
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3: 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Yes. Oma wiye.
4: Okay.
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4: Yo, go for you ahun. 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
2: Na edri firi ho.
4: Enu na or being phobia castle, Munyaz and Musida, we are
3: not. It is a former you are with
4: the woman, don't pay him.
3: And I'm not sure you are almost as well as you
4: are. Don't pay him. Go for sit down or be possible. Was it messy me down or be possible? Now, me the boy more deem best in a room with that. Nagana, Cosina, confirmates Nibia or no, no pay woman a year, what could trap broke one when you be a cosio. Who is you are not down, but was me bow in a year. It is here, I think, of sit down with Wim Pa and I jump or beam for a or ten ababu. What one knew I must say, and yard the papa, and yet, baby, I must sit down, be personal, and what? I was say, ye jay, ye suba, and bonnie say, ye to two will get a mu. Na, a dia, ye see, when ye jay, need me women, so you know, as well to me at the catay, abom haman, ye were nimia. Nay, or change, and I say, Nebua Fupa was it as we read in Yano, a Ghana, eh, ye suba. Yes. 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
3: joining United Chain.
4: And join the Matisse Archery,
3: New United
4: Chain. I bet Zabona,
3: Archery Cocker.
4: Samuel
3: was aqua tatrum with them.
4: Oh, send ye.
3: Must aqua tatrum with
4: them. Yes,
3: well, tell me, you should not. Yeah, chance
2: be and they better baby ya and baby a be ya na anu a din pa
4: oh, okay. So,
2: and they hona wono wow he wa
3: who
2: could do a one minute it's a handy ye see
4: wow
2: we'll show some of them
3: now ma come see ya no gas oku bu agu ebe
2: am
3: so na yira guna na ye bugu nsuo ni ti nsuo na nwene na asase
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2: continue
8: I had say Kumasi BBC Ghana BBC
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9: ya na metifa anopa bia
2: wow.
9: Na me ya na me in fact I do selective listening
2: wow
9: but yeah. I don't miss your show
2: thank you
9: oh yeah dear
2: me das
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2: o sha o se dog for a futu
9: eh
2: me so me das pa I'm really grateful
9: yeah

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1: All right, Inshra 104.5. I'll be seeing about Facebook here live on YouTube. Into Facebook network, and I take away, but yes, I'll be back here live. Into which me are joining here now. Fee, ye di Ghana ehun enkomo. Na anopay me sorry, ye na me share no mamu kakra na me who said the Black Stars of Ghana coach Carlos. Officially na GH1 apusti se wa resign, and some of the sports journalists amino mo twetwe nkomo no ebi kire se omunya hu official eye notice bia na se bibia eye formal letter written se wa resign and all that. So when the Dasono Carlos officially resigns as Black Stars head coach na me yana msema menye follow up enko hwe se papa yi onua de na woka ewo ne pitch ana se baabi a onua etrotro ni normal ego nti uba Facebook a eno ene da hoyi na me ko ni page no ena me hu ntro ye we na o se to Ghana football like life teaches us one timeless lessons. Fatu homame Frankis. Aha, eni. Ose football, like life, teaches us one timeless lesson. You either win or you learn. Ode bra Facebook na meni wunyina enche adie no. Ose I live this journey with pride in what we achieved, but also with the healthy dissatisfaction of those who always wanted more. Reaching a higher level should never be the destination. It should be the beginning of even greater ambitions. The future of the Black Stars will not be built only on the pitch. Black Stars' success must start off the field by creating the best possible environment to prepare, protect, and develop Ghana's extraordinary football talent. To my president and board, thank you so much for the opportunity to serve the Ghana national football team. It was an honor and privilege to serve the country and the Black Stars. To my players and staff, my deepest gratitude for your courage, commitment, and unwavering dedication to the team. To the fans, we cannot claim complete sporting satisfaction, but we can proudly say that we honored the colors of Ghana and restored respect and credibility to the Black Stars on football's greatest stage. Thank you, Ghana. The journey starts now to the future. Now, we na wu tie tie bibre no a ebiso ne contract e de ma no na ye to the World Cup nti contract no asi nti nyese bia okọ na tse utiti conversations no a, but I just want to actually focus on the second paragraph. Papa I say I leave this journey with pride, and the leave is not LIV, it's LEAV. Nti I'm not surprised say GH or all the media platforms will place say he's resigned, he's gone. Now, what can Sembia ese yadwene ebaso as Oman, and if you love our football? Let's be fair to this man. Most Ghanaians, including Mia Mehono, na yenim ewo yadwene mu say the Black Stars of Ghana Andrew Bebia. Let's be fair. Na yenim ebro tu ado call ye no ye nyina we saw say the Black Stars of Ghana nya dia ye bedru bebia we will struggle na we ya dream say group stage is cry hwe ye cry ye mfiri mu mfi na ye wura round of 32 ne de keka ho. We didn't have that hope looking at weak squad and ye wo any the short time Carlos e ba ye ne ade na ye expectations no cry e ye limited na ye nsusu say be cross group stages, but during the tournament no papa yi e chere say a bad tactical play, ni si yem puti ye normal in shape wa, obi tumia ye bibi. And for the first match against Panama, we saw that. The last minute, you would see. In fact, against England, you would tactical play. Papay, Emma, a whole game. Harry Kane. Chese, Papay, to me, born a home or dean, but tactics, Emma, England, and who born also. England of all teams at the World Cup, and who born also. Now, you do Croatia near the NISAU. You perceive your tactical loose. Now you to me, Akushia, Colombia, any other near different frame. You lose to Croatia and said, I'm here, EBR, because we felt that now you perchance the Akumiti Colombia actually will be big. Now, if you carefully read a Carlos, the state, and I hear what you're on the page here, there's something that we need to actually take out and consider. And okay, BB said, those who always wanted more with a healthy dissatisfaction of those who always wanted more. Mekano wo eye platform ya so say. The way ya MPP no ya na yesi kasa ye ball no hu bebrebe bra ye bebo ball awie na the way be si attack. I saw some of the attacks on the coach and all that. But yenim coach ni competence yenim di obetumi aye. But did we ask ourselves say, eh dey na course behind the scenes? That is the question and then see raising what forced him behind the scenes. Emmanuel maybe wa knowing that Carlos, experienced coach like that, some ebia no maybe wa anka won ye a basso, and I'm not surprised. Say and a coach like him or yeah ready say meba na me Ghana for better head team no edidumano. He is going. Or he's gone, as stated. Many a surprise. Because behind the scenes, normal or Black Stars, you know, a door soon be brave. Ah, coaches need be brave to me or my non can. Because Papa wins them, no home. As our bony poor band, same woman, Fabra Bim, second, you know, 1, 2, 3, third paragraph. No, say, the future of the Black Stars will not be built only on the pitch. Tio, and yes, see, I could do a good pramanus, why I bobo no. Dede, and you know, Jordan Yim Asante bra why did the credit soon you be Jordan Asante your friend say you didn't see why ah woman and I'm filled in a sooner yeah build the Black Stars no or say the sources young kunim the Black Stars in kunim the no air off the field and you kunim a yanti me and the against Croatia against Colombia no say yanti me and nin kunima ness was him for blame no Emma off the field San Wapatri. Or say yen kunim dieno, say yen timi and nin kudima, yen fa sa blim nun ko echireho. Echireho no him for neho. It started from off the pitch. And TBP kosu echireho. And every coach obe babe coachi blasters bia, we see what happens. But as a obi and timi miena no en can be being tre and oyana oh I thank you for accepting me nambe ye aduma timamba by madam wasino oko but Carlos akasim biwa coach we dear waka bibi o si yonkunim die no enyina pitch no so e free baby and eba it is your perceive creating the best possible environment as you prepare near protect near developing Ghana your football talent prepare. Where's no TNE? Prepare, protect, and develop. A DNA Kosu. Your players be a near bit me a use or more. And one may be cause one. Now, there are things we need to reconsider because, and Crawford can be say, your players be a dom choir. They were good. Osho mu season, no good boss, or more boy, and no man. They were good that they could have participated. Don't be no man extraordinary. But DNA NEC off the pitch because I'm walker. And Kunimdiye ni starte off the pitch. Medeye, Makao, this man, mi huno as the best coach for Ghana. Anko beti mi abuwaye develop ye team ni ye. E de talent imuwa, e ure team ni mua abuwaye ye. Aye good selection, ocean a tactical player. But minimse ensebi we chile huwa anuoma e koswo. The Black Star, we all know. The GFA management, they are aware. No me bi koswo we chile huwa. And that is what the man actually indirectly is telling us. Carlos, I wish you had stayed. Because me ni mo competence. Me ni mo be to me aye sincerely. Me ni mo be to me aye. Yenom, yen she den football nom, yen kwa ye huwa disu ya, but yen ni mo she. Ye compare coaches. Ye who di ya omo ye. And the, no ma ube da ne di, just this short time, no, extra ye say. Ka ube buwaye. But bibia koso, and because of reputation ti, umpe se, Uberman na ye plain, but all kind of kasa kwa chile. And of course, ye nim, yansu ye nim ye fie, ye nim di akosu we chile ho. Because in players, ibi wawa, nan kese, chese, ibi wakura yese nki ye benchi wamo, ibi wawa nkese, ye momo, e free moon term, and so ube hedo na ase, ya chichili coach insa, ye nim doma bibiri. But personally, medie, enka wabene mia, I would love him to continue. But this is where we are. But it's also to us, say, as of mine, football, you say, sika pa wo, di enti ya ye ni abra, ye kan huwa simsi ino. 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But ye spend this say sika yi na na se, ya anse de nya, enfasu pape bi enfri mua ma, ya na e ya. Ya na ya because a national cake in Abia. We need to have a real look at our football. The problem e ye chile ho coach naka e ye management no omo e tie chile ho no e fa webo e fa webo ye say ye ni e penny say there be e ye country ye ni e leader ye ni e management. That is the problem. Coach bia wo bu ni hu bia o ba Black Stars mu a awi ya won che because on person ani munyam beba fam. And se chinchim no edoso. 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Na ya pesado do. Favoritism, nepotism, wa whiteism, ni nina yugula Black Stars ni mu, ene politics. That's where we are today. Ya sponsor crofo look at the supporters e dey omko e baby omo dan nua ni omo di ni nyina e o man e ka o everything and those things yeah just say coach ba munya no no nya dwuma pressing no do so no do. Carlos, you did well. Why are you obey to me? That's the little I have to say about Ghana yeah dear no na ya anhwe ni ya anhwe ni ya be kakra no the Blasters of Ghana. In winnie, and no sooner any energy. Usha be beer, boy, ya quay, and the mo beer energy, ye, who won't say MPP and this woman in our parliament, dear court, a football, a kay boom, and we are destroying our football off the pitch.
0: Oh, yeah! Come on!
2: Isra
1: 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Now, quickly, issues be coursework, I think say we need to talk about your education sector. Now you're educhum be can simbi. You're educhum. Now in some of the betu jano over Facebooka, I say ebi ami school tuno ne ye use harsh words be for and some of our kind ne adi adi. And I believe say edu baby and no maybe wa na attending into I mean politics, but we need to take a real look at it. Now same yina ne say Ghana. Yesuku ni ya disu ya muno. Ikwasi ya she. Na programs bi wawa. 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It takes these students nowhere. Entino ekwase ya saa. 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Na mepeso utiye no kakra. Ti yewra educhum.
3: There are some courses that have been offered. When I was the minister, I challenged universities about that. And I spoke about, we don't need anybody to offer courses called development studies. And it was being offered at UDS. So So the vice chancellor called me the day after and said, "Minister, because of the comment that you made, a student have just come to check out of development studies." And I said, "It's good for him. Because you know, and I know, that that course is not taking the student anywhere. You go to University of Ghana and they have a course in education that they call BA in Education Non-Teaching. They come and do their national service, and after national service, they are frustrated because nobody is hiring them. So university degree to nowhere. So you wonder why you have graduate unemployment."
1: So yera edutum no no say your courses ni bi wa say development studies, in fact or say so omusue wi a emfo mu enko ba bia na one vice chancellor UDS etwetwe nkomo bra wey minister no o make comment bi e no nam suma student bi a o ba say obey sa course no gai na vice chancellor na complain and o ka say yes woni mi nyina anim say emfa kwada na enko ba bia. This is the comment of edutum. Apart from that, o sansu can be education, which is non teaching, and no so can say courses na emfa wo mu nko baabiia emma wo mu adwuma enye sanse banfo be wie school abetna fie enti adwuma ho nsem. When you listen to yewra adwuma, his focus was on adwuma ho nsem, said e be ma adwuma na emma adwuma. This was 2023 yewra adwum asem we enye the first time orka me be say utie ne voice in 2023 about same issue any dey work e dey far ho e no so na we hia empenifo pii no a e no so we dey twa no we minister a we chim say ehuhia say your courses ni bi wo a ye yen sacha bi.
3: Yes, I know that we have a serious challenges in terms of courses that are offered at our universities, and we are doing something about it. If you look at distance learning programs across the length and breadth of this country, especially championed by and University of Cape Coast, so many students have been enrolled in diploma in education. They are being trained for jobs that do not exist. Thousands and thousands are graduating for jobs that do not exist. So we've had a conversation with them. One favorite course that I always cite is what is called sanitation education, but there's no course in sanitation to be taught. Development education. Development education for what? UDS. Development studies. Undergraduate program. For what job? So yes, I'm fully aware, and we're engaging the universities. I think we need to focus on courses that have relevance to that particular student and to the nation. Invariably, you have BA in education and this university.
1: And you tear away a year adutum in 2023, no your minister. Na or can a courses a hood will program including sanitation, development education, and normal or case. A whom enter to yen, who and she no new or many more about Buamedi Panui, Yabia, Obinia, a Juma, a year, and a whom sent Kayen to Omugusua or more to what for no in 2023 or make that comment. Na recent comment, Yamidi Kay, a boy, a far a year development studies and a BA a year non teaching education, who has a one or kind. In fact, Nipa Pin one out for menu a goodness, so including Omoa, Abeni Womuma Swimu Yepa. In fact, utie professor, utie Kofi Asare, no money, omo ekeka ho a. They've all made comments about it. Omo ye enkrofo so eba nwume sue mu omo abene pa. Omo chere se omo ne edutum anya adwene. And of course, bibire no a chere chere omo de nti omo ne ne anya adwene ewum. But who share social media and who look at how amamfo attack edutum a. Na areho, the way our politics is. Ye ya yendim no kre no se. The problem, yes, of course, yera edutum eka se course no ehu hia anase bia enya dia ehia ya, as he was saying, say nya relevant, and the word relevant says I say hia say ehia me ne nya adwene say ehia, but your system no ena ama no ayesa course bia any degree course a ewu wiase ya relevant and for societal development, human development near the course will be a here. It in aba. But the economy, your system no, and I am fixing here to accommodate certain air causes. But in fact, the mimi who say a bia ye confuse na semwa or cano in terms of job creation no, with air education itself. Because ono kase ni pani be wie nim de ne de obenya but adwuma ho nsem no ebe kwa atwea man, that is what the man wants to say. And is all talking about solving graduate unemployment. Say ye tie no ye pa no kase about how I be solve graduate unemployment rather than talking about how our universities said ye omu adwumadie sitie. Because oh ra the universities don't produce students say omu produce your employment or produces on kwa dumem debi. They impart knowledge and skills. Nasa knowledge and skills no. Wow, what media ko ye bibi. It is sector e hia se sa knowledge and skills ni be hia na wodi ewura ho na etumi aboa ho. By your system ni economy no ye nchese no ma ye to the extent say e betumi agi nimdie bia ye be produce o man mu, and that's the challenge. And that is where edutumu e kan wasem. It until then no, I don't see the courses or the programs as useless and I say and yet relevant and I be bisa. And let's state it at point blank. Edutum never use the word useless. My bovo is natural. Wanka useless. In fact, in his statement or he used the relevance and job creation yadi yadi. But say yes a course no hun ya. And hun ya yin. But yes system no nenu sa. Ye kasaba STEM education, science, technology, engineering and mathematics and ye kasa about TVET. Yes, e ye good. Ye hu eno no a skill creating intentem as a ubenyansa and human tem and sabe ye yina wenya. But the issue is that after science, technology, any engineering, mathematics ni adingina no, you will need some of these expertise like development for no, development experts, development consultants. Normal bua mea plan policies a bit miami are implementing ye. And when you go to China, ah, one more advancing in technology, STEM ya ye ka China wedi kan jaye. Oko China si siye ya. China still one more a development studies. Even in the at the master's level near there, what they do ni say oma structure ni ye. So the problem is about our curriculum. How are ya structure na ye chile huadi no? A ye problem. A ye problem. Na me pesa ode China de ene to so mame. What matters right now is how we teach it. Said you see a plan, said you see a chere wo mo no. Because oria you have lecturers or chira kwala na de wo Ghana. And so examples ni applications are wo men nyina e ye US Western hwan wo de ma no. Enti wo no no de wo de ma no no enya applicable wa ha. Ogina student na nimu chira de no. No a chere say examples or de ma unina ya brochure de enti wo Ghana hano me makoto bodie ne banche no sei na knowledge na wo de ma me meet me apply ma na yeyi no eno no ho ade chire ne yewo problem enti how are you see chira de ne your problem but not the program itself. Now usha China wa kona nim in STEM education like technology, science ni adena oye master of China development studies. It was your development studies, but our structure is such a way say a bit favor country near China. No, it be better. Yeah, right. You say the China Development Studies program emphasizes a comprehensive understanding of China through its global, local interaction and regional variations in politics, economy, trade, investment, environment, policy making, tourism, and urban development. On the challenge, pass over high urban development. How are you developing your kura kesi? And on the problem, umpa. Or see China, die. Oma ma course, no omo ye die, ba oma program ni seche gwe se. E de treche oma unhu kwanya abe faswa di se ni mdiye nebe bua ama China. Se ba manyo se mu, se ba economy mu, ebe je die mu trade, investment, policy making, ye ye nshise ye, ebe ma oma ino etu mpua ne unkuro unkuro etu mpua. China ye ni die ni se course se wasi ye ni nina, oh yeah, ebe ma o se ni mdiye no. Or see the prime objective of the program is to educate students to become capable personnel for firms. To our direction ni se, ube uye sa development studies no, na ejume bi hiyan. Ba ye ye die ni se yi. Enti enye se course ni ne hun hiyan. But how we teach it and how we impact the skills easily adaptable to your conditions and your problem. and institutions in private and public sector tinya aban adwuma nko a they can be profitable in private sectors, NGOs, other organizations that hold strong interest in China related business and development. Omo mpeso omo establish omo adwuma wo China na omo we mu na ye research normal advice policies say adwuma we dey here na help beboa project we ye dey see help beboa say ye planning ye dey sir that program will not become irrelevant. But the way ye see a handle no wahano, that is the problem. Ejure China dia. Hwe another one, eye China Agricultural University. Omo ye PhD, fine mama me. Omo ye PhD in development studies. Me say China kon any more technology mu. But they are still doing even to a PhD level in development studies. Echra wo say enye course no and program no na enye. Program dey hu hia me say nim dey bia hu hia. Every degree is very important. But it depends on your system, your economy and how here say with me structure or no mama na e so ban fast wo ma o. Or ye PhD in development studies. Na the woman say courses ni bini. Agrarian sociology, politics of development, critical development studies, research methods of social science. Ya sitene mu emu adisua ye behu de ha yen ne enkoyie and bit research methodology in development studies, development patterns of China. Ons we localizing no. Eti China mpuntu ho nsem ubesua. Na planning and development management of modern regional development. 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
1: Irrelevant. We need that knowledge to develop. And you see, as a country, cry, a developing country, yet me a study project ni a coffee development consultant. Ni a tria ne ka from baby. Tia den a yen to me and training yen aye dien to fit in our system in such a way that uya and mind you, training no doesn't mean say we yen no na employment no. Just say it should be yeah as she said you mad that why we are now be ye. It's your ability to apply your skills. And me tia crophobia, it be a different program, but we re no. Na eye programs a mu fin se esu ni mfaso guy ba ko no so ko psychology and sociology na we na se job opportunities ni limited and we guy na ko ye different course orie ye oba na chi ni no mo mo ko ye psychology ni sociology ni bi enyinya adwuma e bi hyehye yi that humanities course e bi te se development studies e kan wate e bi enyinya adwuma wo mo hyehye banks ni other areas the ability to apply your skills because degrees no e build those skills e bi transferable e bi tumi akoba e bi fufuro. And I think we need a national discussion as to how you be tailor your programs new to the needs of this country. To say the China, China development studies. The courses must be relatable to our local environment. You know, say be yeah, these students don't move here. You do not say to teach here. Only remember on what can ask them. Obi okoye climate science. Climate science. A more analytical skills are what you need. Say, obey to me analyzing normal weather, obey forecasting, okay, can figures boom or you win. And then, using that skills, what you need build upon, and then, using your analysis, obey our politicians, obey our crazy literacy. And see, Kabeba. So, and he will talk about how he anti climate science no it was what Ghana Meteorological Agency na akwose e dey akoye weather and kwote me sin kwote wa na ne maami anka say beji banchi kodi o beji weyo but he's able to transfer that skills and he's able to build up on it and then odie drew baby for Jeff Abuaje and of course English but look at how ne English in wode awura media mu ene oye na oye social media caption na because of the knowledge in English in inti ene wo posting no mouth me a dete ye English no caption no so much exciting ne grammatical corrections bi obebe edit ni ye wa transfer into the media space. Some of us we are doing health education on the media those things ye free baby transferable skills it is building there ebe build but how would you be able to transfer? That is where we need to look at. No degree and a guarantee employment directly, not even medicine. Without economic expansion, say your system baby na accommodate the number of people are you produce to for that area. No degree can guarantee you employment. And then omo aye nursing degree, baby thousands of them. And so then candidates will say, oh, senka we are nursing we are juma daho. And then medicine doctors, a bit if you impost binum. It is telling you that knowledge were impacted by your system. No, na see, she said, yes, a bear accommodate knowledge na ye producing, and that's the problem. Development studies, yeah, I can't was him. A bear to my here, local government, no, in crone crone to these are experts, on bear advice, omu run cloning correct, a here level to say Ghana Institute of Statistics, omu here, omu, say, bear on bequire, sir, research, no, any person, a one who hear him, a DNA, a bebwomo, a crew, a dintin and pun to him, omu the no much shall see, no more the wounds to see, their banner, their policies, at their bois cruno. So it's not that. It's irrelevant, but you know, you almost say almost no infas. No one cares. But NGOs backromuha on before mudu omuyajuma. NGOs a backromuha, omu before mudu omuyajuma, edi bin kongrasi and mokoye research corruption, or maybe na inform omu decisions and who de kruni here no makoye. Ya wa noma be brew hold my ye projects be bra ya mfaswa maswa. Said these experts ye muomosum faswa and combine advice here because they will do research behind. You are going to school, BS, you will not dine saying for so much. This development expert will tell you, say, a brenner soon, and a brenner soon, you see a good disabled project. No, it's our crew. So, do you hear? That is what we need.

0: So I believe that we need to actually take a relook at how your normal echo, because with STEM itself, no cry any adeno, you need this policy analyst to help. Development expert, consultant to help. How I bet me this style no nim dia no kura ye nyano. Edia bua ye kuro gane. Edia bua ye kuro gane. Na me pese osha dia. This one is a STEM education report highlights need for more policy efforts researcher. Where EU report to be on the buy. Na me pese osha EU. Or see we need what? Yewo engineering, yewo STEM no wan wan no. But we need policies. Ebema eswa bamfa so amawiase. Enti without with sitting down, no yebenya knowledge ni STEM and others, but emfaso na ebeba no sei na ebeye. Enu ntine ma development experts no wo mu hia. In the 21st century skills aye pese ye produce no. Ebe solve societal problems, and developmental studies is part of solving societal problems. So I've said already, say no course and no program is irrelevant. Now, Papa we die and I'm best me the chat for Dr. Abdul Rashid Yahaya. Father to sumame. Or you be a wire info in development studies. Now or say, with the greatest of respect to him, I think the position is not only unfair to the discipline, but also problematic when viewed against the realities of Ghana's development challenges. Now, I'll say my take on Dr. Ejusum's comment studies, because my MPhil studies was in development studies. Now, Obisa Okano, maybe I'll say development studies is not merely studying finance one, mommy. Studying development in the abstract. It is a serious interdisciplinary field that helps students to understand why some communities, regions and groups progress faster than others. It didn't a community be too pong to be called now. You know, development studies for the sphere and who's adieno. No matter me a trampling for or say, while others remain trapped in poverty, poor infrastructure, unemployment, weak institution, inequality, poor sanitation, low access to quality education, poor health delivery, it is a community be any. Projects are holding infrastructure and now a juma home somewhere ding institutions and your juma ye your sanitation are poor yet to true good get a money idea yeah ye these experts never study dear nearby yeah but my community no I don't know crisis and one year home net me didn't boom to abba and yes our experts we are by a more my moons almost one fast when we don't use them but China believe in development studies. Maybe it was unfortunate that that example was cited, but Osha. If we tap into that knowledge, you know, or say it draws knowledge from economics, sociology, political science, geography, environmental studies, governance, policy, public policy, agriculture, community development, research and planning. It is a program, you know, knowledge be brain a kaboom. Na omu etimi, omu ria, omu ya well equipped with all this knowledge. One mu yen shemua edimu. And I like the questions that he asks. Or see, so the real question is this: if we remove development studies, see you say studies everywhere, who should study these problems deeply? Say here for the because you are question as how now communities no one. Who should research why policies fail? It your mind your friend saying 1 million coders program aba, or the your friend is saying community nebia one district one yiba yi. Na obehwe di ntina faili. One district, one factory, they answered uncle, you didn't in a failure. Developmental studies for the who didn't a failure. They have to go down there. It is one of the best man. All these things are very important. See, me and Renault at a scope say, acquired to say, BB, who he have told you all degrees, the issue in I want for sure, but said you're planning your minor and your problem. You're expanding the economy because your nurses are unemployed. Yawa engineers omo ya unemployed bia ya STEM omo ya engineers omo tifi e bia ya technical universities ya omo suesua no ma bebre but capital crow dey start say ayeden because society no economy need to mean support no. We should look at that space. If we are talking about unemployment, it's a different thing altogether from the education courses na ese ye dey be that banter no. And I agree say we need to have a national discussion on these particular things. You be tailor your studies no to the relevance of Ghana, Yankasi economy. No, we must fix the system. The problem is not the degrees. Eugene, say to you.
1: Yeah.
0: Bibi Aboko there. Come now.
1: I think, sir, the Dr. Duchum kind, I think that the analysis should be started on this front to say,
0: mm-hmm.
1: employment is a social function or it's a socioeconomic function. It's more nuanced than the way you know. See, before we judge my M, before we judge my buying policies can impact it. We've been in this country where we're going to IMF from the infringement. Because now, question is important because of a state policy.
0: It means foul.
1: Yeah, well, nurse for 2-3 years doesn't necessarily mean the nurse
0: and your
1: program any important. And it's not that. For me, I say it's nuanced because education should rather broaden your horizon. What I say, maybe go school beyond career statistical analysis, maybe go school beyond career, maybe go institute of statistical and economic research, maybe social media studies, maybe media studies, maybe communication. But the benefit of education is that every field they do better, you must have the basic knowledge to sustain yourself.
0: Yeah.
1: I think, say, your problem, then they say, because your mind, you ain't create a juma.
0: Yeah.
1: Nedjuman said then the hunting, and I'm not speaking out of vacuum. We had 2026 June national tracking poor Musa Dan Kwadiaba. The top issues, you know, the first thing are jobs. A juman the hunting, and to share, oh, Yemukrana, maybe a perfect example. Maybe I'll come show you, Ken, the friend of Bernard, first class student.
0: Right.
1: Omde ne brem wo kumase am de niko ke no ese ne busu am fosso mo ntia se adan a onku ticha tre no wi obenya dwuma ye.
0: Mhm.
1: Into what said ya? Dodo ona eku ticha tre ne ese training no. Enye because se owo pebi wo dobi wo dwuma no okoye ni mu. Ebusu am fo da se ntio wi obenya dwuma ye.
0: Mhm.
1: Enti ye de no, the decision to study a course is poverty driven.
0: Mhm. Ehia nti
1: it's not based on the interest.
0: Okay.
1: Anything you want to for, Obi come up on no TikTok. Or then a tosa. Only pay a bush and so benya jumaye. And then say, Bua came at 3-2 years, no mutifi and koi. So for me, we must look at education from the point. And Nipane is it here.
0: What you
1: saying? Publishing for it me baha. My age was 6 years November. Presentation muntiminye.
0: Why publishing?
1: Ultimately, your presentation only interpersonal skills.
0: Yeah,
2: the practical.
1: Oh man, PowerPoint. I won't mean yet.
0: And yet, the problem was yes, they won't mention it. So, emphasis
1: information literacy skill.
0: Mm-hmm.
1: Hey, you doing way, me mention. Mm-hmm. Me job so me and me mention. Oh no, only person would be sure.
0: Mm-hmm.
1: But me call care nurse. You tell me information literacy skill. How to look for information.
0: Mm-hmm.
1: We will miss a skill, no.
0: Mm-hmm.
1: It's me meteorology now me and climate science me nyangu ye.
0: Mhm.
1: Me tuya 18,000 eh masters 18 months. Me nyangu ye. And I galam say asem ba I have a better in-depth analysis of that conversation than the journalist on background the economics.
0: Mm-hmm.
1: Because, so no knowledge is useless.
0: Yeah.
1: It's just that it hasn't come to a time you apply that knowledge.
0: Mhm. Mm-hmm.
1: But what I say. Mm-hmm. So that is the only nuance that is missing surrounding the education system. Nasa Ghana under Dr. Duchum. Yes, see university for local government.
0: Mhm. Mhm. Yeah. Into him for ebe.
1: No crowd here. Yes, you invest in for local government. We need them. We need them.
0: Yeah.
2: The government doesn't mean the government ebe employ me now. Ebe employ me now.
1: But
2: assembly.
1: But you know what that means. Government can employ them. Tina make us say employability is a social and socioeconomic function. Aba embet me aka say they want flat the cost of Accra no. Sorry. This city be am here flat offices too.
0: Mm-hmm.
1: Automatically why boom and that's of course important to by just by the policy,
0: policy
1: of the government, you know. Suddenly of course now be important, che? MBA, buzomo me MBA kruma no.
0: Yeah.
1: Ebra banks and na companies and start say MBA na etugu so. And a law.
0: Yeah.
1: And any law.
0: Yeah.
1: School be law.
2: Yeah. Yeah.
1: Then a man nurse na be fire ni so na hu say we are na unya dwuma. Obi e be so
0: yeah
1: nurse.
0: So our policy ni favor.
1: So that is why I began by saying that employability.
0: Yeah.
1: It's a function of state policy.
0: Yeah.
1: And socioeconomic variables.
0: Mhm.
1: Eti publishing na e be a work on.
0: Yeah.
1: Uya sa for me twebook no munya hu no akwa book ni bi.
0: Mhm.
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1: the there's interest for that. Mm-hmm. So employability is a social function.
0: Eh
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0: E bi kura na what if ye.
1: But what as ye. It is an ehunu university program bi anywhere ye ban ye mi hu ne se. Your co-school no if I join Ben.
0: Mm-hmm. me pe adwuma
2: yeah
1: enti me you say tutu multimedia ni wa medidi because me bae mu no me hu nyansa se free bi YouTube kakran kakran kakran medididi
2: no coffee o
1: patcho hati ase enti wu mu no ana de bia me ka youth ni se sa ko didi we atam kɔka fu kire we yi kɔta di we no adwuma na wu mu no what other means can you use to sustain multimedia digital media ni wa nkagu
0: yeah
1: because obi enu obetwa advert advert word ba koma ma bella ni gizela ene na hini ati se nkyere fo ye boutique advert
0: I celebrate
1: that is what education is supposed to do, make you didactic, make you as a military for training, you know. In suota or survive it, in suanta or survive it. Sana is education. The school say, chinchina mi kolona wo kwe law for saying. Me me na for lawyers. I end that some of them.
0: No mo ya. Yes or yeah, when you do say no do man.
1: Baby, be your privilege you cry a day. What to qualify you to become a lawyer? Yeah. So, have the back of that, the education is coming to reform me.
0: Yeah.
1: One of the most things I'm gaining was my master's. My first contract, I'm here with a public agency. I got an asset from that contract.
0: Right.
1: Hey, mate. Who the one me near then class rep, me near, you know, say, you do it on the contract, mommy. Nah, me here. I got asset from that.
0: Right.
1: That is my mate.
0: You see, okay.
1: Hey, me mate, when you're education, you have some energy, you know, what you are.
2: You see, it reflects a very bigger problem of the society. Oh, I saw kind in Kenya Bonio. But I don't say, say, Sankawa more specific course, Bibia. Kenya Goni problem.
0: But in your first time, so about courses.
2: Yes, yes.
0: About 2023.
2: What you say?
0: Cancer and
2: detention. It looks like you are attacking a specific course. But a idea also at Samsung here, Junior. You know what? Elon Musk wanted to pursue a PhD. 2 days and a drop out. Say, Masa, I want to go say me who's in Fasumbia and so let me go and do my business. And now he's the richest man on earth. You see, a near course now, you know, but education in general is to develop your cognitive ability.
0: Sure.
2: What me identify problem? Now I profess solutions to the problem. Go if you want to see say you CSIR for our
0: research for it.
2: Good. One more seedlings are with you. Yes, it's a you see until 1 year cry.
0: And no be fifi.
2: You be fifi me yet. But who knew one there? The sad aspect is that government is not utilizing them. Sad knowledge, you know. Abani enyusu. Enti edutum kase enye relevant to the job marketer. Onka abone, but ni kano said you see kano no nebia. Wa ebia man for ye because ye ye de hia san ye de fata. You see, wako sua de no all right, but said ye na Eugene kano. 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
0: E no no.
2: Sa na ye me ba ye sa na ebisa wo. 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Enti ne enti wo your course be wo choose school because da bi jai kofa we. Me wa dan phobia or ye very brilliant. Also obe medicine. Ne parents say obe doctor minti me hwa wo. Me ma hwa wo kra wi no wi kra. Doctor, hospital same way. As a time I went school, and the onkonko ye nursing there. We ya. Wait my medicine so say so onkonko nursing. And the onkonko nursing. What brand wait my medicine? Wavy, and the a very big problem you want as a society.
0: One thing we also look at, and they say we should look at, and they say we need to have the individual.
2: Abilities.
0: The individual ambitions. No? Any national ambition.
2: Okay.
0: Individual. No. Ni pana okoye course. Ono ni susu yedi eno opesu wunya. You get it. Obi oho okoye course. No, just to have the knowledge.
2: That's right.
0: Obi oho ne juma dada. But we say nkrofu in mamen tap into this knowledge. Ebiya di enti na nkrofu okra. Ebiya omo eye law. Okoye law. Not necessarily so person or a lawyer, but or they be advancing the juma or yes, be whom ran what media in a juma.
2: Right.
0: Obi su hokra or kusunya other fielder or the baby or a business or a manager or kusunya other knowledge. No, they are back and say be advancing the all yen. It you are walk or your course. No, say juma na walk or pair, say be a media, media, juma dear. That's a different discussion. But when it comes to national development or mining in Mpumtuodia, you cannot take any knowledge out.
2: That's it. That's it.
0: Nimdie bia ye hia.
2: That's right.
0: Because these people, as we said, on say me can mo fast one a doctor no kra chere professor no so chere how relevant they are. But you utilize it, as Eugene said. Ye ne fladi. E yo madwuma won ka si awie. They are supposed to go there and do research. E die ne hia wo mo, die ne how but they say ebi ana ye che mattress u ba na enye mattress. We end up not helping the society at all.
2: Sure.
0: And that's the relevance of them.
2: Yes, ebi ana make a CSR dey. Omo tete ho no ma ye ban etu omo ka but government dey utilize omo. From form nya we.
0: TSS
2: dem dey omo ka. Okay, so ko school, u go sua pi r squared. Pi r squared den faso na waso. But say they work now we share say work am. Yen chira de no ma no
0: enti
2: yen yen
0: environment no.
2: Because pi r squared no, we get teacher ni na so so chira de no we chirim yi pa. We be na bibi e dey relate e wo man ni.
0: Sure.
2: You understand?
3: Well, just 1 minute.
0: Okay.
3: About development studies in India, I think on that score in India, I totally disagree with
0: Educhum.
3: Yeah. Because development studies, they don't need it. So for me, I think say development studies there. It's very relevant.
0: Very good thing. Right. So for you, my main head, Kumasi Metro Environmental Health Unit. Almost a month for creative fee, baby. So on here, pa. Environmental. And now, Koya, you got to impose to a new manual. Good morning. Abani, good morning. Okay. 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Currently Kumasi Metropolitan Assembly ye hu se sanitation adwuma bi akoso kakra mu titiga temu ne adwuma pinua akoso. I mean Frankie so betimi alignment na my regional minister ne mayor won mu ti simu over the weekend na mu titiga temu ni ade. So far ehinehin na matumi adisulti ama ye can say gates no ni ade aye clear.
4: Yo me da tuna for some time now, no, they identify areas where I think they say the young tumor, they are in the suburb, flooding, they are. But your name not move for an ATC man. She started the emotion as part of the National Sanitation Day cleanup exercise. You know, offer effort on about one now. After we had it working in Nigeria, rain being at the one, your name to my own photo, a cabboom together with that move at the sphere. There are billions, ladies, say, I can't give you option. But then you know, it's here towards making sure, say, we still are at the MAE and fire. The Ubusa and that kind of thing.
0: But, I can say, or mine, no, yeah, near to one GBBS answer. Na situation, and to say, and I'm crying, the N1, if you back, Kumasi, be where I got any. And, there were what that about now, whom one ends when you na fine, I embrace ye, and I'm crying, dear now, boy, because the papin ones we are concerned say, if you are got a bua, wahacha, nobody is minding them. In fact, that what tons who wait as a quad ye grand, I make and was me. Manfu, ya was I, twana, flooded drinks, a befemina and co. But you won't send crying, dear, a flooded ya, no may see, when I fina, I say, ya, very reactive to the situation. And then I see Mokoi as an assembly.
4: Baby, I see a quite normally be a why, Mr. Say, you go so I, but won't say situation bi ba na say in Shirai FM o take it be e be nipa any ebra wo so na bibi esi enti ne yes na ye ni na go ya dey 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
4: 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No, but maybe I have to tell you, I can get that information for you. But Kumasi, dear, generally, Namia Dom, and I'm also here to meet you. 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
2: o maketia e free say aban ba power they haven't received a dime
0: Mm.
2: Eba ne saso so a motivation ni ho.
0: Tombe ye adwuma.
2: Yes, omo nwini.
0: Obi ene e wudi kan. Sika omo de be adwuma no hu sika de aba.
2: What I say?
0: Omo
2: but omo tombe sika mai. How can they work?
3: And how so? Anything
2: else. How should it be so?
0: For over a year.
2: Yes.
0: It's bad.
2: Enti e be say your excellency, enti omo ka wate.
0: Eh bad.
2: Enti omo ka mo nya adwuma ye because o serious ni nwini.
0: Omo nwini.
2: Wo bu so o Every fate will jump out, but
0: you and change the announcement.
2: No,
0: and
2: no,
0: Mr. President.
2: And no,
0: and change the
2: announcement. No,
0: we keep your own. But
3: I'm not sure.
0: But there's one concerning issue bia. In fact, flood in TSC account was. Unim say one of the proposals here say buildings say water waste near deno. No more any permit. But a sad story I met from one of the MCs, La Nkwantanai Medina Municipal Assembly. Alhaji Ibrahim Fuseni Fala. Yebesre, che, mo amoti Jubilee House no. Me DC Naka, he has spoken, say, Moi DC Edgeman. And I have to say it. Moti Jubilee House, no one. Say, come on, no one, eh, come on, beer. Now, more sorry, I'm far from. Hello, order from above, no. Yeah, come. And this DC, obi a wo betata no bia se ye reshuffle ni ye nyini mfiri akonya no so no na se ye this issue ntia eye this issue ntia nti mampani John Dramani mama we are watching this DC me say se reshuffle ba papa wo pese wo ye se kanwa papa wo pese wo ye nti na mo pese mo ye ne sa
2: okay
0: because ti o se buildings ni bi wo a esisi nsuo kwam a hajene and then he decided to demolish o shas ye no ano na course aba from Jubilee House
2: hey
0: course aba from Jubilee House
7: told the person my brother you put me here to ensure the right things I didn't make someone call me from Jubilee House but I told the person my brother you put me here to ensure the right things I've been done
0: Frankie is faneto sumami wife faneto sumami I osher eye jacket no
7: told the person my brother you put me here to ensure the right things have been done and that is what I'm doing if you want me to leave it fine I can leave it for your directives but then I will please beg you come one day and have a look
0: ono na owo grounds no enim said how dangerous the situation is but obi free Jubilee House ono want area holding ho no afre ne phone so
2: order from above
0: say MC jaidina wububu na mini padia
8: when we said 2008 normal part by then the KMA boss
0: aye
8: how ye dey near for ye decongestion MPP form boni three so me lusu let me lusu recent time Accra Henry Kote
0: aye
8: Henry Kote so sorry in crime say or share stretches CCC kwam wo ye free o and so the party for how the party for the sorry ne so intin any time bia obi o person we yade pa bia no and abam me lusu election
0: I wouldn't be surprised they were attacking
8: am ade
0: in terms of the
8: position
0: from Jubilee House which means oma threatening no cry
8: come on
0: sure it's name say we be kana bonting
8: because we say ade ameye ni and then kwan e fa so a e be boy nyina but also be friend from Jubilee House
0: no say we are for anybody
8: we yet less so e be pam obeya meye yi
2: we
8: for
2: obeko obeko we be tin say ya Irisha
8: for
2: boy
8: enche
2: obeko
0: ye nya papa o ye nya papa and that's why we are where we are today Abusin Kojak Farmer ewo eye Okashi Drag Lane across Central Market Kojak Pro Code no dia badge as well tipa ni pepun yin e betu 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Yene high mall pharmacy. 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Okay. Okay. Yepesi yeshe Jamal. But on picking the call, no, auntie. I think, sir, later, yeah, you need to be the income, put it on hold. Na you know, you need to and you didn't come up, but me per se, sabre, omo a year graduate, no, me sure, mamene, omo a year school, no, entry train, come up, or your graduate, oko university, technical university, oko ebia, polyco, yeah, courses, bini, and the way a graduate. Ebi a wuti fie wunye juma nasa usu wunye kwenye ye juma said ye yuji ekane story ya. How were you able to survive? System no. Kwenye ben afa suwa kwa suwa wye ye nechili no. Wetu mi a survival. Ma ye nchitri enkomo. Afinso oye parent. Wofo a. Obanso eye graduate a. We re school a. Ebi a kwa suwa kwa ye nechili no. A quiet ben aqualana faso adapted to the system. Graduates, you know, any one parents in Yinano, Yentrin Como, and Opey, and there any for Syria College, Wadarma, a prepared by Mamma, quiet amuabem, na Yatrin Como. I want us to actually talk about this one. Nayashe, course no crack way, but I bent in our years, and is what you know, a bemuana, and what do you think, say, SM penning for a planning man a boy? These are the discussions, sir. Ubit me a frame, Yatrin and Como. 0322-0853-581-853-583-0322-0853-581-853-583.
9: It is fast, but
0: Udin is saying, Sir, Serial Caller. What are my men at that on set dimension? On baby, a discussion, no coffee, on baby, or the free bar. And here the politics be room, Kakra. I don't want that. Your name graduates, ni parents, and oh, you serial caller, men for. I know, say, NDC, ni obeka say, a bad, but should they be a good, a NPP, ni obeka say, you good, but they be an air bad. So let's actually listen to Omoa if facing that same situation. No? Apart from the serial callers, if you're a parent or a graduate, where we are have a national discussion. Ewo, ye understand the conditions no fear, that is better. Course I'll call ye biano or ye graduate, let's discuss. Hello? Next caller, hello?
10: Hello.
0: Minia.
10: Don't
0: like that. Major Suminia Beni.
10: Yeah.
0: Oh ne wa fem Pija oni mukakra. Online no wa fem too much. We can't hear you. Next caller, hello? Hello? Hello.
11: Good morning.
0: Good morning.
11: It's Adolphin Pastor. What is it?
0: Adum Mehoye.
11: I was a certain pastor last Menokafire.
0: Oh, okay. Reverend, would you know Krami Refi?
11: I'm going to take
0: a look. Yes, last time I was all doing the inter. Yeah. Yeah. Right.
11: My name is Unamban Refi, Ekaferia.
0: Okay. Okay.
11: Okay. May everything to program I'm working.
0: Mm-hmm.
11: In school, after I'm graduating, I'm here. I can't study. Now, in the nice, I do my summer for you.
0: Oh, yeah, there, course program.
11: I can't study.
0: Account studies.
11: I can't studies.
0: I can. Yeah. Okay, right.
11: In the, you know, I do my work. In the, factory, as a teacher. Me wo evidence ni nama me yan kwa class ka le ndata just ni nama ni diura international school na unim ka ubi anka me university senga me mega za me campaign go me patre teaching from KG to
0: mhm
11: after that me yan kwa class 2 I've been going to upper primary. Later on, I've been on upper primary 4, 5, 6 to DHS 1 to 3. The same tree now. Now the tree Kasama. And now I'm in a transfer of knowledge at the Queen's. In the amount of 3 subjects, and then I my father's in the finger test. I hook a new one, and I'm not at this. The author and a publisher.
0: Wow.
11: Yeah.
0: Well, what to me? Well, what to me? Extra woman because we are account studies.
11: I said so many years ago. Make us a woman.
0: Woman who nipa kro.
11: I know me had this. Come to Jesus International School.
0: Wow.
11: In the never for every year. No woman is ever. My choir me master. And so now me near master me near the year.
0: Yes, the skills now work quite through the account studies. And now they a BBB amount who are publishing.
11: Wow.
0: Okay.
11: You need to brand the marriage. From primary up to FHS. Both English and feeding storybooks.
0: Wow. Wow.
11: Indeed. Mr. Uncle Mana would be
0: right. Odi Misrofa number and manu wait show. We can have the discussion. All right. Medasipi. It's interesting. I mean Kabna Uti Nwa very interesting. But my emfa a lot of experiences. We also knowledge, you know. Cause it's now as we're training say Ubinya maybe we be here. But what me this dim dieno I employ no. Hello?
12: Minia.
0: Minia Benny.
12: Junior Baumeni.
0: Junior Baumia and then a serial caller and then your mother Kafra and then mother beba or China Kobe mother why hello
12: open in the Missimukra Masters Oyibo watching
0: to Oyibo why a serial caller and a dear oh say now so dear because all Canada no crew but Obi Bedrin say because we inti they know you are aligned into Wadaroma and yes be a mempesa obekasa Wadaroma Mama other people no enkasa. Hello?
12: Bangwe teaching you, we boy.
0: I understand. It is say Baumia economist, no can be a fair economy ho. Say a good granada, the discussion makes it a bit intimate or temasi ye. Na ye indeed come off fro. Okay, hello?
13: Yeah, hello.
0: Minu,
13: good morning.
0: Good morning.
13: I'm called Benjamin.
0: All right, Benjamin.
13: Yeah. So facing this yeah, computer.
0: Benjamin, yeah. Can you speak tree for us?
13: Yeah, sure.
0: Okay, can tree my
13: UST, computer science.
0: Oh, yeah, KNUST.
13: Yeah, computer
0: science. Computer science, okay.
13: Yeah. It hasn't been, yeah, called to yeah, file protocol.
0: Online, no more break, kakra. We're struggling to hear you. Say, Bibi, who you see, asset, be an earpiece, be a. By regulating my failure, I think say clear. Can I also read KNUST? What course?
13: NUST.
0: What program? Science. Computer science.
13: Yeah.
0: Okay, so then they see
13: here. With me, you know, and put me call. It's me catch us to find on him.
0: You can say Jumenio.
13: Jumenio.
0: Computer science.
13: Yeah, computer science.
0: Part of STEM education.
13: Yeah, sure.
0: Wow.
13: And the American has come with the meets me call computer. And if for now, between supply versus student,
0: Wow.
13: Really a lot of Chinese society. With those about graduation, someone farms and business goals, and some more. Now, more school. I'm on mass idea before making a computer. Thank you.
0: Okay, thank you. We're struggling there, but I get your point. And it's where we're computer science, but okay, I'll apply. But now we're juma. And also a part of STEM, maybe you know, we're juma, but no, I try saying yes. I'm not here. You need your own computer and what about for computers? Now, what on tongue, crack, and that is where he has established himself from any or the survivor or making tea. And the advice to the youth graduates. Hello. Hello. Ofun no, emi say tawa fun mi emi numbers. Hello. Jay, you know, never far from me. Hello. Hello.
14: Hello.
0: Uh-huh.
14: Pacho, good morning.
0: Good morning.
14: Pacho, be busy. Make me be busy.
0: Okay.
14: Pacho, no so sweet. Tech tech.
0: Oko sec tech.
14: Aya ejuso.
0: Okay.
14: No Pacho. Now you're a horticulture student. It's a new friend with a dog with you.
0: It's you.
14: And to Mr. Dog with you, the whole school, everyone said, they have a student, you know, horticulture. No, I'm not a master. And to that, no, what could you do? Uncle 4BH. 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Not just a good teacher in our family. May also come there to remember you all. None more about him. Let me see him here. Three subjects I want to tell me. I know. Let me say, if you want to add another teacher in a woman. Miss Woman Bakupa, my mistress, sorry, I'm struggling. And because of that, you see, many deeply I am home. Now, baby, I'm not crying. I am Papa's house. And if Papa says, you know, may I say, let me pay, my salary, and the child, you are the time. May we say the meeting come to?
0: My
14: salary is 300 cities. And the 300 cities, you know, how many others would be? Let me say 1.5. But I'm catching the answer. You have to have savings. I want to cut a dreamer because.
0: Let me pick a last caller and end is there. Hello? Hello? Hello.
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0: Okay. Ahumana today, I'm fancy way now. Insurance 04.5. In 2 years experiences now, people have left. Graduates a big apply omunya. And the most surprising thing here, the oh yes, STEM, you computer science, and onya we ya onwa. And see, is about getting the knowledge and applying it effectively. The bit to me abwa we. Ye be extensively. Ye be din komo in the course of the week. Ye be have that discussions. No ako ye ni mo ani yare. How a bit to me I impact it. Ya sitine mu because. Ye trainee, ye schoolie, but the relevance and application, a challenge, Maya, we need to find a way out. Insura 104.5, Insura Power Sports, Ebert Waso, Ede Amao, Bakaisa, Manonu Rura Bank PLC, Eba Bisnia Hun, Simina, Woman Ebua, Pa, Local International Money Transfers, Nina, Head Office, Nuwen, Nini, Lorry Station, no entry anymore, Safu Market, VVIP Bus Terminal, Room, Estress Web, Wakwata Fu, BBN, 0208 007254, 0208 007254. na wonu mo age so pa shene so se new scc ultra modern bus terminal e ho 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
3: You know, we qualified, and guys, don't forget, we have a new manager. He just came 2 months ago and tried to install his style, and now people are adjusting. You don't just adjust within 1 month or 2 months. The football doesn't work like that. You have to accept it. We came here, we could see that defensively we're better. You know, defensively we're better, but then we fell short a bit offensively, so we have to find the right balance.
4: It's missing the team spirit. And I said that before the tournament. If Ghana builds that team spirit, what is difficult because the coach came in just a month before. Mm. But you need to build that team spirit. We had team spirit in 2010. 2014, we didn't have a team spirit. That's why we went home. It's all about the spirit. If you see Cabo Verde, Curaçao, all these small nations, they survive and they threaten the big nations. Why? Because they have team spirit. Morocco, team spirit. That's what it's about.
5: It depends on the way the coach wants to use him. Maybe another coach is happy using him the way he's using him. It means that maybe I'll start to Jordan. In that case, then he needs to come out and explain what he wants to do. And yes, sir, backlash, maybe it will continue because we will create the assumption, say, on to me, crab or no. And I get the bottom man, I know a Luciana Watiashi. And I've heard a lot of people say these things. And you know, the coach would have to come out and defend why he's using Jordan. If you are safe, and I'm personally using Jordan, makes
6: the Ghana team, it's a very young team. We need more experience and special. We need time for some players to win what we call maturity. Because when you play this kind of competitions in this level, you cannot only count with the enthusiasm.
7: Saka, first time he's really got into this kind of area, able to do damage. Bukayo Saka, past Kane, but Bellingham coming in! Two big problems and they suffer. Bellingham, England coming again. It's Harry Kane and Bellingham again! 2 in 2 minutes for England, who are in Mexican dreamland! It's England's King Kane who strikes again for the Three Lions.
8: Gets away from his man, the shoulder up and he's lifted it up for Haaland! He blunders again! For having its shoulder up.

0: week ye first show edna yatena se de ebremo abo jumedie so na ya chami na ya dama se for trusting insure passports edna no pay over the others na already seated eye Gabi Turam Gabi the foreigner 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2 goals. Am at the dime mess of the game, no. Neymar at the penalty take Kanabako. Edema aye Brazil. But nanya enough. Brazil so no etimi every ma. Norway El Como and him and na homachin so Mexico. Amo and England game what a match. Na and also no Mexico. Amo shame you know. Emma England and so share cano aye miensa and no I'm as say England so no amo emma chona amo el com and him or the ongoing 2026 FIFA World Cup. Na, and that game, so no, Portugal, we're both spending, and you may have 7 p.m. Na, how much it 12 a.m. Yenya, years of air, or no, and so, and the Belgium, ebabo, is in Canada, and Mexico, na, and FM, aka US, and Kwa, and na, and so, and Yami Adma, or bo against, aya Belgium, and also, in Samoa, ya koba, quarter finals, games, in the aye confirmed and so no ahun samu ha ye be di san komoni 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the aba aye abonten na statement no in fact won share nya clarity ni ye opinion na sam no so I resign you, sir, or tenao, sir, a jenny no, say, a banner you, in the Nani Akaba. Na ya be din komuni ye coach, no, I resign. Ana, I resign. Na, and Fenone GF, no, sorry, GF Fenone Air Sports Ministry, no. I'm so somebody na Amoka, at the Afa A statement, and so the story behind the story, and it's saying, Yakaba, na ya be this uncommono, and so I will aye jumadie so, and showers all for. 25 FM and the edition of Insta Digital Pass was a T4. Yetin Kunyuma, Yedi Jumedino, Edibram Gabucham, Gabi the foreigner. But the air call, I'm in it. Echadi ne good morning.
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2: 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Why an edge FIFA World Cup no? At the Sininazo? Aye Ghana, Brazil, Argentina, France, England. And what show, Jesse? No one show else, Shimo. 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
4: And your chairman, be on the chairman. 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
12: Ohima nade. 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Ani se me twetwe mani san so me hu de me tom.
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2: 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Why ana edge FIFA World Cup no? At the Sinanazo. Aye Ghana, Brazil, Argentina, France, England. Aye anwa show Jesse, nwa show else Shimo. Yere chance kuni basiwa ni abu ni akoma. Yabe chani yamba brei. TV, mobile phones, souvenirs, shopping for. 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
3: ABA Herbal Center. No.
4: Say ye glaucoma.
3: Glaucoma.
4: And as a cataract, you can say ete.
3: And one is a woody didikake.
4: And santem
3: him
4: when you swap the whole clay.
3: Lay a number how padia.
4: ABA Betonet.
3: ABA Herbal Center.
4: I will quadra so genasi. Genachi wape.
3: Praying.
4: I was 0541 565 199.
5: 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phonics and sight words picture reading and coloring and a primary 1 ekopim primary 6 and so your English language mathematics science creative art history Orion Cyrus say babia obia say akra anakumase ana region piano for 0555 313 658 ana 0249 411 234 na
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4: Are you ready? Are you ready?
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4: 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Are you ready?
5: For the thousands in attendance and the millions watching around the world, ladies and gentlemen,

0: poor baby, menstrual pains, menstrual disorders. If it trusts them, I tell so about Sabbath, also, and Yama create the amount. Who boons and Yan, there's so many problems. Yeah, when said woman, I tell so when you how a woman, and do ever born a Araba Bazin Tabet, and about what I'm a name, and also about fertility that was here, and about your banner who knew the show on Pem, not as I was winning your feelings in today, when you be a job at Bono, a Araba Bazin Tabet, who confirmance, and I feel so now, dear says so, Bobia, when you be at Nano Sweat to my boy, conduct.
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0: And you mean to choose some money, man, so okay. And from a person, and to say, I dear Bakuya, sir, wake up, play with you. What one, Ebow, with him said this wake up, you know, what was so me the best air defenders, and yes, Abasa, James Bion, and I had home striker, but you have your own striker, sir, or Pazo, sir, was no one, I had the best defenders, oh, wake up, Bima, Wamu Bow, sit on by, Ube Pia Bonte, and your man friend in a German, Uncoco Bow and Manatas, I didn't cut, and I dear Banona, Pepson, and to so trust you, and your man to wake up. And the person until she moved to Chusanopa, Chusan Minatas, I know, and Sunya come up from Alaska Star Enterprise, as you were papers in Nanum, and a quack of Adiaba, what would the Mabushi tell you about quality blankets, material cutters, winya aroma diffuses, or would the Biaba, after bed spread different designs, different sizes in Nina, inflatable sofa tears, what would the bedside lamps, what would the ring light Adiaba, winya decorative watches, new flowers, passing with the center mat, PVC four tasks, carpet, artificial grass, new P from Sunina. Boga Alaska and Akwakofa Edi Abba Kumasad when it came Ewa Duma Messes are not a plaza. Womum and so our first floor. Woman the Prudential Plaza in the Jemsha and Cassidy and you to do empty the office and answer Echo Bank and Nominum Jemsha. No Messabet Minum Dinko Awa so I 0256 50 0 75 finances 0 2 0 2 8 1 0 8 0 9 when Alaska Star Enterprise and Yamena and so Aqua Jama Electron Canna say Waka Problem Domese Wayan so Bako. Showroom bia, uko showroom a, ene koto a TV, uko to TV na bru 15 inches ya kwa, wamu anso amau a TSTV decoder, wamu yoma ya 1 month subscription, anso adi amau, ada so bato a TCL, wabato Samsung anasa 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0503159739 afi who's when your letter and can now who don't match up when come at telesel as a man can just a telesel room you know. I hear Juba den. And he will use with Teleso. Our Ghana, not just what I don't say. When we travel now, we're from Ghana. Aqua by 100 air countries. And I said, Teleso, no, and also cover. And Africa, dear, we come here, sir. Every African country, Biano, when you tell us, and so, and tell me, so we to a Teleso seminal. What do you talk? Who took a man in him? Who do a room in a bay at my Nano Swat to my boy, a parade, and so from your pa, at us. Anonso no, enuso kwenti no, teleso eh, the best option, atazo me kamfo, enso ademao, wada ofa afuna telestar, 5959, nande hasi ndi asoso, now activate him, eni obando no, wansaya timaka, ubetime yusu 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PVT, wamini Jojo Energy Drink, wamino makweko fa, edi Aba, when I'm out Jojo, Makato, sir, and your blood to an agent for Nebum Jojo, and a drink, I don't answer, I come, and I pay my own son county. We will be aware to my dinner, we hear extra energy, we hear extra ewaledia, and your Jojo energy drink, and I'm a comfort, and I'm our barping for young farmer or bar mark then for, we hear your 18 years up, the part of Jojo energy drink, and so young farmer, my son county, we will be a cafe and do, and young farmer, new pajana, what to Honso, if you would do any chamber or provision store. Any supermarket be ya. Also, when some account the MTN, as some account was MTN at 30, no, a cost of 10. With for 10 million Ghana cedis, and a chassis adicha, 9 brand new Toyota, a Land Cruiser Prado, and a nosu adicha, and to far phone, Natal Star 53 Zuhas, Star 53 Zuhas, and you your MTN, MTN at 30, no, what about the car when you are tired, come on, Nanu sweat to my boy ABC Games, you know, a young Cassia BCDR, and a D, I a card. anum ofa ofoda no adale star 26 hours wo dare star 6 hours afi wa 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

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blender what with the generators

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I wake up, blame now. Once I bought by the name Fifrena Echo. 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

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biaba chas a bema a woman seven of you pair I'm from the fellow fight fellow woman at yaba and he a med drew a boy baby am or by your bestima who young were friend to us or person skin who bought the near come at the pejanis is a ya and he a fellow fight the beauty plus I feel only the fellow fight platinum plus in swabba and number boy with trimming and number boy with nails and then I feel skin or a bear come up a man so my dear I'm the follower to omega free fish oil and swabba and pato a bra pin for no offense where one on a cholesterol and try to pay my own son count here what me the follower at also flux plus and swabba and then I bet one and win 3 months in you know and baby I'm coming me one the whole offense for me the follower at also life and swabba and I'm I come a follower to also life you know and I'm about to know pen I am at to my man yeah man you know so I could hear and I'm a man told me now no pen no what about else I say I know it you know what about some I didn't know part of the other I do about queer lumi trust my daddy I do and what to meet an illum front to that's a boomer and to a block with my daddy I'm more than you are we are about to know with him now my daddy and the attitude on could I about him suspense it and pay for no sooner tablet you know at my come and wait in our boom at the baby fight it drops in his shop and swap her we may be a bravo fabia as I said self vitamins and the meanwhile that's a boomer and a brahma before the uniform for fabo phenom and what to me sir when you need palm and yama and so equate a jam and what a woman the new little town swap her and the 2 pains I say and I'm Declofina and in the power woman some idea ya a 2 hour said to them and a pair when you be a bad boy a parfait woman the bioglobin swap 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
1: England players now to so normal prep almost home green yeye intii at a point no na so we ye adwuma na man bro wan kasa adwuma na we ye so
0: said na na man Mexico for no bomb no
1: sure
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0: 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Ewo Uniat Practical Institute. Courses bebe ena eho. 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CCTV installation and management. 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Artificial intelligence AI. 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Finally, na, yemfan started discussing, so no, eye, nana P phones and assessing. 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And to buy one. Get one free. 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
0: Yeti nkonya na yedi mamo World Cup no awram awo round 16 right up. I'll say your ball Ghana game we ya and that round 16 stage, you know, and so etwa so na Canada etwa ma Morocco trying to come in sa went to me anti France Paraguay e kaba kono so anti me anti Brazil so tena ho ema eye Norway etwa mo eka eye Armenia amo so te kano eye ba ko na Mexico. I'm so tenet fiema England, it's your coming sa. I'm so a tea, a year, a canon, a year, mienu. It's a sea, I can say, dear Morocco, France, Norway, England. Now, I don't know, say, coincident too. I say, dear, Jude, good morning, good morning, good morning, good morning. Now, Bibiabo Cordia,
4: and Yamiado, no, so,
0: Yamiado, me, oh, yeah. I don't know, say, coincident too, say, dear, surprisingly, Unim say, a minor qualifying in an, technically, say, Osha, a sheet in the swa. Oma, your canis on their boy, we know. Omini now qualify. Canada, a bo home, Editia Morocco,
4: yes,
0: Morocco uniform. Paraguay, a bo, Editia, Air France, and also France, a uniform. Brazil, and so Boditia, a Norway, and also Norway, a Brazil, and a Mexico, and so a bo, a home, Editia, England, and a England, so no, a unity, a film, and tea. And no, and a result, our result are so far. And also, etimi epim awo eye work up no. I don't know. Scoreline bi ba surprise one na.
4: Rich, minimum there scoreline na eye a bit shocking. Eye the Norwegians beating Brazil by 2-1. But Rich, say ofano on the surface the name Brazil now juxtaposed to that of you know Norway. Now offer by footballing history, I clearly. I mean, 5 times world champions. Any a nation, even World Cup, only team drew the quarterfinal stage in Pokra, Edda. And he certainly said, oh, fan, by that. I mean, clearly you'll be surprised. says her results no ebai. However, I'll share Adeno on the flip side and so it shouldn't really surprise you most. Now, may fadi a free and yema mienu. Rich, wow, we name a bit of football in history, Biano. And him say, if there is one nation in this world, Brazil, ain't me or more, or more brave playing against them. Rich, the Norwegians. Prior to this game, normally Norway about four times. Four times, no. Normally, to me, say Norway. In fact, there be me can say, me can say World Cup no SRC no. I am not me no. I believe in history in soccer. Crack or the linky. Now, man, I did not there. Now, Rich, say offer by history. Oko 1998 World Cup, na a year internationally competitive game. The Akan Nana acquire friendlies. Rich, Norway, say Brazil. Now, okay, some time I'm a catcher or say, yeah, Norway, ne Brazil, and Morocco, ne Scotland, one group. Okay, some guys ask them, move here. See, yeah, Norway, Brazil, Morocco, Scotland, all one group. And as our group, no final round of matches, no, now I say Scotland, a bought against Morocco. Now, Brazil also bought a final game, no, against Norway. The Brazilians had already secured qualification into the next stage of the competition. And Morocco needed a win against Scotland. And that time, Mana Morocco, Ekra Nuruddin Nebet, Mustafa Haji, Yusuf Chipum, Mumia Shoso Kaisa Squad Niepa. Rich, I'm to miss Scotland by 3-0. Amo Bono, not Norway, ne Brazil, but even a drawer. Norwegians, by virtue of the fact, say, I'm going to me and Scotland, I'm Scotland, I'm draw. And I'm going Morocco, so I'm draw. And a Brazil, I say, Morocco 1-0. And to say, Morocco, every in the last game, no, against. You know, Scotland. Now, say Brazil to me holding me own or but draw Kekempo against Norway. It implies that Norway ebenya 3 points. Whilst Morocco so beko 4 points. So, by virtue of that, that I know Rich, Yanka, I will say, na ye more MBM say, said ye know, third place teams, it's me qualify. No, na ye MBM. It's the final game, no, Sananki, BM and Morocco qualify. Morocco asse Scotland 3-0. Game no, it was concurrent. Yeah, boy, game me here no. Now Moroccans at the home is so be on where we know because now Norway is so no. As a Brazil 2-1. Okay, so yonder Thomas and Mutim no. South striker tente no yonder Thomas and Omutim no. Omone yes, Edgemano against Brazil. It is a offer Brazil, not offer Norway. Football in history will tell you, say, regardless of Brazil, the level, the pedigree, the history, where one nation are on to me, and in Norway, and more. So, I don't know, man, and yet that's surprising. Now, Rich, also, I felt beyond that in part. Rich, clearly, yes, says competition, yes, no. We kept saying, say, Brazil, ne bon no bono. I'm taking time bomb, so, just a matter of time, a bit exploding. Rich, so, kind of first match against Morocco. The Moroccans were so dominant. A true point. It was clear, it was obvious. Say, nothing can Morocco beat me. After the frame has 1 point. Now, relatively, the second game and the third game, Rich, Obeka say in terms of competition, almost any the expected competition, but it was clear, no science, no ever war. No. You say against Japan. So, who ball at Japan for no, a boy? Nanka Japan had every opportunity and compete me at the Brazil, a frame. So, now America can say Brazil just needed an opponent. An opponent or a clinical finisher. So on your opponent or a clinical finisher, na ne hubet mi atreno. And in Norway, they had, if not the most deadly striker in the world, they had one of the finest strikers the world football has seen, in the shape of Erling Haaland. And you know, it was clear. Say na just a matter of time because yaka Brazil center back pairing, no yaka omo huasem the challenges eh oho yaka ni na tirate. May scoreline no answer that any me one, but the amania interesting no, and then history kakra na ebe mu as a competition no history kakra the consumer say some Morocco, as Scotland meboa, good, obo Scotland say 3-0, and I know when so as I say Brazil 2-1, so one with the answer so as well, yes. Now Rich, yamra sa game no so na yamshadi bimpacho. Say the start ni tuja, opta start ni tuja. you then get to appreciate and understand why Norwegians, SA, Brazil, say, Mema ne nyo wwa. Rich, what do you say, Osha Opta starts, no? Na, minim so adia tuja. Rich, say, Osha Opta starts. Ose clearly, the Brazilians were outplayed by the Norwegians. Norway, by virtue of the Opta starts, more than 60% game possession. And Omunyai, whilst Brazil had about 34 of them. So clearly, it tells you, say not about ball now. Norwegians, no Munsa Eda, Brazil. So now, Rich, Usha Adia Bakonso, dia, a best surprise a little bit, say, ah, how come self scoreline we any PA game? No? Rich, you know, born here, boy, no. Brazil had 14 shots. Majority of the 14 shots, they had 5 on target. Now, sir, often by virtue of that, Omu touches Omu Nyai within the opponent box, that is within the penalty yard box. No? It was 32 touches they had. Rich, often by that, now often Omu XG expected goals. Now, Brazil XG, you know, almost 2.73. So clearly, it also said the Brazilians could have scored at least 3 goals in the game. Yes, Omu 2-1 and reflects it. Rich, who in the Amadia near so interesting?
0: Omu nya penalty say no.
4: Yes, say no. Bruno Gomes.
0: Look at
4: 14th minute.
0: Hendrick.
4: Yes.
0: Hendrick, chance na unya you know. That part from Vinicius Junior.
4: Vinicius Junior. That exquisite.
0: Yes.
4: It was such an exquisite pass, visionary pass. Sorry, from Vinny Junior, and I expected him to have done better. But then, Rich, here can we? Man, you better appreciate Ellen Holland. You better appreciate Abrantini Yepa. But before we do that, you better care about Ellen Holland. Rich, don't you think it's a game? Of course, you can Bruno Gimaraes the penalty. Our boy now all try say or better Norway goalkeeper. Nyland, make me a room fee. Abrantian, no, that my FC Sevilla. Me a sure so okay, pa. Now, Rich, you know, Maddy. Me share goalkeeper, the performance, I didn't know see a bonabaso. And we are seeing in our tabloids in now, be a can about Ellen Haaland. But, Rich, I am a drew baby, I reho. Say, the man in between the sticks, as I am, you appreciate you, ye. Apparently, yes, I say, oh, no, sa flamboy and say, yes, goals, yeah, ma, those delicate passes, line breaking passes, near, deno. Any woman at the bench, no, come here, quite say, you're bobola, I am not normally, your attention, your concentration, any sa part on them. Especially when it is understandable, when you playing a game, our a lot of superstars in the game, talk of the Casemiros, talk of the Vinny Junior, who was our personality's new room, and the Martin Odegaard, and certainly Ellen Hollander, who was our personality's now, Rich, me yes, you say, one of the focal point will be on you. But, Rich, seriously, open nipa, or keep in no way, I will game, no me, pana. What him say, Eddie, a goalkeeper? The guy did extremely well. Nidi Ade, Ozan Nyland. Rich, with him, 14th minute penalty. Abrantian SAV. Bruno Gimaraes, and yes, uncle said, ball no. Uncle, they took left side, ho. And a goalkeeper, no. Anticipating. Rich, Yanufi, ho, 85th minute. Defender for Norway. Christoph Ayer. On one casa ball, a deflect, say, ewo. 18-yard box room. Body deflecting. No. At that point, the goalkeeper had moved a step forward.
0: So Omunane Omo attack it.
4: Yes.
0: Then they lost.
4: Yes.
0: Omu Lucy born to Brazil.
4: Good.
0: And Abrantini defending now.
4: Yes.
0: Deflection.
4: Wicked deflection. Yeah. And the goalkeeper.
0: Was then corner to save
4: Rich.
0: Ah, I mean.
4: It was incredible because on the changing ball, no, on the changing the trajectory, no. Baby an aircon. With the fingertips. And I was like, wow. Oh, say na reminiscent of Peter Schmeichel mo. Sa saves na Peter Schmeichel. Maybe if you say keeper na on with Timmy save deflection was Peter Schmeichel. Na a kind of sa type of goalkeepers no. And Rich, overall, Abrantia and me 4 crucial saves. So Brazil 5 shot on target na yeah can. Emu 4 crucial saves no. And their goalkeeper. And then a contract with FC Sevilla upon a year. On the make those saves. So, Rich, we really have to appreciate the gentleman this morning. Now, you appreciate your nonsense. No? Yembra, my man, Ellen Holland. Rich says, oh, baby, sir, say, you can't go scoring in this World Cup me feel say it is one World Cup in terms of strikers, prolific strikers. You bet me up by footballing history. This World Cup, a bear World Cup Bakuan, a producing quality strikers. Talk of the three lions of England, there is Hurricane, virtually or carry team on the tiny shoulders. Wamar 7 goals till this point. Talk of Le Blair, France.
0: Kylian
4: Mbappé, Lutin, and also Amal 7 goals. And a certain Erling Haaland, and also Amal 7 goals. Now, Rich said, offer Haaland. I didn't know what I appreciate Haaland. Me baba beye adibi about Haaland. Now, if we are seeing to check Emma Erling Haaland.
0: Your time, isn't it? Wrapping
4: your time now, so.
0: Yeah.
4: Oh, sir. Okay, all right. Rich, say in the city here. Say Haaland, offer by virtue of Nigo Sawasha. I don't even say game, the first half, no. He just had one touch. Opponent's box. Game no in all. On your four touches. Opponent box room. Rich Omar, how many goals?
0: Two
4: goals. Now the second goal no cry there. It was incredible. I was like, oh shit, short baby or boy. Now M1 say Brazil defense. Because first half no now one say Obi Eshe or ni Gabriel Magalhaes. No Obi Eshe or mo Mienu. Ah, Rich. Second goal no. It was terrible. Classic goal. Baby or the ball, they say, oh, yes, I space me, space neighbor, I'm as one Haaland, so space way there. Whoa. Rachel him said the last time I brought in a ball at international level for Norway. I want to go, no, Obeko, Wechi, you're 2026, me boy. Obeko back to 2024. And a Haaland, a baller, a demon, Norway, once ago. It was against Austria.
0: Okay.
4: Rich said, Uyi, and Ufriwa, Haaland, as I speak to you now. On him say offer Haalander or average a goals for now. I say 62 goals in 54 games for Norway. Another incredible record. Ojin one quite insane. Rich Haaland for now. Offer Brandt here now. On him say yeah, but World Cup qualifies no. Games in now say 8 games no omo boy. Ni no say go. So far no on the average. Or say 2 goals per game. Any about World Cup you so. What's about be say 7 goals. So all the 16 no echo cocasa 7 now.
0: And this is in the first World Cup.
4: Yes.
0: That's what World Cup now.
4: That's what World Cup now. So during the qualifiers, any World Cup here, yeah, boy, Yendru Bebiano. Was it 23 goals? And which say, offer a brand new record, yeah, all ye. Now, offer no, Haaland, expected goals on 30 touches at Haaland, Enya. 0.39. Now, offer averagely, Haaland touches at Onya per game or this shape, Nugola. 14 touches. No amount of goal. And what's at the panel? Sir Haaland, 14 touches at the goal level. Rich, or average a goal at least about 75 to 79 minutes in every game.
0: Okay.
4: This is incredible. I think we have to appreciate that gentleman, Erling Haaland, such a prolific striker. In fact, on an Akari Norway, say, oh, checking Norway goals on when you're competing.
0: Yeah,
4: no, yes, about what you say, about 80% of.
0: Sure.
4: Games are abono.
0: Mm-hmm.
4: On a day Norway echo. So okay. They just would have to pray, say, Erling Haaland and stay fit.
0: Right.
4: Not a premier man often. Because trust you me, with the kind of performance I were exhibiting, no, in terms of goal scoring, no, the moment I brand any prabebano.
0: Right.
4: Yes, sure, say Norwegians, the bit nyako, or money. Morocco is your mom, so okay, say, me catch our hurricane. Say Morocco, an average team like Canada. Or never quack quack.
0: Congrats to Morocco.
4: But in a rich, interesting game. Maybe a certainly midfield battle. Okay. Yeah, sure. Say, yeah, so, Ode,
0: yeah. But World Cup, we are there back here, clear. You see, your time, in football, strikers will give you goals,
4: yes,
0: but your defense will win you the game. And so, World Cup, we actually say, indeed, football is on it here. Or strikers, but we have our goals, you know, but so, defense. And don't forget, defense and I can keep
4: goalkeeping,
0: account.
4: Goalkeeping
0: and very, very key.
4: Of course.
0: And no, be your share, Sweden. Yeah, sorry, I know we in Brazil, Biano. Eddie Dancer said, this particular World Cup, yes, we have chances now, strikers and sharp. Now the opponent strikers need to take your chances. Omo moment, you know. Now goalkeeper, so yeah, what is expected of him? You are good to go. Yeah. And I know I'm going to do my deep Brazil because Brazil need your chances needed.
4: You should have a balance.
0: I am fine.
4: Goalkeeping air part of your defense air mm-hmm. adwuma ye no or so strikers no so
0: I say tina make say tina make say in football
4: yes.
0: your strikers will give you goals
4: exactly.
0: but your defense will win you the game
4: perfect
0: because eti yama terms from rem na amonso emetoso ye di apomde onkomo kakra eti mi edi amam ye wiya ye betoso na ya ye a review of weekend games and of course and at the end of the year, Belgium, Kakra, na yasha Portugal, Spain, US, any Belgium, and so on. How much in everything me at all? Are you a guy in the currency for na AD and come up any good morning? Good morning, good
5: morning, Rich.
0: That's what I want to say.
5: Boko pa now, swear.
0: Yami Adam, Mimoya pa, minimate you for a yitimo currency for
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0: 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Oman US and so eye be disan come ni na no ewo jumedi so fifi manfred mr chairman good morning but what's away you know Unsoy, unsoanye mbia unya unsoy. Good morning. Pacho na unti saying.
8: I'm doing very well. Also.
0: Oh, nyami adom, mwa yepa.
8: Let's start with you for a statement on Balogun.
0: Where you so na ma waso? She ne mbia na unsoy. Waso? Hey, anya msa mo mumra ina. So na menti aye kofi. Enka ewo aye jumedi ni sana fe yenko tactical board nso. Including Komono, Mfa, Mamo. Sana medikai atemono. Balagun, Mse,
8: UEFA statement,
0: right, on it. Yedi, Ebe Mamo, Enso, Awo, Eye, Jumedieno. Aso betu mido message na bana, Yakin kain, Ediyama. So far with the result na bano, Diyene, a shock you pa, Diyene, abe kase, Sa result, way die, very, very shocking. Wana, you know, that's it, me SC. And I feel, you know, quarter finals, so far with the games I confirm no even now France are all boom Morocco what a game and I feel Norway and so ever ball a year England in the nano a year games are so far quarter finals no a year fishes are and also no a year confirmed and not met me down but then no even your Portugal or Spain why not a union confirm and I feel the US of A and not a year Belgium Kofi young queen I'm here so met you good morning so now okay and for mommy na yeah UEFA statement no okay according to UEFA I'm a statement I'll say yesterday's decision to suspend for a Balogun dieno no okay I say football like any other sports relies on rules which are the basis for fair honest and transparent competitions sometimes rules are open to interpretation in this case not a minimum automatic suspension of one man following a red card is not a discretionary option and does not require the decision of the competent body to enact it is a principle embedded in regulation which cannot be made subject to exceptions. Okay, I'm saying you know what? But in a nutshell, I think I'm saying UEFA and FIFA as a body enya adwen because omo feel say football near them run ebo say what you say it is here them run ebo na say yesu obi di red card games e dey enim own team mobi na obi kwotena ba bi na so because of obi requesting ti no yen hwe so na yen ma no enko game ni bi omo feel say as a football run ye chia na kakra I don't know if sesana you wait for person much ready because of what
9: FIFA did not say the request of the US. In fact, FIFA only say they didn't do it based on a request. You know? That is what FIFA said. They almost said they had calls from Donald J. Trump saying almost a Sanyoma. But almost decided it's almost in NSA. And they sent the whole thing to my appropriate courtesies of a disciplinary committee. You know? Now, disciplinary committee in a TNASO. But what UEFA is trying to argue and say in such laws and rules Iowa football mono and you straightforward, it is not subject to interpretation. And I say near three money you better say, oh, yeah, the same call law judge new one feel bit rich. I'm gonna say Mrebi say straightforward. Would you red card will bow ma bono at least when you're one match ban? Unless who can say no. At the end of the day, a red card and referee made a mistake. But if you agree that it was a red card, then he takes a one-match ban at least. And that's what UEFA is saying. And that's where Enra Belgium 4 coach Rudy Garcia spoke about it, Thomas Tuchel saying.
0: But Kofi, you're hearing from this angle. Sir, you're in your situation, sir. Player being a D red card. Na team now play on the ball at the ma. Say Boboku, say your minor. So, now to me, come and say me, yeah. That decision, it may resend it.
9: And that's exactly what I said.
0: Uh-huh.
9: That is if you go in referee, no, and BBHS referee, a mistake.
0: Uh-huh.
9: But this was not a mistake. It was a stamp of Liam Balogun on the player. A clear cut red card. And the MUFA phone, ever back, and say FIFA phone in their statement mentioned that they had a call from the White House. But then your White House calling them almost a sign rules no. No one more refer the incident to this my committee. I want the UEFA for one of them catch them say, in this law, which the OBD red card in Minumian in Najitum say a red card, we don't go and interpret it. You can correct him. Means what's my say? UEFA for one say, Muji to me say a red card. Yes, you have to me say a red card. And yes, I can correct him. And you straight at least one match ban, then we move on. So that is where the bone of contention is coming. And I wanted us to give you a tea for the understanding. Yes, White House corner by but according to FIFA, any need to know more pushes and call this committee. Om the disciplinary committee. And this disciplinary committee name say no. Red card, no crown, almost share. Oh, dear boy in the company, your man never won the next match. So that we can look at no say Debbie. UEFA also have a different thought on it. Rich, what we feel now doing say football near Bono. A clean sporter, then you are at the wrong side of it. Have you forgotten the story of Sepp Blatter?
0: Mm-hmm.
9: Don't you remember Michel Platini? Yeah, that is the nature of the game that we are in. And
0: at a point, I radio on offices.
9: Yeah, countries.
0: For fans,
9: countries need you. See, today I don't have time, but one day I'll come back and I'll tell you why Gianni Infantino. There are a lot of reasons that should say Gianni Infantino a puppet to the American regime. In fact, Gianni Infantino made the FIFA president in America for the nearby. It was post Sepp Blatter. And when Sepp Blatter left, they needed somebody to come through. He was helped to get to the FIFA high office. And all of these are part of the things in terms of if you, America for the nearby, they ask something of you. You may be forced to make sure somebody in America for the nearby, mom. But I still don't think Sepp Belgian for me to my show my name. I think the Americans have a better squad, in as much and even more so with Leon Balogun coming in.
0: I disagree, though.
9: Now, have you not watched the Belgians? Me no mean you should Belgium.
0: Me so US and me in Germany is that.
9: Okay.
0: They are doing well, but I think I'm allowed to be against Belgium.
9: No. The Belgians cannot beat the Americans.
0: How much?
9: You think that the US if one show 2-0 in the last minute 2-2? How many years in Senegal? You beat Belgium in 90 minutes. Case close. Now and
0: so this time, your man should cry. Yeah, but sure, rather.
9: Belgium.
0: Then you chase the game.
9: Belgium center back with T. Temo, any infifi of Tillemane, Kevin De Bruyne. You see how they run the move. How do you do the bidding? Rich, the two round of 16 games he won't run. Is it a confirmation, say, organization beat flair in knockout football? because the two games general were America versus Europe. And when I say America, I want to add North America and then South America and call them the Americas, no? Latin America, essentially, and Europe. Because Mexico is a Latin American nation. And then, of course, Brazil is also Latin America. Listen, the Brazilians have the flair. They control large parts of the game. In fact, I was surprised. They had the better chances. But I think it comes down to the efficiency of the Norwegian team. Anyhow, they set up to play. Meaning, say it was for days like this in Tina, Brazil for Nico for Carlo Ancelotti. Say, your boy is samba born effort. But sometimes we need a European organization. We need a European structure. We need the ability to understand when to go, when not to go, when to stay in it, and when to be successful and then get out of it. And Brazil for Nico for Carlo Ancelotti, any experience in knockout football, and that is why yesterday a lot of people had hopes in them. I felt that at least, and can Brazil beat him in the game now extra time? And then they will get a goal. The starting lineup, no problem about it, for my opinion. Because Brazil went into it with the way that we've seen them playing this World Cup. Vini, Cunha, Ryan, Bruno, Gambanash, Martinelli as some sort of a 10. So they be also Vini, Ebe, Remu in the left hand space. So nobody keep it with, you know, on the 10 over any counter attack. Then they played with Santos, Gabriel, Marquinhos, and our brand friend Danilo. Whilst for the Viking Norwegians, there was a simple setup. In all throughout this competition, Aje, Hegem, Abrantia Fenn, Muller, Wealth, then Ryerson. Then in the middle of the park, for me, the standout players for the Norwegian son. Yes, people are mentioning Erling Haaland. But it's include to Jumanu with Chira, Yembo Mudin, Omonia Stylistic, the two birds, you know, Fifi on. Fulham for Sander Berge, our Gina Park in Fifi as the DM. And Abrantia Fenn, Patrick Berge, our Obama, Bodo Glimt, out the Norwegian League. Hard-working machines on and off the ball. Omo, and Omo for me base, no? Emma Brent FN, Martin Odegaard to create and then put the balls on a plateau of gold and silver for Brent FN, Erling Haaland. Same, Brent FN solo, and Erling Haaland on the other side. When Brazil controlled possession in the first half, Richard here, 35% possession, no, against Norway in the first half. Then second half, they have not had less than 40% possession in since 1966. Brazil created a chance of 2.73. Omunya penalty, Yemarifi, Bruno Guimarães, Essayna. Vini Jr. came close. Ryan came close. Ombo 14 shots. Norway for number 9 shots. 34% possession. Because the game plan for Carlo Ancelotti was to go quick in transitions. For the Norwegians, yes, it's Niema block Nenya compact. Niem forcing Brazilians to go to the wide areas and then put their crosses into the box just so we can stand into it. You know, Davide Ancelotti, see, the whole coaching staff, Etnase. And on Muji 2 says, so when you're penalty in the game, and you're winning in SAB, and you're Bruno Guimarães. So they had planned it. They understood, say, in times like this, our best penalty taker was Bruno Guimarães. But Bruno Guimarães, then goalkeeper Nyland read the flight of the ball and then pluck it out there. I think, say, for me, the performance of Nyland is what tells you, and it depicts almost everything that is Viking. Say, he's putting his body on the line, coming out to claim crosses. Saving balls and signing money. It was one of the best things that any player could do. Which at this moment, I couldn't help as an analyst and a Chelsea fan to go back. Meaning, okay, it's our chance we are. Mm-hmm. Vinny Jr., half space. Yeah. You know,
0: outside defenders in the airfield.
9: Edema Hendrick.
0: Hendrick bag him, no, indeed. 20 seconds try, and as I pass in the bike.
9: Which,
0: to Brazil and him.
9: Which at this moment, again, I ask myself. Would you rather want Enrique or you want João Pedro here?
0: Of course, João Pedro.
9: So, honestly, I mean, himself, we can see if he's at Chelsea. But truly, this is the truth. Mm-hmm. I don't get it. You want João Pedro there?
0: But it's just simple.
9: He will convert that chance. Even for Igor Thiago converts this. Now, which are the technique Enrique the ball born at this point in time, who you see will left foot come outside? You score. At least with your weaker foot, you play on the outside. And from this point in time, then we just extend it over. Unya chance, that's a one shot. This is exactly what happens to you. Which Erling Haaland is something. But I think the first goal was the fault of Gabriel Magalhães. Say, oh, share the images leading up to the goal now. Erling Haaland was behind him. And this is it. Now Gabriel Magalhães ahead of Erling. And immediately, born in the box, Erling was quick to unlock him. I think that Gabriel Magalhães was a little bit complacent. He knew say Haaland on a chica crack. It was okay in that zone. But only Haaland that bought Man City versus Arsenal several times. For me, this wasn't a goal to concede. But there you have it. Erling Haaland getting the first goal. Then the second one, out of nothing. It was just a casual shot. It went through the legs of Danilo Mo, and Haaland got it. Which Obi first World Cup. Ronaldo ball cup now. Haaland the ball first World Cup at a 7.
0: And on any team beyond on Mumbai, Norway,
9: yeah,
0: and Argentina,
9: yeah,
0: and England, and Belgium, and France, or the Norway was just 7 goals on the first World Cup. This guy, a striker, the dog.
9: And yesterday, I looked at
0: on a ball, no mobile,
9: yeah,
0: it was this what about for born and bred? Born in 9 and 9 cars at 5 was there. Yeah. The entire 90 minutes.
9: It is the clear difference in quality between the two center forwards. Oh, boy, at some point, no disrespect to Matias Cunha, but Matias Cunha was out and out center forward. Oh, boy, at some point, Matias Cunha, or the Endri Kaba. Even Igor Thiago, all three of them. They can't give you half of what Haaland can give you. But that is it. And it was the last dance for our brand new friend, Neymar da Silva Santos Jr. It started at the MetLife Stadium when he was a young boy in the Brazilian jersey, and it ended there. Which, Torebia, I understand sometimes, some things are not meant to happen. Neymar in his peak power went to Nyanjisa World Cup, no kuku prior, or Brazil crew one of them. I mean, that was when it looked as if it was never going to happen for the Brazilians. And I had not seen this record before the game. Which, maybe if I had seen this record, I would have been a little bit careful. When is a Brazil phone, any Norwegian station? Brazil phone in Shomoda.
0: I'm not even sure about that.
9: Seen the record before the game. Maybe a Saturday man you shouldn't.
0: And I may share game now commentator and I was like, yeah, wow.
9: They've never beaten them before.
0: I'm going to share Brazil that.
9: And right,
0: was, Brazil show me that, yeah.
9: It was so clear that this Norwegian.
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9: The only thing they say, I'm in Mexico for this year, so they had an upper hand in terms of the football on the pitch. But then in reality, it was going to be a difficult one. Match in the delay, no, I can't miss this game tonight. Rich, in the opening minutes of the game, before the first hydration break, the Mexicans knew. Say, Adeba Komo against the English. Hey, the fact that I'm acclimatized to Mexico, and the intensity, so I'm going to buy England for anything for a moment. So they press high from the off. Very physical. Winning duels, being dominant. Jude Bellingham to be football if you're a Chirono. Before the center circle, then 5-4 Mexicans win the ball of them. But I think it's the knockout stage mentality, you know. And the reason why it's here this season, no matter how you've seen the English in the years past, Thomas Tuchel is a big difference. For Obi Otimiko, for Chelsea mid-season. No team at a bad place in January. Not transforming them to win the Champions League, conceding the least goals ever. In the history of the Champions League run, Thomas Tuchel has what it takes. And I think it's that mentality that he has imbibed in them. Say, and then a nice football, no? It is not a flair, no? It's about the physicality and then the mentality now we not giving him to get a result in it. Look at how they played. And Mexico for a presse, counter presse. Then that ball from Bukayo Saka from the wide area to a branch friend Jude Bellingham. Which, when you play this many World Cup games, now you have 4 Man of the Match awards. Jude Bellingham is not just about goals and assists. It is not just the box crashing. You say the argument between Vini and Pedri, who is better now? It will linger on Sahara, Barcelona, for Madrid, for anybody. But say player never bobo on us, or put up a good show. Then you talk about it. And Jude was brilliant in there on the ball, off the ball, the physicality, the dominance, everything that you want from Jude Bellingham. And giving that England first goal was very, very important for him. Then, of course, England 4 went on with the second one, Harry Kane. Then, of course, Mexico 4 came back. Oh, and the real mentality of the English came up again. So, and Jude Bellingham said, so yeah, kids, stay off school. Parents, don't go to work. Enjoy the day. And that is what they did. After the game, when we interviewed Harry Kane, the voice in him,
0: man. Oh, Casagra, on tobacco, cry.
9: The voice in him, man.

0: mo England ne France go final
1: but why
0: na na ye Shakespeare fu no ye show we a mo mende
1: ye bende
0: mo na me side one
1: ye ye ye bo no we no we there's a cool chop
0: but mo na me yes mo na me ye side
1: o se nam ho se nam ho ye be che mo team bi o be gina na bia is a final
0: ah by ye
1: ye go straight to finals
0: and ye be ye dwuma di
1: no problem here
0: ye ye ye sir yes messi mo yi la means on bra no me so wait me aba be ye ya
1: as a chairman ni bra bre no
0: eh ye ye bo se
1: e we an laugh for capo
0: and a press conference
1: ni bra bre no
0: o se o ti plane mo ba no hu akwa bi o se ni akwa ni che na no se senior we argentina and akwa is that is us and o se mo move ni kra me re argentina
1: em refie
0: rich everyone wrapping up about o mo ti premier press conference o ti won no a sporty journalist been as a senior who asked me a question meaning I won't pay myself because I'm a question and a journalist is there say at age 41 what is the most difficult thing about playing at the World Cup so as also saying you maybe bring the money at the other but he's sorry just one thing I want to point out in this game Spain versus Portugal goes back
1: okay
0: goes back
1: to go for Kesima and then goes be pim
0: yeah who 9-0 da you who 2-2 da yehu 2-1 da yehu 5-1 da yehu 3-3 da but Spain for only time Portugal foro
1: that Spain would be sure be 9-0 adey
0: idiere e ko ni we attack court na wahwa me besu o se ye kan chere bo se
1: okay
0: se ni anko ye kra no football no baba bo no or na kuma ne passion bi bia dia mabo no
1: okay
0: iti mo enjoy ne okra mo be mesu no iti ere nwe de ye be se obviously we are up against a really tough team but we will see how things go in there. I think there's going to be a very, very exciting match. For the Belgium-USA game, my money is on the US of it. Richard, you're well up here, and I mean now.
1: You need a table for the message, but a table for the US. I think I disagree with Fifi on the fact that Brazil controlled the game. A Brazil team that couldn't string about five passes together in an entire game is so frustrating watching this Brazilian team. The scoreline actually flattens Brazil. Okay. You need a chamber for on this message at the Abbey and Nano Pay. Me who, someone can see a message. Me has a meeting with him, Kakrana. Young family, black stars, and Komono. Leukemia. Okay. And yeah, is it videos, right? Okay. Also, you are UK. No more here, Juma. And a Pobia, Juma. Omo, and you, Juma, come on, come up. Someone can see a message, did you say? US/CONCACAF blood vote were critical to pushing Infantino. Voting switch and lobbying were the decisive factor that secured his win. They will make sure US go as far as they can. Mark my words. Okay, someone can see. And this is a wild, wild, wild, wild allegations, Z. And so Eddie Abba. He go via what?
0: No, they are not. They are CONCACAF block and African bluff.
1: I understand, but for you to say, say, Umber try as much as possible to push US ahead here. Let me know what you need evidence, Bia.
0: No, but what he's saying is that, I mean, and there are any allegations.
1: Allegation.
0: No. Wait, when somebody's alleging.
1: And Kofi, Nase, to come here. I'm on Francois Cassis, sa walk up we scripted Ronaldo dia. Onte.
0: No, but that doesn't mean they are alleged though. What I'm trying to say is that if somebody says that you have alleged, it means that why yeah? But on Kase, they will try.
1: Okay.
0: So that cannot come into alleged.
1: Okay.
0: What I think is true is that Africa, CAF, and CONCACAF, they were important for him.
1: Mati.
0: Rich, some kusika sembi. Usually I make it a mistake, no. In football, you don't just control a game when you have the ball. There are a lot of teams that control the game without the ball. Like in England.
1: Okay, meaning it's a chair bar for. And I'll react to it.
0: There are a lot of times. Okay.
1: All right.
0: And that is the thing. Okay. Sometimes you don't need the ball to control the game.
1: Okay.
0: You control the game without the ball. Because Oma open it, the cobble be a whole person. So then in that case,
1: you're going to be a big black sass.
0: Bet we say Emma a team for just a few hours. The last one, the special World Cup was just the two games to play. Or China UEFA Champions League qualification rounds now started. They know see this Akuti Meka County. There are more games to win on. Rich first code BW 614285C8. Second one BW 614279 81. 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
1: Okay. Kofi. Yen so yedase. Yemrefi na yemfefi se me aboaboa no no emfa entoa so Ghana. Yakob World Cup yefrim our run aye 32. Na said the minu nina enim no the normal procedure and say se Yakob competition bia awia as online from the sports ministry the GFA and online nina no yetena se and then we do a proper postmorting na ya hwe de koyie ene de ankoyie moving forward no na ya yesa na beya competition foforo da ye nima ye beko no ye betimi enso akwa akoya de enti sa process ni ma na ye da so ayo because if you walk up 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talkability commentaries no bia ni dey all running there ebiso so how kind papa ni statement na clearly as a papa ni person che say or the dwumadie no at the ato ebi if you say look papa na sam na 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your permission I read I say football like life teaches us one timeless lesson you either win or you learn I live this journey with pride in what we achieved, but also with a hearty satisfaction of those who always wanted more. Reaching a higher level should never be the destination. It should be the begging. Sorry, my sign and chassis be mem say you know. I will check a kana me kind ye and farm. I say I live the journey with pride in what we achieved, but also with a hearty dissatisfaction of those who are always wanted more. Reaching a higher level should never be the destination. It should be the beginning of a greater ambition. The future of Black Stars will not be built only on pitch. Black Stars success must start off the field by creating the best possible environment to prepare, protect, and develop Ghana's extraordinary football talent. To my president and board, thank you so much for the opportunity to serve the Ghana football team. It was an honor and privilege to serve the country and the Black Stars. To my players and staff, my deepest gratitude for your courage, commitment, and unwavering dedication to the team. To the fans, we cannot claim complete sporting satisfaction, but we can proudly say that we honored the colors of Ghana and restored respect and credibility to the Black Stars on football's greatest stage. Thank you, Ghana. The journey starts now. And no, a cash caress. Or also, the statement or the Abana. I'm so confused. Baby, I could fast our talkability. No, any controversy in Abana. Yeah, I live this journey with pride in what we achieved, and the permit didn't come up from the FA, from the sports ministry. I'm not shocked, kaka, because I'm seeing a ball competition. We said the name say the normal process and say your core competition we are the anko yi no omo twen technical report the omo fu say ko yi ni the anko yi ni na no they are moving forward the na no ya pe kwan a e betimi enso dia fa so na but any more omo gusu omo ye na no and a charter we aba ayabonten omo so coach no officially on kabi bia enchrom set was tepe e down so with the statement na dia ba no ye na ye ntina se ana se opani no jayano eje adwuma no Kofi Misha se fa fi ho
2: ma sendi image video ma DJ Frankie Zone WhatsApp ti Frankie Zube to me eh ya my rich and I don't know when I saw that everybody a lot of you were saying that coach ro eje adwuma no as somebody me kind you know there was nothing that showed that the coach has left even from the Facebook post there's no clarity and if you go back again to what the coach said, and this is my tweet at 9:54 p.m. And this is what I wrote. Carlos Queiroz has a contract still running to August. I leave this journey, maybe referring to the World Cup journey, and not the entirety as Blasters coach. It's already widely reported that he's left the job. But let's see, because that phrase is ambiguous. But for your friend, it will be ambiguous. Say, more than one meaning. It will be making an ambiguous statement, especially we don't take it as an official stance. Nti Abraham Mimi who is in Kofuose Carlos Queiroz eje adwuma no because of an statement that could have been ambiguous based on the World Cup journey or based on the journey with the Black Stars in it and Titan. I feel that Eden and Kofuose Kanke. And again, when you look at the last part of Yasima Carlos Queiroz now, or see the journey begins now. So it can also mean that in all of that, Carlos Queiroz is trying to say, see, I feel kind of best that year Jumana is here, you know. The Kokoya woke up near there. Or say, thank you, Ghana. The journey starts now. So the thank you can be for the support for the World Cup. But I feel no corn and cast and yeah, see a team. Ya body team, you bet in your coach AFCON. Any idea? It does not mean that. Then I further went on to make my contact. Carlos Queiroz is here, I can say he's still in Kansas City. Black Stars team with all that so. He's still there.
1: Mm-hmm.
2: I almost prepare, like you say, almost final conversation to see how they can do almost analysis, put together almost reports, any sign them and him before they can come forward and know what they are going to do. You see, Carlos is still at post. For me, there's no confusion. Anna, sometimes I think it was people were quick to put out the news that Carlos is dead, man. In fact, I even saw it for Fabrizio Romano, and I'm saying, Fabrizio, you want to catch him? Is it? Carlos Queiroz a judge, man. Yes, and again, because people want to be first to break news, no, and I will fail to do the reading and then do the due diligence. Because oh, you'll be now your card here. When you see that statement and even the last part, you will not be convinced in your mind.
1: Including BBC I report to
2: say. The thing is that BBC picks from Ghanaian sources. And say BBC a dim chia chin on the fifth man for tire can some no cry. But Carlos Queiroz, for us from yesterday, has not officially said, say, we're judgment. The bigger question is not about if Carlos Queiroz is a judgment and I say Carlos Queiroz is a judgment. The bigger question is, Rich, where do we want to go from here? Which, okay, say, me can't say, Mitchell. Say, Abra, you go for Carlos Queiroz by now. Nisivi ne ye. Undisputed. You need to know that Carlos Queiroz was solid CV. After the Kofa CV ni buy no yes yo otuado no no asano abondo no nya de ya pam ni Kofa coach papa ba then the sports minister begin to pivot yeah you be call round 16 you be semi final you be quarter final you be gi World Cup do you remember you remember I told you say eh me yan kobo World Cup ni we ni e man be jan ka say Carlos Queiroz morning FA okay me tna yeah this is why I said I told you because that is the problem of Ghanaians and Ghanaian fans. See, any other fufra, you didn't say no. Carlos Queiroz is a better coach than Otuado, you know, correct? But Carlos Queiroz is a coach about that expansive free flow. And your Chris Hutton, I said it here. The same Chris Hutton, Avram Grant, one goal project, you know. And the same thing. So, what do we want in the long term? See, a Jack Tumuso of mine, we want to win. And then that, you're a football, you're a football to win. Carlos Queiroz is our man. But Yanjin Tumu say we in as much as you want to win, we want to play the best football. Because you bobo fee be BMU, yeah, chatter for na and yeah. Then maybe Carlos Queiroz may not be our man.
1: And you move on.
2: Maybe would have to that decision would have to be come from the FA's technical team.
1: Okay.
2: So who share the attacking talent here? Do you want us to defend and win 1-0? upese AFCON qualify se ko bono ye monetary ni enche 1-0 qualify upese AFCON na apese oji and now the chinchin e chao pe boy efe because rich and England match no money Mexico boy na ye boy efe but they got the results
1: but you go vima
2: what do we want as a nation? It's the most important thing now. Rich, finally, politicians should be very careful with our football. May my catch will be and right bobo ni we go fuzzy. Hey Rich, before we went to the round of 30 echo cap no who be sir everybody say he found a shape. How many people told that we could get to round of 32? We are not
1: obia group stage
2: obia refi baby you free ba. We are not a good team.
1: Okay,
2: we have achieved our targets. The most important thing today is to take stock and then look at the next two AFCONs. I know they're the most important thing to do.
1: Coach Carlos Grace, the statement in.
3: Rich, medasi. Oni, first of all, we'll be able to Carlos Grace statement. Now, Ofa said definitely we'll be able inferences. But what you say? So, Ofa now can say only inferences. Obviously, Rich, Nipan in Sobenya, Jim be said, or the Juma natural. Now, the premise are, I'm a made a cancer menu. Say, Ofa. Wada or minus, me patro me boa. Wada or minus, wada supporters asse. Rich, ye wo ekwanya se oye adwuma. Na unim se adwuma na oye no. Eye adwuma unye njaye. Patrouti.
1: Mhm.
3: O motivation se oto aso. Na unim se eye adwuma unye njaye. Ade a friend the timing ye very key.
1: Okay.
3: So when you're my point, you know, timing is very key. I want to be a whole year. Already, about World Cup, the expected results from Yenya. Rich, Yenya, no Ghana for the Dona Eja. Be your coach, Yen Pamono, including me, which I'll still stand by my words. Remember, our premise in Sunti was a Pamo Carlos Cruz. On why? On you're the right coach for us. No, bet me I an interim coach. Rich, my mentor, baby. Your coach is be a horn man. Ocean situation, eh?
1: Oh,
3: that's a horn. Now, Ocean, even in the Champions League, eh? It's me, see. Okay, Abraham Grant. Chelsea decided, so okay, a short term. Champions League, no, Ocean, the timing. And they decided, so okay. Or no, yes, head, man, on farm. Even Roberto Di Matteo, so okay. Now, World Cup, no, can no more airborne. Rich, okay, Mauricio Pochettino. Okoko for US, eh? And I'm saying I'm a man of 4-year contract. I'm confirming the purpose was set on for US World Cup. I'm saying you're moving. Because normally said I need GDA baby. And I say, okay, you're a baby. You're a few say, you're a baby. But you're a new baby. And you're a new baby. And you're a World Cup. No. And after group stages, no performance. No. And I'm say, ah, man, what the Mida touch or the magic wand. And I'm a man 4-year contract. Sana Mauricio Pochettino di anete. Now, uba issue of Carlos Queiroz and so. Rich, he have found for a short-term project, mind you. Said depending on how our project no ebeko. And the issue share free ni hono. And on a better say, yeah, man, to also announce him and
1: no, kwe wonya de.
3: Until August, odia mebo. Until August, any other contract ni man. He found April meboa. The reason was very simple. He had bought World Cup. The projection is that he will be World Cup no by July. So until I guess, and he will be a baby fear, your best stock taking, your baby a real crown, severance packages near the baby crown or honorman, your bear all those discussions every year. I will be a better thing once here, we know. And likely send you right into August. Patriotic. So, sign your money in a baby. Now, Rich, oh yeah, Juma. Ghana for Edja, your free mu, a quay first supreme, eh, ya. And Colombia say, and said that in your news, baby. But it was clear, say, game now, your boy. Why would Kahuna me a free? It was obvious, say, a woo coach no come. Nay, you say, Colombian in born a butcher Yankee ain't me in your shay. It was obvious, say, you won't want me a free. And a man says, and swear your boy read before you do some stage, you know. A do by Bununim, truth of the matter is, some of us we felt, say, ni mpese be kwa kwa kwa ese ase mambo for se even when our team no nya results na suddenly mo be say bibia enti e about support enti e mu bi no crepa ni se adwene pa na we ye trim pa de fire matches aye bo no ene de ni mpese e ka no ye decide say ye twentwen so Rich, me name so when you me point na yes because we played against Panama What me at here says, a defensive coach, Jody, at the other band. Okay. You who I am, Sisia, the trauma, the emotional trauma, Ghanaians echo through. And Sam Yenya.
1: Your time is.
3: Matthias, your man is a boy, Ruth.
1: It's his statement.
3: And the only one.
1: Who is saying?
3: It's rich.
1: Mm-hmm.
3: Because so your man is a boy, no. Often the win percentage are 20%.
1: Okay.
3: Including, so offer 5 matches now, your boy, all the friendly, never become a boy, 5 matches. Rich, it's one Casano. You're being a Obeco. And a woman's to know why you're reasoning here was a man for your genesis, a human or the at all. Rich Fashion, what you say? So, okay, statement tonight. And your reason, oh, my, oh, me at your CSA, you bet me I'll conclude.
1: Okay, but the statement in there. Uh-huh. Yeah, mommy, you read the meanings into it. Because I'm ambiguous. Well, yes, I said that I'm say,
3: of course.
1: Juman media.
3: I'm just so explicit about. Uh-huh. But within the context of the World Cup, the Aqua Kosi, Rich Unim, the internal maker timing. No. Nanka who he has a Carlos Cruz at the statement to a beba.
1: I didn't answer. Say your bottom tournament.
3: No, you're wearing
1: all Darcy.
3: Rich.
1: Say your cobalt tournament in every. This is the end of the journey. Yeah, match on.
3: This is the end of the journey. Uh-huh. Yeah, match on.
1: Uh-huh.
3: This is the end of the journey. What do we say? For giving me the opportunity.
1: Mm-hmm.
3: Okay, yeah, so they are caught in a past tense. So, of course, a World Cup has any making reference to. But we'll be also in another breath, on the flip side, and so we'd also take it from the perspective.
1: And yeah, what's him?
3: And that's what I'm saying.
1: Yeah, I'm in a trauma cut and the reason.
3: It's Rich Uti.
1: Okay,
3: and Rich. Anka, you could have even uncobet me and your quiet pa uti. 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No?
1: And you know why?
3: That rich, and I make us it here. And just how quiet me first to trust our cratan.
1: That's
3: the best of it.
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5: Creatively, Dan and Kakrebi, my name Bopono.
6: Yes, I'm a pepe.
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6: Chale, my same one, my World Cup you.
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6: Oh, Manto, Minyan was Samsung Wing Big Promo. Sir,
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5: Chale.
6: Now me ma fufu pin so that's who. 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Be bre oh how bet me really now what you be here.
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6: So Samsung Galaxy device ni be. Now what you be here? What me ni a check dia pa baby.
7: Enele ne she say you dey so character story platform so. It is eka crowd.
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1: Any Real Madrid, no. 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
2: In terms of 4.5, you enter the median so now Betway at the 10 years. 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
5: People are standing, they can't get to their workplace. Children can't go to school. When you give your child 30 cities, they have to walk the car in and out 40 cities. How can the child go to the car? How much are people earning? The economic conditions are very difficult. How can three children go the car from here 10 cities in and out? 10 cities in and out, forget of 5 cities. People are suffering. Comes our aid. We are pleading the government to come.
6: We vote. We vote. Even they are not even potholes. They are manholes. They are manholes. And this is a road that is linking to two regions. That is central region, western region. Even if there's anything, this will come to our aid. And then just come and construct this road. It's going to ease the traffic between Achimota and then that of what? Cycle. All the cars here, when there's a problem at Kopasi, those days that they were constructing, Kopasi intention.
3: Ntu amanfo ni bi no no na adom kase ebo ni wo ma twetwe nkomo mo de nsama tu dwase wo anton yare a wunya no aduro ani nti pepe was ni peye no waba montem ba bekasa no na wo twetwe ni ba akoso wo kwa kwakira di ha ne ba bi ni ne ba si ni ne ba kum ni ne ba ekowi aso panyi ni waka traffic mu yi waka traffic mu adom kase ebo ni na twetwe nkomo
7: I be here for almost I go here around 6 even before 6 when we go here the road was blocked and we be here ever since but we don't like what is going on but I think we also want to show our solidarity because the road is extremely bad. Where I live, Akrama, it's even worse. You would have to, a journey that's supposed to take about 15 minutes, you can even waste as much as 1.5 hours. So we are just pleading. They should just come to our aid. Make it a little more trouble so that it will. I'm a teacher and I'm still here. My learners are in school waiting for the teacher and the teacher is still here.
8: I'm here for 4 hours in here. Me free fear and upper 6:30. A quack combo, I think 9 or 10. 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
21: 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It's Monday, I didn't see you. Yam, where they are, it's a penibia, my hope, and the country say, sorry, you are not saying that Yamako, nobody. The last crown, Colana, Yakusku, and then I get in Yama, Omakusku. Yeah, store the energy, so near Jim Fields, so dear. Two, Yapuko, be better than any of the world, no Biace, at Taleba, who be near, say.
23: Nkola moto mati mi ako school.
21: Amu ko school mi na gufie. 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
25: The stench is too much. Though we are still trying to belong it, but the whole area is full of baller. 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Nobody comes to think to complete a baller. So we are just in it like that. 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Because we are just at the corner. The kids are no longer going to school. You know, the whole place is just, you don't even know how to describe it.
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26: adu 106.3 ani enu anoma 794.7 insha 104.5 niket kasi abo ne yakoye ne mu a ye abo awura wale cup ensensem no emu ehe wale cup ensensem no se gana ye ba kwa na afi ase ye hye de huye ho anu bi se 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
1: Ghana, say ye technical team no, say ye players no, Wamunina modemono, a yako, be a yana from the Ankanka, Ghana, ne, sa Columbia, dear, ya, ya boy, ya mudia, say ye boboro, nesime tunum, ye simua, ne go, ne dem nankrofoy, a jubilatis, ana, Ghana for 285 yato or so. 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
2: I wasn't impressed with the first two blasters to play like this. It is below average, to be honest. Especially in our game against Colombia. Below average. Nothing was working. And it's not something that we couldn't have solved. We could. We had the players on the bench. So what happened? There I come again with assistance. The head will always succeed when the assistant supports him. When he's not getting that support, what he cannot see, you have to tell him. You shouldn't be afraid. You should tell him. But if you leave him for him to fail, you are part of the failure. So I might say the Colombia game now. And when the boy is in for any man gonna fool you, because they fail to tell him what is right, and there's nobody who will keep a game, and FIFA will rank him on the fifth position as a goalkeeper, and your next game you bench him. It does not happen anywhere. Then why did you play the Lukasen? You played him because he scored. This one was adjudged fifth in the world ranking. The goalkeeper's the lineup, he was fifth, and you bench him on the next game. That means you shot yourself in the foot. And when you look at the two of them, the track record.
1: Ayo, coach Mboma, enu ati ninkano. 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
3: Team no senior, yeah, I'm prepared well. Coach no crowd by 11th hour. I have only one friendly match. All other teams no move one more. So teams ninja were better prepared. And see, maybe share results there in India. Team no yeah, dear sin. Team now one prepared well no. And ranka, because so we lose three matches ninja in the group matches no. Nanki a free month. And you know, under such circumstances, the America said a team overachieved. Yes, sir, team no yeah, dear ma, but share circumstances now, a team overachieved.
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4: For the past two or three coaches, there be a Jordan Kwan about the fifth year. There's a trend there. What the team will be indiscipline and other stuff. I'm pretty vulnerable. Should step up, and especially the government. We played against a better team, and I wish that is why. Yeah, team here wasted a single shot on target. All the four games I've gone about, you know, about four shots on target. What it tells you is a shot on target per game, which is very bad. So about one shot on target per game. How do you score goals? We played against a better team. That is the Colombian team was better. The Croatian team, let's say, we're not good enough. That's why the last game, I coach in there, no person pragmatic. There's no official team in the way. All lose, you know, between the achieving the underground team. I think they're be better achieving the achieving, which is.
1: Ayo, na chasa ni ebeya ni aye. Na Ghana fo akase o. Wonse o makasa fa GFA hu. 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O mso mu obi ka.
5: I will say, say, oh my idea. If we be not sure ball, and I say the follow footballer, I don't know.

0: why are they trying to write Colombia off the same play with some opponent? We are only good. We be normal. We say Ghanaians play some money. They should give their credit to them. Overall, they make us some money because of opponent. They are not good. They are not that cheap. How many is inside?
1: Okay, so the share performance now, the boy against Colombia now, it's nothing to write him about. And your performance via swing. And now we share the previous games now. It means the players do more. Oh, boy, more modern power. But Colombia game no master. Now the family is some question. Say, I don't know. Say, ban the start.
2: And then I call a very crucial game to say Colombia game no master players.
1: Would you like and shut down Mickey sense up?
3: I can see a queen since he said, we're getting a queen of Colombia. I mean, we should be a good boy on the boy. Mimi Remachinina, that's the big national 10 times. See about what is the Indian boy? Kabam is going to be some bed 2 or 3. And I'm saying, I get back home, come me crap, and me won't keep on your ass.
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5: Was it last season?
7: So that from Cradia. And no cock to be, but any word in the mean to be. Yet it is so far. Cock to be, and I say, maybe football and Casangasa, my family and ship.
2: Okay, may just any day, maybe Mantobi, but see, I dear, omit it so far, dear, Metobi.
8: independent price no mutete su pan na yok pan dia media metumi to be eight different different colors and then me say we are trying to machine we because at the end of the day me again na ni
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5: ya jebi yanko YouTube na YouTube Jacob dia wada yaba wasi good job onya mishina mupa sanso ena nanako sadie wasi just home digi two cities it is hard here. What on top?
4: What have you idea of what do you know?
5: Pwaji, so dear, what is it about? What's your own? I'm going to go to the room. Hey,
4: oh, baby, which will be to me, I shall fear that. I said, yeah,
5: it's a mouthful. Jacob, why is it? I want to say, Benny was a good job in a mission of Francis. Yeah, Odako, and so some Ramu, Mitiamu Pa was a coach in Wakasa, and entails me. We have Sanso and a Barbara, so dear, one of the other, one of the emoji. And what they buy, yeah. Now in Waku, a message of what you have been you was a Shadrach, any dear mouth for the Fremidia, so I want me bata was me Tim Muda Hopa 93.96.3. And one would say, yeah, the effort is a blazy life. I and your go crime,
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4: 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Yeah, Diablo Chabagano.
6: Adam, I'm looking for Abena.
7: Abena, there's someone looking for you.
6: Adam, please, where's Abena?
7: Abena.
8: Yes, ma'am.
7: Is this who you are looking for? Ah.
6: Madam, please get me Abena.
8: Please.
7: Della. For Abena, bra.
8: Abena, Abena, Abena.
6: Oh, Abena. If it's not Abena Rice, please eat any of it. Remove.
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1: 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Na emfansere. Ofisue bibi frem.
0: Okay.
1: Ana French for also I can say.
0: Yeah. And I mean too cause as I ask my okay nyina say usu.
1: Oh, Davi.
0: Na fa vem cause ani ekwe.
1: Yeah. Ose. En kan fo cause ani ye ni hanan ye.
0: And yes, I would dear me, that be
1: French of Wabaka said La Ville Matin.
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0: 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Thank you.
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1: 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Oh, we feel me outing no.
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0: Okay.
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1: 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Dis am pie.
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0: 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Okay, young quay, who shall be in a day?
2: Men know honey, you say by. No, yes, I mean, you mean, I'm
0: seeing more honan and you say about she and no catcher.
2: If I saw his own name better, and I'm seeing you, Matty. 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
2: 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It's if you come on by money for a can't float this year. 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
0: Number corner, yes, I didn't anyway.
2: Me patrol.
0: What am I producer?
2: Me patrol, dead woman. 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Me send flew her uncle baby for floss and milk. 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
2: Mama, I want you matter who, and Ben Kamasalam. I'm a map and 200 city from Mako Focus Seattle. I'll call you any panel to my fossil. And America.
0: Ni number, Corona, my hardy. 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
2: My friend was say, me neat band or baby, be a mammy. 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
3: Hello. Yeah, me.
0: I want to say.
3: Bokona so eh.
0: Me wey pa. 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
3: Ah, Mami. 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But I no care. But we don't bother about it. Obaka so onyem. 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
0: Na mi se mi. 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
2: Na mi sire.
0: Nyan yin na no e.
2: The blue facial expression is just a wobwa.
3: Hello? Yeah.
2: What's it? Men, I'm going to say, yes, and it's in a me out to a
3: I'm going to say, I saw a child of Lefiana, and I saw a child of Lefida or Kaka. Maybe I'm going to say, what can you
0: do? I'm going to say, what can you do?
3: I'm going to say, oh, yeah, there, oh, now they need to say, no.
2: I'm not going to be able to do it.
3: Who do some this calm on us? Allah, what's up from say? You shall clean an armor. Let me say, I'm a minority. If it doesn't mean anything, you say. Oh, for a soul, man, I'm a miscano. Fine, you're traveling to call you, Juma. Who blew me up out twice there? Who do you come on soon now? Then they can't be quite a tenant. I'm a one can't.
2: I know they're making.
3: I'm not going to be able to do it.
0: Eric, baby, I hear me titulu ne say. Obey the initiative, the plan say, or cosen yin say, and I won't out share the say. On say no.
3: Mammy, but so, one at the moon kind of credit. One let Sammy say, oh, obey, I've had the minister of Winnie say, I'm saying, meet a miscarriage in the insane. Me on your mouth, me show. Me carry what said that.
2: Ana Woody, 7 million, na me major flino.
0: And then what Timmy who said, draw near 700 no more.
2: Mamma, I'm a catchelan.
0: Then you're watching me.
2: I'm a catchelan, 7 million. My dear time, I can't say 7 million.
0: Sister, and there, do I know?
2: My dear time, I catch and say 7 million. Nami pescana di aye juma. Scanners from a jay, I mean the foyer juma.
0: Na when a catcher say, ye jay abortion sika, catcher a bema say, ye say, ne meseno, na mesena, me boca say, no di sikana man, walk over banaba say, banny over.
2: I'm not casting him cobby, sir, drone a bull. I don't
3: know what I'm saying. I'm saying, what kind of credit?
2: What must be you?
3: I'm going to say, Ama, it's me, it's also be. I'm upon our own kind of credit.
0: Okay. Woman, when you're 5 months old, you're banned a day.
3: Mamma, it's 5 months, yeah. And I'm Mr. Mimitono, Mamma, Midemi, Melpano, and Yaba.
0: Yoba.
3: She did never say your man says, oh, but you can't agree in San.
0: I say, I dear, a bet to me, a boa. I'm a young one, a seven monocre, and yes, over by near the DNA, I shall say. Oko ye, and now would the end one and I bow when you're 5 months.
3: Fine.
0: Taba na obenya ho obeba.
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0: 28 years.
3: Ade bi kika no.
1: 28 years,
0: what was 4? Hey, what's your
1: job?
0: What's your job?
2: What's your job?
1: What's
2: your job? What's
0: your job? What's your job? What's
2: your job?
0: Okay.
2: What's your job? What's your job? What's your job?
0: What's your job? What's
2: your job?
0: Who are you, Mas? Huh? Who are you, elective Mas? Now, you are Mas?
1: Who are you, Mas?
0: Ya tumu fwa mumfo, sister. 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
1: e ye yes pa de di papa di
0: okay defend your cough expectorant any absorb the woman tablet
2: what do papa pa what do we so ta no ma ta wo
0: we no ho okay
2: e produce material worm
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2: ana emwa na wo ye mu no
0: mhm
2: emwa bi wo ye mu a eh ye call doctor course no che se 3 months we say onu mwodru
0: okay
2: se de be ya
0: course no call no we
2: me me call me ye me doctor course wo Ethiopia
0: 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Yet random na, one of them, aqua care, gemu, and suye ebreno. Cacrebi obits me, obits me, dear for 0593038842. So, your account, and I say, mobile money account, you know. 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
0: Okay.
1: What you must say.
0: All right. Beautylicious say, Makacho say, what should be Elodie? Kakankaka. Ya eba. Sancho and a wix and no busumi we say mu. Or your promotion discount did that wix and a so. 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
0: okay yes sent ne twi o mu ba
1: exactly sent no
0: yeah
1: on se e impact wo mu pie
0: impact okay
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0: okay
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0: e bewu
1: o wo ni exactly
0: because o beto opun water
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0: 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Nasa Opa Dudu will be a tour. One a and me and Como Abra Bra, a more dear bra, let's just say, a mona a de Abna Rice.
1: Sir, Ubisabe may be our company at Yacha Abna Biede.
0: Hey,
1: I am not here. De,
0: guys,
1: Bema Bia wa chempna. Me pa.
0: You too.
1: Criteria no. Bema wa chempna ko ne ni mo.
0: Okay.
1: Abena bia fine.
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1: 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I did da abena. I mo bi di abena.
0: Yes.
1: Ah, bra.
0: Ah,
1: don't go there.
0: I'm only fine. Me pa chwa da pe bia na. Me ma ni na wa nya abena fa bedi abena mo. 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One of the many before the drug authority, I'm a quiet say, young tone for mount. End point of my party clinic and not walk at your say, I did ya, Branian room mount.
1: I debak one a and say, you're free your room. Otima say, Auntie Otua, now what why your wardrobe?
0: Okay.
1: Otima say, oh, be on Tanyan wardrobe, and I'm on the woman and a fuadua. No food in him. No answer, Koshroko. Auntie M. Point home your Patrick. Osebra na baba hwe wu mu na fe on found to ayi fidie so na on skin mu na ma won dey say to me skin ni ni pa
0: wa o meti skinning
1: ah who skinning
0: okay
1: say o ko hospital and e fe ni skinning
0: okay
1: o te ma say
0: yeah for hospital no ma fe ni
1: skinning
0: okay
1: o te ma say yes skin ni ni padua no on say ni pa be dey wa ho a say obra bo na say ya daddy o o so na say tata
0: okay
1: you deflect it to kidney
0: okay
1: you rotate it to your heart
0: piao
1: na fe e ba be kun
0: yo
1: nti nipa de wo ho a e se otumi dwane toa doctors for no mutumi e skin you na doctor to me he wanim ro hu se wo afamatology ayi heart no
0: o se
1: heart ne o mienu ye afamatology
0: okay ena ba ko ne de
1: afamatology
0: nti nipa ko ma mienu na ye ye patch one end point of your Patrick clinic say baby end point branch Libya will be our Konian show wouldn't cry it was Pinterest Road shell signboard wire and now your number is 0244-867-068 and answer says 0274-234-321 now your show may be answer and co fine pa and some tap and hope see abu chedu Ghana se say just a one say crow cardio na flow car would Jerry Faka
1: adia yes pa se meti ni wi a o na hima e ya papa otima senti o se che app bi na ko office o na ye ma o card first kan ye de emuso ta si na tro to bebere o gana ha ti na maka to se mi ntukwa o ma mi free visa kra me
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0: ya gana
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0: Okay.
1: Na wi a. Na ya ka doctor big mama mo nte doctor as.
0: Onim ni oka.
1: Ya wo doctor ahwe mo were.
0: Okay.
1: Ana yo doctor hwesin.
0: Yeah.
1: Ana yo doctor
0: hwe. Ana no ni.
1: Ana yo doctor hwe nufuo.
0: Yeah.
1: Ana yo doctor ohwe to.
0: Ohwe wa ya se num ne ade. Ohwe ya se. Me ba cho wada. Momadi ana download the app no from Play Store and also say Apple Store. Udo Kumasi City Style Building Ubehuye Edum Boss FM Station at Onsu High School Junction. Ubehuye or friend number way near register for free. Mau a 0535-125-004. Syntax tank and then a pipe no and when I say Ghana for say and sure shas yes to toy and on a edi in a pa wine syntax.
1: Tanke di anaima na mi gogo ana I go go to them and say, tank. Now me go go.
0: Okay.
1: What you must say?
0: Yeah.
1: Anna, sink tank tank. I can't tell them say.
0: Yeah.
1: Okay, I'll say, sink tank tank is a tank who never destroy.
0: Yeah. Okay. But repeat, repeat again. Sink
1: tank tank.
0: Again.
1: Is the tank.
0: First, my father said, yes, sir. We're about to
1: go. No, man. So, I'm going to have to have that in mind to me. Aye tanka ndede mwana empire ana mwa ntimi ntinem
0: okay
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0: Mm.
1: What you must say?
0: Okay.
1: And no one has ever been prepared. So I can't tell you. Yeah, somebody going to an anonym. Oh, go on an anonym now. So that Cindy Kutawa.
0: Yeah.
1: What's that? No. Now who Cindy now is who Jai?
0: Okay.
1: Because Cindy now take him as
0: yes. Yes. What you say? Cindy na wudia or senator bi chere se me da se so Eddie. Me ba cho Cindy no supermarket bi e mu benya bi na wato plaster so anya ye why first layer no second layer no wo skin ho no wo de wasra kra ba bia yo ya no pade no pepa me ho nya dry fafam ho 12 hours e ya no nyina
1: ya wo nipadua no akwa ba bia fe no gosta
0: gosta e no wo fa hin
1: wo aposo
0: okay
1: say ya display guwa
0: yeah
1: e deflect to inside
0: yeah yeah yeah
1: boom
0: yeah
1: and on ya dia atale ya dia aye plaster
0: okay
1: into the tale ba bia ho ya
0: akaka do wo mu o jinsi wo mu ya de
1: oh here the scent na
0: yeah
1: I would say the way see spread them the rub bones in them. And the baby a hoya we be and all the tarea.
0: Okay.
1: You find instant hamapology.
0: Instant
1: hamapology.
0: Now who could school draw the diagram and label it who ye be?
1: And only your science for you.
0: Nam ch na so your doctor. Ain't one Robby.
1: T.
0: What de tea? Family free. No, no. Family free minimum bra parts maybe.
1: Oh Hano. Your friend is sore tooth.
0: Ah infa. Koha.
1: Sore tooth.
0: Okay, now go here. No so far goes away.
1: So far goes. It's a truth nurse.
0: Okay.
1: Oh, see, you can't throw to now. Gregory, now a hand.
0: Yeah.
1: And if any truth.
0: 28 truth.
1: I'm not going Gregory, no. And it's near me, same. And if any so far goes.
0: Me patcha wada. I'm going to patcha. See, baby, I wouldn't be a no. Ubet me and you be at all. Udrun kaya. Origin chemist to benya be art farmer. DM sphere. 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Afei tamale ube komala rigo pharmacy. 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Ubet me and you be a honom na wato. Freya number si. Why ni e friend ni? Girlfriend and now boyfriend e frewo. Mr. Wada, eh, and then can say, hey, you might be fee. Mr. Wada, fray, numbers, you should not say, who's super, do do well too. My catcher said, be to be cocoton. Na, yemi enkomo, 0248 509003, and I face 0544 569251. Na, what you would cho cho cho cho. The skincare products in Edina, in hairball soap, hairball cream, royal gel, hand and foot cream. I say, eh, ye cho cho bam, no, and na, Edia Kedj. Mammy for your number and to Johnson. Now, watch it. Your number, which me, I was up here, was so no. A 0504 555535 and a face 0551 815388. Panda Mart, Palace Mall, but you're not total spinsets. Ubenya be a supermarket, Miss Debian spinsets. Yeah, supermarket be a bear will be a Ubenya be at a total.
1: Oh, sir, you're from the body odor.
0: Yeah,
1: when I'm kind, kind.
0: Mm-hmm.
1: Oh, sir, body odor. 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
0: 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Ana wo de audio na ba. Ye nkwatie okunu no audio no. Ma me mo de mo nche be 5 minutes. Dog me ba why. Ye se obe wa ye nya ma bi na me ntie bi nhwade.
3: Mede wan nipa de wetin over the bag of pepper was one yam buntu ka say enye wa
4: okay
3: and I was okay fine so I'm not
5: this are open to what to do or see and I said oh no on the back of the press I owe it told me now to say the man is out of account
6: when she riot
5: come on watch him the problem is not come on watch it since you're a little bookman with the Indian you I'm not going to show you.
0: I'm going to say that. You yan ko faith homeopathic clinic na yeni enko mo na makache o Mrs. Simino Stimino vagina steam sa munya ye vagina Stimino na no big mama koye bi enya sem get back am my dog why is akwa for me boy okay dog fire nante ni enko
7: that's what him na on say on a football pitch
0: mhm
7: and have a match ni bi
0: and a free money dey bond dem impact you
7: mm yeah be too
0: mm
7: no say when you want to players no obi akata ne he
0: kata ne nim ha
7: kata ne be maso
0: okay
7: na ntina won kata ne ni no kata ne be maso e ho na na safe o she nti e
0: chiro say bon beti ya bo mama na pay ana
7: ya ma be ma ho hia
0: mm
7: be me bia ma o be ma ehun hia
0: okay
7: na ni wo ho no kata ne be maso
0: mm
7: because any me no any nyame dia ma meema any e dey hwade e na obema
0: mm
7: enu nti no e so protect obema
0: okay
7: when our sefo nyina e she kan kan e omo omo nwoye no
0: mm
7: so na re ho sema aban say 21 years for omo far for this year
0: yeah
7: asa no mati me shea omo yere no because of untreated infections
0: okay
7: when ya enemu ya dia bi ofere say obeba faith homeopathic clinic I'm here treating to your catechonis this will be payedro bi kokuam
0: akwaje bi
7: no no to kokuam makoto bi no
0: on to ase
7: bi kra be mana fo ama e sanso sa ti abegu ofa ba bi no je wan topa no akwaje topa ye bi opo adwuma wo kono wo twa e wo pam en no di ko fesi wo fie obi be ma afo a ewu nti upon a juma,
0: until
7: you see a match is a bed in a man.
0: Obey,
7: boy, born tessa.
0: Dana, dear, so waiting your shy train, I could see next day, no arenas day, dear.
7: But mean antique chrome should shop just as you say, baby, I didn't say,
0: okay.
7: Meaning, I say, the air train of fear. When you say, Kianic could do feel quite so dear. That's all your juma. Also, any dear one, no mountain, unto me. Fate homeopathic clinic, at the solution, Abba. what a far aphrodisia research. I mean, I'm aphrodisia. No, at the end of the day, some are conditioned by fend palpitation because of ingredients. Be on the yard, the force and my blood and rush it to your moment. And my command a year to my more than necessary.
0: Yeah,
7: to sure, dear son, why they do me, no. And when that's our palpitation, that's Soriano power near Dumon Tumica and Suna Kumano, a bonopa. Dangerous condition. I didn't remember before. At one and I do at the end of the day, it means to the blindness. Eba, before the brain, your partial blindness. No, see glaucoma and a cataract. Every while, upe one of the things are a major contributing factor. Ma member be any infra. The abuse of aphrodisia.
0: Okay.
7: Aphrodisia ni ye say when you do 60-70 kona naturally.
0: When
7: you have more than a now you certain dose near the support on crank. It's the answer will be a brandy and a beam and some backup for more. I just said there's an underlying infection. When you and Nemo, your dear be ah, won't treat in ye and don't you know a bit in your beam and a phone. By the moment I'll be treated be Vienna, Benyana home, you know, naturally on no one can sabes off and a case. And then to my pa,
0: Ephraim. Okay.
7: And until you catch you, be I say, so what you say, you bear money for one, and people who got to a drubiano, father a faith from your party clinic. Now, you treat him. See, treating we are, your powder be your
0: home. Okay.
7: Because I make a message.
0: Yeah.
7: Your powder be your home. Or there, I'll prepare the 80 years.
0: Mm-hmm.
7: I'll send a bear ma, and why a bra. But I mean, suck a baby when you touch a mass and on tafre.
0: Got tafre keke.
7: I'd rather born and say. And until no, yes, the bema bia and pro hunko no more draw bia for bra fate of your particularly. Bema na the famine to my perfume home effeffeffe. You will a man anka, drum pass over doom light. Is the name ema bia dainty and save goody bema hunting on bema could do light.
0: Yes, a moon.
7: Fabra fate on your party clinic.
0: Okay.
7: I face a cataract and glaucoma and eye canal. About 54% of all cataract cases. Who say no panic the leading causes of blindness?
0: I'm
7: uncle for extra spectacles by how chromazine. Glaucoma no crampo de percentage, no answer the near animals is around 24 to 25.
0: Okay,
7: but and no sooner say my winning in your fra, yes, I need ye. And it wants to hear us say egg cow, a prunes you, oh, and I a blair. I busy as own one day, papa. Say, oh, period, crown and shed glasses, sir. Who shed light be our director? No one in the so a mount. Multiple visions at the same time.
0: Mm-hmm.
7: So, a fate homeopathic clinic. Brother Bashef, Dini, yes, okay. Cano 36 nerve endings. Shannon, so 36 nerve endings. But be I really or how be I will be on fate homeopathic clinic. Eh, it was here. I'm an uncle. Now, also, when you know, wait to me, Edia Shadia, let me be a come up.
0: Okay.
7: I face also prostate infections. I remember be brain. You know, I must say, you know, the number of mema at the catheter, a two mema. And also a dorsal. A vessel infection, Simon. It may genet wounds you. A family be azospermia. And I say oligospermia. Obey man bet me a year. A boy do my come. But a sooner banner dear, a
0: genet. Okay.
7: And no number may be brad, be almost say. Bibi also baron uncle. Oban uncle hospital.
0: When
7: him so to be sustaining erection, no quadia. Utimi woba. But erection is not the same as fertility. It may man shine super. Bema make me a pigeon hold him by whom sooner general to me. It's in cancer or ban on Quanco. When any more fate from your party clinic. Now you share not holistically, no, your mum would draw, or be treating a honor, not be a treating a home.
0: Okay,
7: now I hear come, I'm with the boy in Yanquada. I be feel, eh, yes, I'll be this 60 years now. Only Baba Cocra. The only does say, oh, dear, in a BBC, a quaque, dear, and I say, quaque, blood count, Ubuna, sir. And your dear, as a matoba, ye promote your children, papa, your bonnipa, a cohab, a blood grouper, and then a baby, and then a bounce so dear in a baby. A homo do who say, San Panama, who credit you are, and a dear. Nami or that a lamta, to be an old way and say, who you know, Sikani ho, and who did be any hubium, our day, potopa, compassana, a samaba. Fanampano, Nabra Kumasi, I hear the mako being 18 mono.
0: The
7: self didn't scan it at six nap endings. O problem be a de bano. Say ye could to Jomu Kasemu, I try to sawa bay in the two fabra fate homeopathic clinic. Ye bow, say your stomach ulcer, ulcer and a bar unto me, a vagina nona, a summer baho, steamer no air juma, steamer no air juma, and a steamer no tea near bar. We all bar, and you can't so near infection, and some Robert's steamer so. Because naturally, say you're near in a yedino, Yeah, your friends say residues be a woman, and my obesity may be on a way. Who names may be? And it's no bad habit, not so. Now, careless eye infections, Nina, maybe there. Come on, number we're not betting there for you.
0: Okay.
2: 0545 40 7 10 9 40 0 5 4 0 0 5 4 0 0 5 4 0 7 1 0 9 4 0 9 4 0 0 2 4 4 0 2 4 4 5 8 3 8 3 8 5 9 2 4 4 5 8 3 8 5 9 0 2 4 4 5 8 3 8 5 9 5 9 okay doc you're quite my dear the Kakama. Okay, Matin Tisadia won't say your shots and no cover Janice Timas in. Yeah, Tisano Mode, Genio Mapa, Nastabisamu, say, Major Cosis of Infertility. Dear Edma, our problem, dear, see our own quite. Infection, you want. Because infection, a bar, all new type of infection, crop. Say, chlamydia, say, Janita herpes, or then say, syphilis, say, candida, say, yeast infection, who are bar.
0: Homeopathic clinic. Okay. And hona your call SSCR no. Yagusua na evangelist. 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
7: Naima. You have an assembly. 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
0: Yo beso isu bia isu. 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
1: 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I idea who I was gonna say. 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Yeah, ya wa kolabi o wa. 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
2: Okay.
1: What am I say?
2: Okay. Eh.
1: Me se aye fundamental.
2: Yeah.
1: Mezlabo word no. Ubi sa mse aye na mse aye fundamental word. E Yusuf miserable ni ekuta.
0: Me say ya brefie be didi kaka.
1: Why? Appreciate that.
0: Okay.
1: Appreciate that.
0: You. Ma men kwa home ka heat watch mra. What?
1: You just go run and come. I do.
0: Na, yan ko she ye painkiller na aba no a we ye num nenso etu chronic pain. I say, Eddie, I'm out. Doc, I'm out.
4: Awafa painkillers afafa but enko ye na enim se ye ye ni pay there one way or the other ye be fa pain ma ye ye o ye mattress a ye da so etu ma ye nya pain
0: okay
4: ya kunya ye te so etu ma ye nya pain inti nipe bia no one way or the other ye be fa pain but ya na most of our times ye ko pain ma ye pray ye huntem se ye be fa painkiller Nina relief.
0: Item.
4: But the more I ever painkillers, and also the higher organs, especially our kidney, and the higher baby. And it's not the aqua 360. I shall call for a home car heat patch at the upper. When your painkiller over fat, na kofa how bi e dia bro wey it say plaster ye kapacha ye de buy a local language might say plaster o de betare ho na eyi pain e fi ho be bia pain wo bia no e be ye fi ho ama ho ato
0: okay
4: ya pains ye were types of pain ye were minor pain for instance me be yana me nan agbo akonya a meti ya o kakre bia ye minor
0: mhm
4: o use one a e be ko
0: okay
4: obi so how wo chronic waist pain ni sisi ni kotodwe dede bia na no de mi kotodwe na de me we ko wo and your chronic
0: yeah
4: and we advise say obey any in a form of treatment
0: okay
4: obey you
0: to say the nka ye twa drama obi abosu me correct asume mi ensa
4: pepepe obey any treatment anapa ni enwumre anapa ni enwumre for bosu me
0: okay
4: so then your chronic a bit too for me be ye won last 2 weeks me ba na na him abi so wo for me na
0: okay
4: otie okay. 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
0: Okay.
4: Inti pain bi a wo mbi a no.
0: Kokoko. Yeah, na illustration ni hia me pa.
4: Heat patch no.
0: Okay.
4: Say energy.
0: Mhm.
4: We are a white and then brown color.
0: Okay.
4: The edi kan obe white white one way, no. If you ho. Asian white the second white one film.
0: Okay.
4: Kokoto eduro na ni color no eye chocolate.
0: Okay.
4: And then you drew Nankasa. Who be so say what the smell?
0: Afai,
4: ginger ne cinnamon no beti.
0: Yeah.
4: Now what they are tari baby a hoye oya no mesra self paper should be on a dry surface
0: yeah
4: udware wiye kra mensra na odi atari ho sa na weja ma afam ho
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7: wo ye be ma fata oti se ti ye fa na akatima kapen me say I'm speaking with what, experience
0: what did you want change cause big mama say we yire ni ha
7: wo ya oni ha
0: na o de farm ko he
7: me say drama. Am I down for the tea and damn the tea?
0: My means you'll be a yanko.
7: Mr. Bama.
0: Oh, I know, dear.
7: Bama. I'm a yanka from some nominal
0: yanko.
7: Bama fatal city.
0: Okay.
7: Oh, dear, who do you owe better fatal city? I'm cut this back. What do you have the talent city here? My dear and ten.
0: Okay.
7: Nahima, the council said, a sun said by 3 o'clock.
0: Okay.
7: A year, Juma.
0: A year, Juma.
7: A year, Juma.
0: A year,
7: Juma.
0: Yeah.
7: And now,
0: try. Doc, yen fa number no any baby e fa be nya bi ato de sa tu jala.
4: Okay. 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
8: Amomo
4: China de bi o come say the same thing we e ye Ghana local made ya ye dia
8: Okay
4: jube hu say green Uya lucky baby obeko benya de wom 2.
8: Mhm.
4: Ukwani wenya onya de wom 10 na e the same. 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
0: Okay. Erunti said e ya kire won e sa. Doc e na obe ma e bia na because na no de o ma ye no. O ma cha ma na sa. E wo ma we di ma ma ku ma mienu. Na na ha wo ye nwa ha. One is your baby. Where's him say? Now open the bajo.
9: And a bepom.
0: Ah, yep, I didn't visit. Come in my bread. Say na at ye see a what dear a shemu ten no, and I wait a year two no, not saying yes to two no, why a day. Now, maybe no crank a method is shemu ten no, if it's a two no, who you sooner saw them, why just was how what you additional two. Ti ukọ ni e ka cho se e bi ni wa e ka de shemu ten ne chire wa yen ye de no e ka bafo no na kan pese me kan ba it comes in two forms
9: two categories
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9: Gano.
0: To ye nde.
9: She say. Ayem.
0: There na allegations ana be mama ne ka se ono. Eno ka se obeyi egu. Na won ka sa ye de wo bo ne bo.
9: But wonim. Ono a wo hwe nanim na hu so ono ana ka.
0: Mhm.
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0: Oh yes, and there.
9: Eno there.
0: Yeah.
9: Se asamu do obi kan. 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
0: 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Yeah. Me I want prepare.
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9: 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Ya me enu ne. 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
9: Enra.
0: Oh, baba.
9: Enu birthday what ya to su bokuro.
0: Okay.
9: Oh, wow. Okay.
0: Yeah, you're happy belated birthday. Mommy, you're quiet. Mm-hmm.
10: Okay. It talks about, I said, the husband is the head of the wife, as Christ is the head of the church, his body, of which he is the savior. Sadie we are I me person na ye ye sue bibi kakra na ye dia futu sem do oba ya sem ho ni se emma ye ntia se se nyankopon orchestrate aware no but see the men are the heads be man na ye fieti enti se ma 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be our head won ti wabra bo ni say
11: yeah
10: because say nyame asem ya ti say be ma e ye trade ya that means the man carries the vision
11: yeah
10: eh trust or baby ya no won ya be ma wo abra bo mo kuta vision na wo ti ni vision as na wo ti ni na to na mo enya sa dia de bia na ye bre wa wo for dada won tra ho a wo be bi kika won ti won ti mi tra fa ko
11: na wo say 3 years kwa wo ti mi atra Then Eric and Mum written back one house.
10: Well, I didn't cry. What kind of could I phone or say, or Timitan as well, or fetch it? Everyone who cry, who can tell? And you're no auntie, my auntie, who say, Abrabono, yet our dear young quiet to me, and yet, Sebio, or bad time, papa, tiny and in a mo, and to the Yamia send a kit, say. 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
10: excuse
11: sesa
10: excuse
11: you 30 seconds
12: sense for can see me say
11: yeah
12: Obabia or lucky Megrowen.
11: Megrowen?
12: 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Okay. 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
1: Okay, Pacho Yentu.
4: Don't share the pain in a care to go show more like a same old pair. Mammy, again, a seven person in Yanda. I said, you were a driver for a same boy near Dabony. I don't know if they said, I'm going to let the news you. Get me and I'm going to get an idea. I was going to go to the house. So, I'm going to get a kid who is going to get a kid. All
1: right, here that's it. See. My main father, yeah, my last caller. Hello? So, I'm going to get a man. Hello?
5: Hello, good afternoon.
1: Right. 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
5: If I'm a gift to make us a film, Coco.
1: Okay, mpacho yente wewe.
5: Lady ne eyi na owo mu no me so ma febi mu. 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
1: Yeah, that's it. 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
6: Hello? 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
6: Dia me pesa me kan kakra ne se. 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Ben Nemina saw the Interbess and Breno. 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
0: e wo bante ma pentecost Pentecostal Church, yes. Bantama.
1: Okay.
0: Na
1: Bantama Pentecostal.
0: Yeah.
1: Okay.
0: Omo for do me bo do.
1: Okay.
0: Omo me bo Obapa Christi.
1: Anyum to for no crowd here. Bobo baby enu pe bi so because.
0: Aye.
1: We no many more for no bedo so a chen. Omo omo gu so no.
0: Ntia se.
1: Oh, fi se ye ma me ma mensa e da su bi.
0: Yes.
1: Oh, Lady Prempeh da su bi. And fe Kwame Jedu e da so. Ernest Opoku brother Same e da so. Yeah, many more fun. Yeah, you can't even hang much. Why, yeah,
0: so now, only Miss Saban Wakan.
1: I saw me a shabby girl. What is that, Musa? What is that?
0: Yeah, yeah, fro where ABF free crying, but you must say, over 20 money a fro last. It's many more fun. You almost start here. I'm
1: telling you,
0: there wasn't any penny good.
1: Aye, aye,
0: aye. Someone of them and I the best at it.
1: Aye.
0: And the best flow again. And no bit of catching and I don't know about front. I hope it's over. We are grown up.
1: It's a proper cramo for no a dosso. But because say you're transmitted to Accra and tea, Accra the any date, babe.
0: Accra the any 9th August.
1: 9th August.
0: Me patch away. It will UPSC.
1: Okay.
0: Auditorium.
1: Okay. Aye. And also time, no?
0: And also time near 4 pepe. Pe.
1: 4.
0: I buy ticket in an adult.
1: You have your ticket in a once. May the board back who come to mammy in 1 month.
0: Why you need?
1: Maybe I'm not saying you're going to be a
0: dear.
1: It's in patch of a crowd, you know. Ticket in a 1 7 8 7.
0: A crowd, a ticket in a single, no? A 100 cedis.
1: Okay.
0: And the penny, you know,
1: double.
0: A 150.
1: Okay.
0: And a VIP, a 250. And a family of 5, a 400 cedis.
1: Oh, wow.
0: Yes.
1: What are your mom with you?
0: Aye. Yeah, the above
1: 400. So, who could know your number? 400.
0: Aye.
1: Aye.
0: Aye. Aye. Aye. Aye. To 4 more. My gumu cross. Wow. Aye. Will be a bit to me a baby.
1: Okay, you're a code now, wait to get your ticket.
0: But your code, you know, star 725.
1: Star 725.
0: Star.
1: Star.
0: 2030 hash.
1: 2030 hash.
0: Star 725 star.
1: Star 725 star.
0: 2030 hash.
1: 2030 hash.
0: Try.
1: Okay. Kumasi di and you're a Kumasi.
0: But your Kumasi and so no. 16th, you know, and the same code, you know,
1: okay.
0: And I would
1: have star 725 star 2030 hash bottle phone. So, but we have to ticket in this time in January. Boss, a bedroom date in the sun. I was here, I don't know, but so talk now. Watch the talk to her. Okay, every Kumasi rate, you know,
0: Kumasi rate, you know, a single year 50.
1: Okay.
0: Double year 80.
1: Okay.
0: And a VIP year 150.
1: What queen? Just say.
0: Swami for.
1: Okay.
0: So say, when my first time, I said me be Kumasi be ye.
1: Ube rey
0: show kasi enti na.
1: Okay.
0: Ah, me free Kumasi, so I had me full match. Aha, enti no. It was say me gum na a fear fear.
1: Na yeah yeah, dear na my family of 5 200.
0: Aye.
1: Ha.
0: Aye, me mamu 200.
1: Me dohre sa me frere frere nkwafu akame.
0: Me na me kachiro.
1: But when you dee, when you? Oh, wow.
0: Family of 5, 200 cedis. Aye, inti no. E mu jopa, but e the same code, you know.
1: Okay.
0: And I would better.
1: Okay.
0: Star 725 star 2030 hash.
1: Eti, unya boni say ya no follow prompt na de opese wo to no
0: na
1: wato e de free ho ye pese bi a wo ha wonye ready but opese sponsor opese e bre fufro bi no fre wonye sa time number ben ne beti me
0: afre me do for bacho number no
1: 0244-0244-96-216-21-41
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0: aroma
2: facebook
0: ha
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1: when I'm one in the air, it's a be a fair no what's ya. Obey me at the sponsor or sponsorship. 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Nemum, make 2 under 2 minutes. Yanka be being shame, man, cry with your bar. My chief would do an iron ma. And then I'll be catch them, ma.
2: You make her say, am
0: I a Abrabono. Be a wo bono. E ye wo so na asem ne da.
1: Okay.
2: Ye wo pese wo ye bia. E ye wo so ne da.
1: Okay.
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1: Okay.
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1: wanim. Okay.
0: But in life no, you have to value yourself.
1: Wow.
0: I was so one cassa, who boom.
2: No, who's a will be?
1: Yeah.
0: So I say, who's sad, Yana? Who be a no assenting found
1: a more bem?
0: Yes,
2: because quiet your me fast so the boy, you know, or boy, yes, strong so.
1: Okay.
0: And our dear baby, Yaseno, or dear bass, ye memoir, mem. It's ye know your woman ye.
1: Okay.
2: Yenim how are ye see to talk? Yenim how are ye see she say?
0: Yenim how are ye see? Eya mane ye fe so what you say enti ade bi a wo ye no se wo ye oba de me ka chro ne se abodie nyina mu no nyame bo wo ka akire esanse no kwapa so wo jeje wo so eno ye number 1
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1: yeah
2: you have to know yourself value yourself
1: okay
2: cherish yourself like you hudi
0: hu ni se we you be
1: okay
2: e ma de e wuti ni de wu hu mu wa ba bi
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2: eya na do so
1: ah
0: se chire dia na ubu sa
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1: Oh,
0: because and then I ya Ochina ibi.
1: Ah, every ma to name the back on a had it.
2: Christine you mamma to messia so for you na presumes. Maybe I na Michelle do for ya baby.
0: Oh radia.
2: You mammy refinia radia ye.
1: Oh
2: baby a radio question my codubia me mammy refini da.
1: Oh
2: baby obesia my codubia. 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
0: My God.
2: You are very
0: Nanenyum
1: no kwa de he na wo to aja bi.
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4: 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Those are what I was on your money.
1: One and what
4: a big mamma was.
1: Okay.
4: I'm there. Answer the Christie Batonumano. Or to no mercy paffo.
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4: 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Not to no ma one a yes, you see one.
1: Escafonium ne bin a dear way.
4: Escafonium no answer. And a ye on a way a boy. A ye
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4: my walk on a ye. Mini abema
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4: eh nyacho say you know yes kafonyum
1: okay
4: and omo ba yeye mobi
1: I na omo bi
4: bi ni dama
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4: ye de be ye so afrera me nyame no mi problem da da nje hun kwase yesu frere no
1: okay
4: 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Che, nam ticket him dee, nam semen carry. On no summons me penae day, I heard him.
1: Yeah.
4: Me mammy will feed the radia ya mammy. Naima, ya maton cocodao.
1: Away.
4: Magazine.
0: Coquiatu.
1: Now to Jan one added swell.
2: That I had the Colano. Near the Catia Gusuna,
4: no, no, no, no, no, no, no, no, no, no, no, no, no, no, no, no, me mame toto koko omma toto koko na mame ne hwe nkola na mo se omo skin no on se scatology se skin
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4: 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I was nobody
1: okay
4: but now I'm somebody
1: okay.
4: E bi ana wo na hu me sa
1: okay
4: but me you somebody
2: ma de hu na o ba ku ti ewu ma de hu na
1: I am somebody you somebody
4: him back in see there that me ka chem se se wan nyina me platform so
1: wa
4: oh why you hin ba ni papa ni Nyankopon.
1: Okay. Oh, he ne baba.
4: Wo he ne ba. Oh, da bi ada na person out to
2: say myself.
1: It's okay.
4: Where your memotology?
1: Eh, yeah, yeah.
4: What are your prophetess?
1: Yeah, pon.
4: What you must say? Enti man enti as you say, me ne no encounter.
1: Okay.
4: Encounter ni ya nsia na me wo de meka.
2: Where?
4: Enti I tun ni time.
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2: Share me do.
3: And the last thing I did chat to and say ticket no. So say more specific places I be obi ko benye biato.
2: Ah me pa chode yet and say ya nye ne sa.
3: Okay. To either online.
2: Either online or that day no. Eye 16 August. Gate na no ne besisi table se ne bebre.
3: Okay.
2: Nti no, oje ya na room, je ya na room.
3: Okay.
2: But me no me prefer say say ubetimi ato no.
3: Online
2: is see ya na wo hu ye na.
3: Eye.
2: Eno so mebo awo.
3: Okay. Code na na ehia. Eye star 725 star 2030 hash. Star 725 star 2030 hash. For further inquiries, you bet me a for 0244 962141. Hey, that's my boy, Javier. 0244 962141. And can person me am dimi the YouTube resource, but say aso.
2: Hey,
3: no. Mommy, that's a pa.
2: That's a middle.
3: Say oba ye. Let us be a yesi wa ye no.
2: Wayebi.
3: Aye.
2: Wayebi.
3: What me to kakre be just one line pe.
2: Same ka o how be pa. Na me na mwa. 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
4: represent your culture
2: aha come with your royal attire
3: okay nti African yes. Prince say dey sing kai
2: private me
3: okay
2: aha
3: so we are na nem dey baba say be ya obehun se me ba
2: ah ye dey abegum
3: aha
2: simu jere ni nti
3: Eti me boko de ne so ama obi en fi say that's the only way you can buy at home.
2: Mhm.
3: Unya bi wo be bia enter a star 725 star 2030 hash. For me that's a pass.
2: No funya me sha card e ba ko bi am pese meka.
3: Okay.
2: Ye ba abeyi nya me aye.
3: Mhm.
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3: Mhm.
2: E ye that 16th no.
3: Yeah.
2: Umra with like butaye.
3: On fa bibi si wani so.
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3: to the bibi be fa bibi
2: we no to show say you support obapa ministry
3: okay
2: afa wo ba fa buta ye bra
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3: say yo ye me da ma se ni project sem no because I am pompe Edna Ebeba. 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
10: oh mira adin ti na wo ha ha isa wa bro blueprint dna organization bet me din sem bi sai humo ye nyina ama wo blueprint dna organization die ye hwehwe mo no e ye krogen ye bet me ye ama wo fie wa bro wo bia hu bi blueprint dna esanso ye dna e di yi ejapade wonta wonta wa e free ho blueprint dna esanso Moon po brabo for another year for no more. So per se, we DNA Shisha Moon, and it took quite cobbed bit to say USA, UK, and in crown would work in Yanaswa. Blueprint DNA will be Yamau cry.
9: What can some power? Yes, DNA test, dear. Me didn't pass any bobby at him, pa.
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14: Now, Esro, any comb ya, and sasa a ye obia at the swan. 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
16: Samo.
17: Yeah. Machine, we said it here, no, it's Ayo. Madam, I'm going to check you, I'm going to
16: Way and almost a fun. 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A mojedru. A rich in iron, folic acid, and a B vitamin. Andrian in drew who are a mapodino. A need.
17: Wouldn't my window? And here I know when you come.
16: Tell me that.
17: And here, Madame Amor capsules in that.
16: Oh, see ya now. We are your damn for the catcher. I will say, Pona Pope iron will need to be a man. What can press an iron? A bioglobin will be yet. Pona Pono Madrid will not.
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0: We will be out to me, Pam, Mamma, dear, come on, and Manta, dear Nujinij, the Mumanta, dear, and your fetter say, and Mamma Garment and Casa, Unimua de Pamuia, ye hiao. Afes, we will be at the Pamu Pemua de Suya, Upesa, Unini Mutne Mubobra, once we hiao, wo was Sanda, Obabe Suya, dear, no, Yama, fully professional training, ewa Mamma enter the Pamu. Wana who says Sunya de Pamno, Yasama o sewing allowance. Brenna woofa training him no. Yes, I'm out sewing allowance. Opportunity, yes, I'm more joining a team no. Why you training every year more joining a team? No, I know yes, I opa. Nay, I'm out, I join, yes, I'm a support. I'm a baby, a person wo. Why be a wapon, no person on so could be a dear, your best support. Said your bayer, a one of no swade pamno, who bets me a hunum a year, and on to me throw. Wow, a memma de pam. Wow, person who swing a memma and near my pam. Adaroma, the number in a fre, 0549-528-402, and I say 0541-352-046. Ye wo Kumasi Tech area, honey, wo. Ye wo around Tech Police Station, a honom, and I ye wo na wa shenan so, at the amame. Me se wo pebo si ya wa hu. Na wo chine na wu nyana wa bemo ye bua. En ye na wu unti amana nu rural bank in kana. For ni chwe mo amana nu rural bank, PL see now we say be our baby and we have open commercial loan, open personal loan, open group loan, SME loan, but see any doors on shama come get them and on a sano a man no raw bank for any HMO and on it you know see come with media CD ninja and say baby account no the amount say a current account savings account cause all microfinance savings and it has social savings and a fixed deposit and also ABA wadaroma shannon subio local and international money transfer ye dimu jumapa ya enya semketua ya suya ya yem krabatani bi ewa asa for market ya ben VVIP 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Meter number Nimu EBMD chat 0243-270-734. 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Mr. Send this for Alfonso. And call fun network, Bia, as he can know, oh, Nimsa was and Nsune Nuye. I feel now, Kevim, yes, yeah, network in Asum, just a network ni Jim, and another network no Nebuo Fusana. A ya telesell cash, a ho, and a yes, and yes, Sikanina, Ediaco. Unsu Sikano, a deserve the safest home. Wadaroma, telesell cash, dear, a protectis cano, was sendia, a contempt, see, and now let's number poom. Now, when I was seneno, Ningan and so bad. Dial *110# *110# and I say Uber download it with Telesell Play app Nisia for your safe, secure transactions. You know, I Telesell Cash and ho any the safest choice. Telesell Cash now they send this cardia and yes, and the keke send the crown and monoso name quantum and fa emaye. Would you know who media be a year co a year blueprint DNA organization for DNA who media in a quad one num a world dear japa dear quant to a dear baby a DNA be a num. Blueprint DNA organization a brand tie yiwo ye no ohusa abofra no ni tini ni tinfa timusa abofra ni tie ye e-shape a brand tie so ni nam t square ene na etire ban ni ye ano ne sa no e DNA ne be kire 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0322029365 ewo kumase don't settle for less go for quality the latest foam be the quality. If you know buy latest from you, they do yourself. And bro, for number two, and not miss our latest from there. You have, I was saying, say, to be needed as so. 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Bigo Colascan and win instant cash promo. 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And I, ye. To bigo cola no. Na secure our code na e wole boneho. Na wa scan, wo do smartphone, a scan. Odo smartphone is scania. Ube share video one or two. Be share video ni we are enter your details. Sika pudu ono usabe timia kebi. 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To bigo kola wamu. Uto bigo kola. She share QR code. Ewo lebo ne hon. For our smartphone. Ne scani. U scania. Details ni beba. Na waboashim. Dikan share video ne beba no. U share video ni we are. Na wabo details ni waboashim. Na sika pudu ono unson sa. 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But of our higher insurer 104.5 or bra to my dear and a holiday edition and I de a bra won't know what I roma me say. 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

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I have Prime Sports. 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
23: Hey, welcome back to work.
24: Charlie, thanks, bro. Thanks,
23: bro. Malaria really knocked you down, eh?
24: Charlie, no joke.
23: Hey.
24: Fever, headache, vomiting, hey. Loss of appetite. I couldn't even eat my usual fufu.
23: You and fufu.
24: How we go do it?
23: I hope you got tested before the malaria treatment.
24: Oh, yes, I did. And thanks to Malatu, I kicked out malaria one time.
23: Sharp. Anyway, yeah. Sorry to ruin your excitement, but your boss asked of you.
24: Okay.
23: She says she has plenty work for you.
24: No problem, Charlie. Strength day.
23: You see, oh, yeah.
25: When malaria strikes,
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9: 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Na enige sem ne say, wo yobi a won so computer mu kra da. 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Yen courses ni na practical. Na AI no so dia, ya da hyehye adisue no. 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It was 0555383848 matrix 0555383848 o kumasia hwehwe Unit Practical e wususu anso tech road yen website e ye upischool.com Unit practical skills proven careers
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6: Kets a malaria chua, and yeah, young one a libre woo, a sail wonder, wasunji, and a wombre. A bassa won't mean quajuma, and you may win your panos who are won't mean yet, chess, and don't fear you never to. Sebasa, Vegatem, the Mount Gina Branning Tempasso, a Atemitha, Nilumi Fantrin, Yakabumaye, the Malaria Srono say, Yesili, our Alu Alu package, Papa Bim, National Sose, tablet Lumu Biahunia, Intimum Nina.
7: Vegatom now day, Malaria don't finish.
6: Soroque Jumay, Napo within your Hodena Ba, Vegatem, Mamma Pumudin Sinidade, Vegatem, a Chim Malaria song, Naman Wanto, Yawunusu, and an suspension Mampara, a Panacea Pharmacy Limited, and a Cra and a Sand Distributor, open to do it to our 0593
8: 802 668 and 0274 182 917. She showed malaria woman and son, one of Med Safety app, and so a boy a dream so Bunny Bira one man here, et cetera, for Anna FDA. I feel so crown will be a young FDA, to
9: turn it up loud.
10: Oh, fear, Quasso,
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12: Let's go!

And Gina Bra, Sabre, what we are here. The one who did. The one dear one young saying. They were prepaying. And for Yanko Ponson and Kotosranka. And Gancho Cassiana Swan Boy. When the enemy said your desire for an Kodu Boston assassins. Because we are saying, one dim boy. On the 6th of July 2026, Aramica Crown 676. What if 1 minute after 4 years in show 104.5 FM? Serious, well, number one account radio station. And I ask you, the baby. But the radio, the baby, not the baby of a prepper by bending. And Pepe B and the Ambuabusiana, I am holding Panonana Bapon, the smell of Diana Bako, I am sure that. After the longest weekend, it's an sene fiadania for fiadia. Definitely the Ken is back and back for good. So being police by a shiny fan as your man for the weekend. Gideon Nanakwa Braya Bua. And the main man Frank is on a question free. And to Nanakwami. 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

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But just spraying on a cassian and a ketsa cassian is 750 milligrams and a ketsuan 300 milligrams. And the baby of Sika will be a big young coming here. Him to say the uncle Tradian came. A quantity and patch of a son will pet him. A pamenton to me at Dina, said Democrat. And young Tonton cry to come one and get in Katanga to Piabia. And he sent to my drone, I got to say, and a car, nice prayer. Modern Castle Pesasso Mosquito Call and a cum tuntum preco and can that and tuntum. When you will be a tuntum to Madrubia at Tifonia to form phrase 0T 46 86 4719 0T 46 86 4719 and a 0501 45 44 62 on a bones or double bin. Oh, no, I'm a boomer to Modinka crew. Kodi weekend your call ye your call wedding be a so mo ni ja ho na we adwuma e ba chop so tent ni wa pomu tu kwan kwan tent ya na dwuna apa so ye adwuma we here Trillium Industrial Limited yani did the new Bigo energy drink na bro and on to are ni jense ni inosito na wo mno e man ne man di pedua na kia nyina de aye adwuma de mu ni nyina oni best na we active pa e ye Bigo energy drink. One's a difference, one's an energy drinker, one, you know. A mouth team pal. Any side effect, we are. Or, we say, non alcoholic carbonated drink. I said to Arin Jensen. Bring the Jensen to me. Any inositol. A baby, a match, a break problem. A design drink, and come up, come up. Boy, Juma, a bomb when it is hot. From 0322-190877. 0322-190877. And live with our limit. 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

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friend. I saw what was happening. I'm a demo's abria. See, I won't man. A branch and mail crowd bets me a Juma on your problem. Yeah. And I'm on here 0501 290952. 0501 290952. Where a branch be a. Any genuine partner bets me a seven interest. You know. Our branch or KO. KJTR7 I'm making. And we draw our mountain, our table, we had you come and dance. So, Kajaji, I'm hanging on your genuine partner, Amantin and Kassel. A buapa about your World Cup gun and every man and Jesse, a real World Cup. Saga, for my gun, Anna, your coach, I'm busy coaching in Rizan, I'm John Rizan, Umbre Krumai. Because you know, the coach has stepped down, I'm here. Last step, your wife is not the answer team. No one can be on the team, baby. And the answer, the baby. Coach, it's the baby, near the baby. About your white cap and the cost of name, real live commentary from the specials SGMO. I'll rasp any Portugal now. Tinga by your tinga. Soccer by Fatty Lord, a checker. Gabby Tiram. El Maestro, Neo Papani, and a baby Jomina. And the live commentary befi SG Moa bro. And you know on Super Pepper Radio so at 6:30 in I atransa your SG Mo. On your easy crowd. And intina may catch us a modia. Modem one ya wet cup. A few corridor bar hall call baby. A lieutenant work up promotion kasiapa. I already an Modia quite little and I swear you know I can 15 inches or bigger. Samsung. And I am more TC and I'm not school and I'm smart TV. When you're top 15 inches in corner, a more free DSTV decoder, 1 month free. That's what's right, we are coming on. And the TV, then I heard what happening in a. I am free on DSTV, yes, I say, yeah. A more Zappa decoder. Don't suffer, boys, boys, girls, get living room or baby, our bedroom, you know. Kitchen, you know. At the World Cup, I'm about 15 bucks. And you have a crowd. Number is 0503-159739. 0503-159739. Bring the World Cup home. Hey, Belenzi. Abu Boya, CSA. My yard driver near me near 24 coffee area. 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I'm a filly wa bra wo twika na sa. A findeck of when it's a petroso branch bia. 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

0: so prodigy by Sandy Van, I see your man for the weekend. Gideon Nana Kwabanaya Bua. And then you bring Ezekra. A special advice I did to a Papa Christie. And the Pastor Cobra Momadia 2000 per Bora AM. 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But their own tongue bomb crowd, tongue a kanga, crowd, 215 near Italy. Bomb Modia do 2000, I tell 50 Ghana cities of full free. A petrol near Tesson, 50 Ghana creating the Kobe. Tell Tissue Boys is brand souvenirs. I tell Mamutu, a Boboya and a Pragiani at the end. Anti Bomadia, a Boboya and a Pragiani at the cane. As if Reba, one cherry acid. I'm about Kubiama. 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I won't. 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One more one. 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Yeah, more 30 Ghana cities for free. I tell Mark of him 31st. And I just drink. Dr. Trasse. 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Another one is one Fungu. 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Color no see a wine color. Okay, via the house is on the zoo. 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But the Amea Samen Casaboa Pomu Dintin and Nef, my barber Casa. 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
1: 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Your number said the Juma and no. 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
0: At CP Nemum Okwa catcher doctor design. 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
0: 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Is a mad police force.
2: Is a kusi or no be special for you.
0: Only doc.
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0: When this year joined 5 times.
2: Oh,
0: would I join to number by joint to number from matter man.
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7: 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Why an anti FIFA World Cup no? At the Sinanazo. Aye Ghana, Brazil, Argentina, France, England. 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
22: And nothing your friend was off for 3 days, you know.
23: Walk away,
22: no one near to
23: you. And you were pressing your hope,
22: and Shashi, you knew our hope,
23: and father soon we any so our hope.
22: And one is a woody dick again,
23: and Santam Shim
22: when you swap the hawk clay.
23: Lay a number how padia,
22: a be a better net.
23: So what about the bridge of Kojo Tokran?
22: And look, crowd the choir, a be
23: a Bessam and Kenyan and won't pay me.
22: So what did the American yes?
23: Ah, Matias,
22: I will draw your friend, sir,
23: manpower,
22: and none of them were. Jumasa branti.
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Lady D. Dan Hammon, was a Sawan Kwame Amede, Emphasis the PSCM Doctor, ABA of ABA Barclay, Sofo Rasta, Dr. Tintian Hoffa, 3 days, Doctor Ni, Bumadia, a doctor Nkuma, you are the only one, come on. 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

Lady the Dan Hammond, was the one Kwame Amede, emphasis the PSC, my doctor, ABA of ABA Barclinic, Suffolk Rasta, Dr. Tintian Hoffa, 3 days, Dr. Nye, Bumadia, a doctor, and Kuma, you are the Nina, come on. Nija sense and memory prostate hanging in a doctor Daruma. What are you depending in a bampacho? On the moon, any bubania no mana, a sense a dido. Nasa de Wanyam Semoko, some new rentinum. Stroke near the ending in a when you sign, same thing. And tin in pangum and cancer. In Shaba Kwasi Jessin Yamicho, I'm Kingsley or Tammy Amoqua Sanka, the boss, my Jumarani. Every Sabre Cobus and Nunsi Abaqua, 2 months, 6.3. More of his name, live commentary from the edgy moments that Gabby Churam warming up in the border. Our maestro, baby Joe Papani, and it's evening in a barber boy, and the Portuguese play match, and yeah, is a crowd. Monday football evening, but as him when Chef Machia and he has sponsors, you know, not the bow him. I said, Uncle Machani, find us your mom for the weekend, and I'm coming. Him, I couldn't do. And you are quite frank, is here on a free. I remember my dear, I'm in church, my phone, you know, why yes, I'm a chum enterprise. A Santa Madamas, a Ghana Madamas, you know. A baby Sasadana, some more chum enterprise for you. A banner blocks by DC Diaper. So I'm from Dan Usia Benso, Crown, Slow Crab, and see that man so. We'll see what buttons are now, we'll see what number size. So. Madia blog most in a betrayal. Mamma, the enforcer, which you enterprise, a telephone number. Mother infant, a fleet.

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Any pavement blocks na pana. 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Mo pebi di aye, juma in your industrial building blocks. It was machine, anka sa ho. Mo pebi di aye, juma, braya, suye, ye. Now we'll be hoping what the end to mean probably 6,000 blocks within 8 to 10 hours for 6 inches 5 follow na pedium block and your machine inquire or machine up spare parts in a baby dear filly and baby see and now touch him money acquire some of you enterprise as the mom will you see a industrial building blocks machine you know who baby say a brass and what you move and you know your industrial machines roof sheet making machine. On say a roofing should be a double layer, be a single layer, be a steel coil. But the block machines in here, no making machines. Yes, a bunch of machines. You're talking about construction. Like milk will be an overtime summer, Chuma Enterprise. Yeah, Giondi. Ah, no, but Tony Zia, try more 1 year warranty. Money a business now, but so yeah. Money I have one big business. I'm 1 year scabby. Any press lagra.

When him say what number born by then why you ready to say I have to be honest, because I want to try it. 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Then I have Pan Africa Bank, eko baby. But you're more than any on your thing. Mutu now the Yana. Oh, they are your French rice. Oh, they are jollof friend and now plain rice. And they didn't hear easy crap. Oh, didn't fear now the year. Do you need to a supermarket? Shut up. Busy shop, you know. Benya is a rice in the Dew Market, KO Market, Dr. Men's Abantama Market, and it's swimming in a Evans One Trading Enterprise. That was our Abba Junction on 0204 468590, 0204 468590, and a 0244

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Madia, and I'll dial star 530 hash. I star 530 hash. Man, I want to come. That's actually the phone. We should make sure that crabby one. I'm saying condition apply.

0: Beven of a party. 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No rain fee say on the 16th of August 2026. Church of Pentecost. And you bring a nine. And you oba Pakistan at the Royal Praise. You made your bathroom. I started to anu wa Sandy region. Ah. 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
1: Nyamisha.
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0: Ti. 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I want a head office in one. And so you want Quanta or Dobia or Datano. 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I'm here Quanta Kumasi or Boise Quantin Ponzo. I brought you my tea chrome, I'll call it color education. I'll call Roman here, call test station, I say. Your cast camp, I heard you have finger junction. Santasio Pokuai. I bet the new transport terminal, so for life. Yeah, right, you need to link in Western Union in Abbey. I want the savings, current account. Susu account, fix deposit. Now they take loans in there. My fire shit. My commercial on overdraft. I buy a tier account, I say private bin a tier account. And Kwane Tima Pensioner for Bosnia, but J Bosiana the other year, and we pay a brand new suit. So, my friend seems alone. A queer phone cost your group and individual, your flash cash loans. I saw that your Buanya Mia Juma and Enyan Costa. So in Punto, just alone. A year now, Tona, Madia Furniture, Mansia Community Bank PLC, Babuapa. 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Yes, I want to quen, we yam. Such as a hint, 10 time crying. Can you have the job? And Mao do be a no dim be a cup of beer toss on your money in a beer, friend. 0302. Ah, also the other one. 0302-681-582. 0302-681-582. And a 0322-0372-3. Modia. It didn't show up across Justin Yamcha for a joint and a P phones and a service. I know you remember them. Modia for Ghana card. Now the TF and the Akana Bosomi and Nine Numin Sian Dumianu. Bomber Totek non-finish. I tell mobile in your car. Samsung and a smartphone on Yana. Yo, baby, Tamale Wabu station and a Ghana commercial bank. Akra Medina Zongo Jansen. And I ain't finny and any more touch mine. I saw a Takradi station. Master, dear, any asset house, Cobra Cassia, Sras, and Renimo. But JK, Kumasi, Edum Prudential Bank, Renim. And let Nanaka see Ajima building, Edum BZ. Yankasa, and Yankadum. 0345-777702. Thank you for being part of this super duper mega drive time show. God willing, tomorrow. Watch my end to me by the comment of about 4 o'clock. Wednesday. Let's meet. Thank you very much for the hard work into DJ Ogi Brown. But I'm in fun quite about to add on. Kumasi about to assume in control, sir. Yeah, the modern slaughterhouse and about Kumasi or Sacred. abo ne yen dress no ma yen process ma yen kunu keke ma wana yen yin niu mu ne ma ma yen twetwa na ma so na be sweet abo abo ne bra yen hwese 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Thank you very much. Going to Atom
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5: 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community with your own hour form and into Ghana our decentralization our local governance system it is one of the best you want the unit you want electoral area and sana yaba so it is a form on the 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Ain't he and Kayina, yeah, some would be a
3: waning someone, customer for Emma, as we are shrimp, crumb, crumb, moon, crassing, punto, handsome, and a summa who boom, some prince, watching, watching what you have to do, and we will say, a summer food media moody cage, my son, power, one more to wire. 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
5: history, it poses a serious health issue because there can be cholera outbreak, there can be typhoid outbreak. Nyame sere Ghana for let's say for once. Assembly members ensure no rally on Mokofo. And sorry, ensure no more announce. And I'm sorry, as Yaman Methodist said, me budding Nasa Meboa, we have made announcement. 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But meaning say a politician on our DB, I say it to say, Bibia obeya my enu. 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
5: I'm a civil servant and in some way I will not want to hold brief for anybody. Sometimes too, we can be made scapegoat, but the reality also is that we are technical people. And another minister Ebusa Omono advice now the buying member now the buying mame copy na mi won say who the why you are so mudie and the political head now find your juma na mi sanction na na mi sanction because only a political appointee as a minister I can recommend to the president. So on sake no sika na yes omo fanya juma no the money are certain there omo kasa eti IGF. You generate IGF now, and then the formula be now. So people are ready to utilize that money instead. But come on, fam, and no, no, and she say, and the no, and the hope. This is the cycle. Who we are, everybody is quick to blame the politician.
6: What the case about you was say, one more year for message, my four, and you quote, hold one more two, Grand Korea Crash, and one punto, one of my German moon, one Chelsea, one to see one page. Now, one of my sad year, a moment in men 1 year. I'm one man in Bajano, said the Bayam Puntu Becoso.
5: First time in the history of this country, about 88% to about 93% of the common fund has been released to the various district assemblies. The money is sitting with them. A Womoko, Munkasa, say, Kofona Mube Saumu, say, as a company, Dinamube Engage Umu, Engage Umu, Namuse, Namuse is a component of the common fund, no, Namu Fund Manager. 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
7: immediate response. In the quickly, no assemblies, no ammonium service providers, international, no by agreement, no support with labor, logistics, no yankoy bullets near the end. But it's not going to be free to come at a cost. That is what government is trying to do. Disaster, serious happening in Abibiasia. We now take the opportunity. It's also now an opportunity for us to correct our waste management. It's doable, it can be done. Into Yasia banks, let's set it in private sector and address the issue holistically. It's the assembly that needs to do this. Waste is the responsibility of the assembly. Waste belongs to government. It's the ones we are eating daily, living daily. That is how waste management is. So government has to agree how much does it cost to dispose of waste per tonnage from point of collection to final disposal. Government will have to agree. Then based on that, they cannot pay people to do the work.
3: Eti mame ofori entry. Wano any executive secretary my environmental service providers association. Na owe na wade etuswo. Se assembly no. 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
7: private sector ne bitimi solve problem we all other countries good practices here now that is how it has been in CSA by going forward let's empower all the service providers so that they can also give us then going forward we can look at the holistic approach where the households will also be responsible and then we solve this problem holistically. Entire planning and the assemblies have work to do. They need to map their areas. Look at the type of some industries, households, then do the proper mapping again. Then we now look at how to we can collect the accurate revenue and then pay the service providers so that they can provide a service.
3: It's way and in Samoa. Ama ofori entry edi atubia
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But Nana appear could be. 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
0: kama
1: Yes, for president.
0: Yes, and get ya.
1: Assassin on Sakana.
0: Yamia Domino Hinakasa, Mino Hinakasa.
1: Ah,
0: in Tiabaco.
1: As a panaka,
0: oh, Nana Diagro.
1: Massa, any
0: dubabani abonis had
1: a gusua epoco. Any Busuma is
0: so hostel, no. You see,
1: hope you obey the whole sacrament. You call me Besim if you are
0: good.
1: Say, hold de
0: papa.
1: First thing I'm just saying before Kumkum de Pazan,
0: Uncle,
1: I was too much of your friends. No, but why holding the crack trans horse, I bear 35 years.
0: It's
1: a cratchit. Move free for you if you come as in a buyer, no, see. Moba had to send him so high, Boko. As I said, Mosin, you can come grow for. So, Mammy, a buyer, and I'll be a Namasa.
0: You differ from me,
1: I said, I had
0: a guy. You, and you may feel room.
1: You're a minute, Commander. At your phone, you had a for Sabre of Fidia Sudanshire 104.5 and a dream. You had a check a safety doctor, Mosse, Pest Care, Best Body Treatment Center, Kumasi, you G, runabout, Bantama, Medla Betrope, and Abu Doctor Moa. Aswe, a pum dindia and fen niagro, or tear pum dun somewhere, ubu or tear pum duns and opposite be the radio which in through or copper baby
0: boy may patch out. Now,
1: a pum dun cry, no cranny tear by your da, nature say,
0: oh, a pum
1: dinner, a papa. Oh, ain't he a pum dinner, dear be beer, a de bob bra, a deep pisca, deny, a yas a cry your day. Oh, ubia, yarepebus, a dream about tubs or so copier, sir. And son, you may be away and wait me at Twasso. Aye, now pum dun soon chess away, and co, and pay the dear coy, but is it cradding any. Dinner at the Ohio Brain a day, a brain up a set. Your clean so system said, Bayam Cognac, Mummy, a dear Brebum, your dear Nunia, Yanum, your Hamuchimu Bayer, your watch, your dear Quan, the brain, Suyan, Nom, Yusuyan, Casaya, Sani, environment, none is you toy, you win, Rushen, cramp, ball, a pie, fee, as Yan, yes, I don't know. No, none will be there, spiritual, and I'm the master. And simple, I have Munya,
0: there
1: are two ball, a good German, spiritual, and however. Una got two ball a goose you, and a yiri, the baby's unifano. Yes, this is then a disa problem, Eddie a brain, and the Yaribi bring the public brace wash your monk aside in tea. A Timmy straw, but more than for nature pesca, Doctor Moise, a denny be or the anony be and monk for how farm brown and clean so system name for Mark, my idea or come about here and dick a crabby and what bread now who may eat as I already was our do body name for Shinny bra. You won't feed you all by your idea, Drew Count, a behave CC, a commander at the center of your being a cutani pedria, a year juman the last organ a judgment. Chess where we were, Kuma. Brapesca, ABCC, the amount, Brabumu, your dear crew, now bound, Sardin, our bound, could do baby, our Nasia Tata, when you know Pija Pija, Nipper, who has a Sabi Abodia, Patronia, Diabo, Yarena, Yare, a man could do to be a beer, do maybe a Sabi Sabi, Obrebono, what teach Mako do baby. Sabu Casacran and Camboni, dear Chiri, but do baby cross so train with me too. Brapesca, ABCC, a day. A mouse, asna, or son, or how a bum, chill kidney, say kidney stones, and I say any other form of kidney problem, as they didn't be a buyer, as it must seem be a friend of dialysis. Eh, say be a do better sooner, see a bit here, and just cacket woe. Na a tree, a fina, a cojina, a kidney, but any ultimate, brapesca. A man could do such a bebu or cry, it could do a bezo or quay kidney transplant, yet need to quay biko, India, UK, nay, or Pakistan, to Tumikabra. Doctor Emmanuel Mose, Kumasi G runabout. 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Your friend also come to Kakabia now, Yamir, the Nicotua, Yamir, Sabini Pazuzo, Didi, Uba Peska, and Yabere, CC, at the amount, Udia, the idea with me, deep papa, papa, papa, and so, Winipediana, the eternity, and Pacho. Ye didn't phone, we are see, ye did ye kesse, who did you say, in low, nyan, no vitamin, zinc, iron, calcium, potassium, magnesium. Or says she said, but never fair, ubi a one in Yajo, one cousin or no Yajo, brapesca, Nisis, nobody near fair, emfa, and Mansichira, dear, and the walls were transacting funeral, fearing soon, I should be able to be a good dryer, Sabi, our war, when some injection, and so still. The Tianity, Dibia, my catcher, sir, a patrol, yem first century and tonquem, and dear Druna, oh no, no, same qua. Nature said, there's something wrong with your system. 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
0: come on,
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1: Bra Pesca, this is your buyer near Mamotuna, and she said, at 1 a.m., Emma and John, Bra, near Mamotuna, Mubo, she said, there's no cue for you, but you don't cue for you, move and try and poison 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what you're being in air floor, and the amount, when your confidence and anti, say, Oba, and an airquake, Sasna, Meman, Sumra, Memayano, Sabi, AIS yet. 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
0: Yeah,
1: the actual officer Sebastian, Reverend Officer.
0: Aye,
1: on also the name Cobba, that's right. And it's the Reverend Sebastian Owusu. Oh, yeah, so for an Osaya police officer, Ghana police, Osaya Sofu,
0: our
1: ordained minister of God. That is it. And we tell you, be a head in chair, a mom, so can I echo your name? No. The air can you say, Bosomi, whom a liver mant, Tresse,
0: Brabo,
1: Shebre, born who to me, dear. Now, dear man, who here, Pan said, 28 June, a World Hepatitis Day, a Dabia World Hepatitis Alliance, and a WHO, a DCY celebrity. Bought the rule a fabre boom yaria a friend hepatitis B to be precise. But hepatitis B ni a behu say and ye and non kwa and a henipa hepatitis in general A B C D E even hepatitis J. 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
3: And before Father's Day, we have ongoing promotion and screening free. You said the screening is there. And yeah, and yeah, sick as same thing. I have to report to clinic here. Oh, name of health, you know, and a priority. So be a benya healthcare papa. And a healthcare papa, no sooner said, you diagnosis. Because your brother be say, I say, accurate diagnosis is a half cure. Hospitals will be, and I say, me, I have a bread, do harm. I'm using some way, you know. May I be a bread, or more, the only year you try and error. One shed them one property, but I see Missus say, eh we no akoma wonro won se no no de amma no kra sa kunya effect e o nipa dia no so ba oba fetu me party clinic said the work we dey dance machine no anehwe aye bibia ye den a chere ano na machine wi a wa chere wa
1: du me de
3: e na ba ma free
1: omo ye bibia wo
3: omo ye bibia
1: me nya no omo ye ya me kwetra ma me anim ya
3: And I said, they're now reverend, so can the sister assembly. What's a prostate in a man? Quite will be a man. Bearman prostate in Yanko Poy and say, so I was permanently from Wako Baron. You swabby, I was a phone swabbing. Now organ beats me a day, add a call, a peer food when they come over. So prostate in a dehuduma. And nourish it. Na carry your friends as seamen, no, add a come over. And to prostate in a as ye, no. Your prostate is natural and also mini. And here, Shabba may be an a catcher, maybe I say. So when you're the 45 air conquadia, brafay to me a party clinic, then check your prostate in a mound. Oh, I do to the aging and our genetic condition and factors, you know. It's me, Emma, and a day, Eba, by a basana. Or no, no, no, no, no, no, no, no, no, no, no, no, no, no, sugar level no,
1: no,
3: no, no, no, no, no, no, no, no, no, no, no, no, no, no, no, no, no, no, no, no, no, no, no, no, no, no, no, no, no, no, no, no, no, no, no, no, no, no, no, no, no, no, no, no, no, no, no, no, no, no, no, no, no, no,
1: no, no, no,
3: no, no, no, no, no, no, no, no, no, no, no, no, no, no, no,
1: no, no, no, no, no, no, no, no, no, I would have been saying,
3: And this discomfort when you're not afraid to be particularly so they're bra. Near share, baby, I'll prostate in a drunk. Say infection been abem and inflammation been abem. What do you cry Friday? Baby, now prostate hyperplasia. What do you know? I can see a brosho. Until I won't mean so good night, cacreb. Why I say, I just say, Obo and I say, a friend will be the standard abdomen. Obo and I say to me, I do.
1: I hear it.
3: None won't. Basana is a pass catita. I'm a moment, the catita and super to Nuasa. Can't idea of any rectal dysfunction.
1: So being take catita and asana or tear will cook it to a bimua. At a so a cough room, no one could see bone, no could see any womb. Now one said, Ruby, a hidden one. What do you abandon more base a hidden jugum?
2: That's right.
1: It's a two bamboo more hini. Now just let me up.
3: Now you know the tools were. Once I obey my seminar,
1: oh,
3: that
1: business is here, or high lawyer,
3: and one no,
1: and you had the whole crowd.
3: So, the best from here, I said, oh, no, Sasha should do it. What Jones or Ben and Nisha show, or by Jones or you, no one says, no more jay day, and no more. What then a banner more, I say, I hear the pass at the abosom, Buso and Indian crown, and Sebi, or initiated Jones or Jones or no good, you know, in Berman, and crown a bit better 10 hours.
1: Oh, being so dear, oh, ye in Berman, and where the card that I tatata,
3: and it draws a little crowd, you are on two new steps. Police station where services be a render or a branch piano across Ghana, the same service. It took away in the amount. Go was a
1: same thing.
3: Go across to the phone number. We see here.
1: Okay,
3: take 1 year 0275 96 96 94 94 14 0275 0275 96 96 94 94 14 and 0244 0244 58 58 38 59 59
1: Homeopathic
3: clinic. I said, better was.
1: Yeah, there was so quite the code for numerians and order.
3: Come on! Isra. 104.5.

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11: 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MC Avin, DJ Avin, Manager Avin. Bonnie, I could. And I'm Portugal. Portugal. Bruno Fernando, we're coming out. That's a mushroom. Petre, Petre. 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I saw a Bianca. 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

0: 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Oh, Francis, 0242 955 056. 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
1: Chelsea
0: ai ojo
1: yes
0: dey are abo ai everyone ma wanya match bi Maybe our first time I finally crossed the game in another day. Now I'm going to crowd bunny money in the idea. And into the kiss condom. 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Who ye bear my water in car? Maybe I'm going to crowd to crowd bunny moon.
1: Yes.
0: A kiss condom. And yet, time I be on the chairman. Tell my dear soldier, I'm running.
1: Yes.
0: 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common him now line so Pedro Neto Neto now gonna want to display beautiful one Pedro Neto now one of the line is so Portugal now gonna maybe I just can say okay outside the name boom Ojo Ibu on who's your headache send me and the animals and Andrew offside. Zian to also 20 minutes in here. Portugal now so. And now Oba Banya. 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
2: Well,

0: Ose. Aha. Life on Israel 104.5. Your number one account radio says, "Don't be a gentleman. Don't stop." Fashion designer, I was so common. When you say on fashion design for Mundiagro, what be a musa kumu? S G Mo, Obetra. S G Mo. S G Mo. S G Mo. Today, today supermarket. Pizza, yeah, come on, come on, yeah. Ezimo, who sign what going for? Special lottery, lottery. Ezia, and then you foot stars. It's a fun. Messi, I'm a good guy. One. Me and call. I kiss condom. Beba Joe. And you know, Timmy Cat. Now, wow. Oba fufra okra e wo so okosuku ana aso okosuku suku na funo wa sha asie me ba to unya books I be bia oba na dwini mu amma na bre on ma fra bre im ah Orion Sirius publication Abu books ni bi. Genius enough. Naka ajetum. Anything from Crete, BAB.
1: Yes.
0: Your numeracy skills na. That the coloring is a book to be.
1: Yes.
0: Orion Sirius publications. There will be maybe a ton books to be. Messi baby a ton books will be a yo Kumasi Kenya so friends is here 0555 313 658 and a 0249 4-1-1-2-3-4 Now what do you know who's in? What do you know who's in? Mr. Whoop, high glass windows and doors. Sebe, what's the dinner here? Now I'm putting my glass. So get in your glass. Glass is out to my gate, out to my ground now for own systems. Real out with anything glass, your face, anything glass. Two number one, Evan. And a 056155. Jabo Simana Donaldson, 27 minutes in here. Portugal, Eddie Jonathan Nazir, one papa. 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
0: 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It's a Kremana, love the control. From a branch of Pedro Neto Neto Neto Neto Red flag the foul Red flag the foul Referee Anthony Taylor from England Obobi pa na Oh, no, no, no, no, no, no, no, no, no, no, no, no, no, no, no, no, no, no, no, no, no, no, no, no, no, no, no, no, no, no, no, no, Ghana yes you know. 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To fall ball. Nah. 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You go boost any back once in 50 cities. Ghana Nicolo. I'm going to wound you. My friend is here, wound you. Flag in 50 cities. Flag in 50 cities. For God, no way, Papa, Centennia. 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And I also had another day. Then, no more. But I also had another day. Let's say. 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
0: 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Me pa cho banti man near rush cause one ma. Petition number 2. I don't precise. 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Fresh sia. 05 94 101 0 0 announces 0322

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Auntie Atubini, and of course, World Cup 2026, and of course, live commentary. Anna Yadebra, ensure 1045 FM. Now, young 20 minutes of Fama. 45 minutes in now, so Santa Rafi. What is Menciana di Atoso? Menciano. Yabomu Mienu Akanai. We'll be able to be far born and to attend. Portugal, woman service, Sanso. And as paid, woman sweet to be shabby. Born a fiki kaya body at ya. Portugal, mano. Born a fiki. Is your body at ya, Portugal? And of course, a town ready, demo, Alex Banner, one with your body. Alex Banner. Now, what paid up on the Tete Korea Moo? That's not it. Born about the D at three, Woman Pimbona Formo Santa Rafi. What day offside at the Spray Mano ATT Stadium Santa Rafi Anthony Taylor. One on our and then you may want to try it. Now, Diego Costa, one on the Tina Bonetti. Goalkeeper of Portugal. 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Born in Tobacco, now call him Bruno Fernandes. Now Pedro Poro, what about a Quetrica Kebby? What about a Cocoma Rodrigo Cascante? Rodin the club on Rodrigo Cascante, Santa Sacco for Spain, Watano and Tapaso.

0: Come on, Pedro Gonzalez. 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Spain. 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What about a Sanka Krebi? What about a Koma Daddy? Now, born a Ekra. Alex Bena. As one at Trasse. A three in a year to the Etia. 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What about a tour? What's a moment on a tour? Zao Cancelo. 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Goalkeeper Unai Simons one with the ball at Chairman Spain. 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And you throw in a year to the Etia Portugal. Santa Rafi. Anthony Taylor. Wasena Ben Eddie Ofebi Kenny na Benavie. Santa Rafi Anthony Taylor. 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Portugal. 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Roman So Antibia Sebi. 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Jomama wana kan radio station ya kato se in this World Cup a combo ani ya demam yani SG mo amaka edi abome ho a game village and to ko SG ma edi 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I feel Vena water, Gobunina as we are saying. Who yes, one the Pepsodent, what's he do the two? Pepsodent, do the two. Madian in Yaduma to Chusianopa, to Chusianumere, Nanya come on from a film and a drink, and also a come on rest and a drink. Not what would enough for Dumanina. 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595-816-883 now what's what man you make this center and what you are about quiet come up I say and then we need to call ABA Heba Air Center ABA Heba Center also for Rasta no no what's up and I had your own trust and for me when you know what the trust and the man say a cataract and answer ABA Air Glycoma ABA Ebaboa Asaya their sexual weakness menstrual pains menstrual disorders and body stroke 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Womu Ben Men Market and our numbers ISO 541 565 199 na fe no ma bonu enso ahia bom na no so atima boa we loft windows and door system we loft windows and door system westwood and area when your security doors are and your wind loft air windows so when the airball na wo mo amao air casement hanging after fix on be nyina dia ma we you be your shower doors are wo mo ye nyina dia ma bulletproof 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
20: 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Eddie Abain, a kiki would say. Ah, now won't take Kojak PNF toothpaste. 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Ye free hanom say ya, konako pebito. A son say, who yena cra. A woman was a typhon fin woman. Say, dear Yawana. Eh, mini abay.
21: Anne, I'm false, see, and ya go cra. 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In fact, you are saying you are pro code bad jasso. Ah, any drobe in sea kino. Sanso, and I yeddy Kojak oral care. A bit jasso, a demusronco. 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A poor rose. 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

All right, live on Insha 104.5 number one, I can't read this. So, Shanty Bia, now, yes, Remo SG Moore. Now, I can go for live comment, you know, at me, at the Abraham, and now, a detective, Prince, a birthday. Prince, a Juma, a was Sukwa Divisional Police Headquarters, and a champion Mando, and a birthday, a good punch now. No one's on your case. Don't sabe sombia. 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And for Emma, Detective Prince. Happy, happy birthday to you. So come on for Tinodia. Me for Wundia grow. 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
0: Ronaldo, man. 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
1: 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No Mendes Tavares waiting upon a team. No Mendes Tavares waiting upon a team. What's will be ended? I will be ended. I had too many in idea. When you are with them for me. No near. And yet, what my pitcher wanted to pass off. Now, goalkeeper Unai Simons. What for what to Bonacacabi? When you born a credit now, born a bit.

0: betima kwana na sura bi baby o mode pon e fire no and now there's a Cristiano Ronaldo betimi afa Joao Cancelo what the brick pa pa pa pa pa pa pa o kati simon beta and now there's a di papa bia e 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
1: Oma Lamin Yakwai Ewan Pran with Tia Calibre and our Chutu One Passing Yano Chance of a Chedia Alpha.
0: Okay. Now your judgment is with our Cancelo Rubin Diaz, we're talking about the Tapaso. Makukulaya, what about a Kofifisa now? Born in Craspain, man, woman of the border by Rodrigo Cascante, where Cabonica Crabinal, born in Alex Bena, where you born the Rubin Snobby, born in Tobacco, born of Babin Tatano now, Pedro Neto, Nasrabi, across the face of the goalpost, cross no end, open to me, I'm Fanawanka, 15 minutes so far. Portugal, Spain's AT&T Stadium, Anthony Taylor, the Santa Rafi, eternity time with the candy car. Persona will be to me, say, hey, Mubesa Munsoni and Pair Stratum.
2: Oh, see that?
0: Mubesa Munsoni
2: and Pair Stratum.
0: And there is your guy. Now, born according to Danny Kofi Omo, Danny Omo and the Bonaba, Danny Omo, Homo and the Crabono, Danny, where you born at Yaromo, Kofi Betibakana, Danny Kofi Omo, what in Nuno Mendes Tavares, Nuno Nye, Wakadi Bonasabana Trasia, Nuno Mendes Tavares was a head, and then Urefiana Champions League, one time. 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
1: where they Lamini in the car. Lamin in the car, nice and so far. 2-1, no. 2-1.
0: Lamin Yama, and Nuno Mendes Tavares. Eternity, the Kendika, press up. Womumiano, where the Faha? No, where the Faha? Santa Rafi Anthony Taylor. Was the Pedro Polo, Nyabatra Famami? Nyabatra, Afi, Equanditem, Mubetimiato. Pony attacking throw in Edema, Spain. I attacking throw in Omatuban and Tempasso. Now I'm going to put a check a crab, Paul Kumasi. Kumasi, are you born a Kofifi? Now born a crab, Paul Kumasi once again. Kumasi, are you born a Kofifi? Was a mummy and come on me Adiano, Ibuyasi. Born a baby, Rodrigo Cascante. Rodin the crab on the top of Kakrabi. What a born a Bram Makukureya. Kuku appear to Alex Bena. Born a Kakuti. 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
1: Hey
0: Nuno Mendes Tavares
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0: Nuno Mendes Tavares Nuno Mendes
1: Nuno Mendes
2: Bakuna. Yeah, Abrantia need the Yama. A poor American. I think so for stretchy. And now Moana, Oya, when you're Mozote.
0: Okay.
2: Oya, when you're Mozote. Oh, and I said, growing me. And you know, so I want to be out to us today. And they happen to go for you, Papa, because on the general of Yamaswa, on my right side of spin attack, you know, I am neutralized. Quite apart from that, you know. Osati mi initiate attack. Osati double up, our attack, Sabuamu, to maintain pressure on the Spanish defense. And you know, say, Namia Fakwem, Nase, what's me out to us today? And they happen to go up.
0: Jump faster than a B and Fama. Dr. Siedu,
3: champion doctor.
0: Ameka Herbabites. Dr. Siedu, Ameka Herbabites.
3: Champion doctor.
0: And you plan your diary. Okay. And you tell me the kedika. And she, Dr. Siedu, dear.
3: Yes.
0: We never be a boy, Pama Pema. Won't pass for good evening, and you're my quiet yamau.
3: Okay.
0: And Pana said, premature ejaculation.
3: Yes.
0: Sexual weakness. Afe. About a sir, Bama went to me near to my Coco, West Pence, and I do a bossoir.
3: Yes,
0: I had Doctor Siedu Ameka Herbabites. I don't have a comfort of all.
3: Doctor Siedu
0: can't offer a baby and a baby at all.
3: Yes,
0: and he and the doctor didn't come. I was 0543 0543 344 344 587 587. Doctor Siedu Ameka Herbabites.
3: A war,
0: eternity,
3: champion daughter, champion daughter.
0: Who is one who ABA. Heba Center,
3: Doctor
0: ABA Heba Center. Also for Rasta, no, any man in our Yakama.
3: Yes,
0: now you try to make it so far. Bono Ekra, Wamayani Tina Dispain, Winai Simons, one in a body crano, which about a tete, Nanko Helamini Yama, Nestu Antimania Lamin, Bona Babi de Portuka, Wamuni Krab and Tatanwa, Santa Sako, Bonapa. We met my dad and Joe Felix. One more year to me with 50 years out of. Now, woman in the corner prayer, Diego Costa, Costa de Crabono. One of the boy, they were coming into Paso, Porto Betima Cana National B.
2: I was here. I had yes, Portugal have been forced to do a change. Somewhere from our form. Portugal have been forced to do a change. And the Arantia and the Nuno Mendes, Gondian Tuasso, Nelson's Meadow. Formerly of Barcelona and currently of Wanty Wanderers. Oh no, and Abba, Obama Tuaso, and the Amaomu. Portugal advantage, I call one, sir, Cancelo. And this medal in the player, sir, I'm with me about two.
0: Okay.
2: And I think, sir, oh no, so no, he's used to Barcelona system, no. And he with Yelami Yamano, but we keep check on him. No, I'm going to be 100%, said the Nuno Mendes, at the moment, but I'm with me, IBB.
0: Now your judgment is so far away. 59 minutes, 57 crowd radar. Portugal, woman should be Sanso, Anna Spain, woman to be Cristiano Ronaldo, Alfiero Santos, went to Bangkok. Senior mine, would to be Susumpe, when I'm Nayamre. Susumpe, when I'm Nayamre. Tama Pim and Pim, Okwebko, Pressa Pa, and the Air Mountain. 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
2: 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Asensade bona a short abano.
3: Oluma Emre.
2: Portugal Jordan are you?
0: Kwabena.
2: Olu. My. Na over so tire say.
0: O say.
2: Tim Olu man
0: ti. Be self dey come person work for na go do na come here. So be to me at was well. Say me call Olu wa o si Olu man.
2: I know. Say o na me say mine. Olu man.
0: Na ya charge body so. 60 minutes so far. Portugal, Wamun Shebi, AT&T Sports Stadium. Italy, the Dumb Dikedika. Born about the Pao Kubasa Santa Saco, Wapiaba Kakabi, Born about the Rodrigo Cascante, Rodin the Krabba, Wapiada Kokmatani Kofi Obo, what a Ben of Brema Kukuraya, Kukwapia, what also the Bona Kwacheka 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Wafabano, Lamina Yama Safa, Santa Rafi Anthony Taylor. What you foul? Santa Rafi Anthony Taylor. What you foul? Adi Ama Zao Felix. Rafi Anthony Taylor.
2: And did yeah Portugal for and say Yao Felix has to drop deep to augment the work of Abraham in Nessins Mendo. Send a bayo me and make me a cabo. No master pole Lamina Yama. And I can see that was a very good chance for Spain and Pedri for that matter. But Portugal, once again, Omu defense, you know, have been tight, and very busy this evening. And you know, Omu keep born in check. I deflected. And you know, a better corner. I'm about any Etia Portugal BM. And you know, said the situation is it here, you know. And yes, born go, yes, but aside. Stop.
0: Now you try to make this so far more. Paul Osai, another color kicker now. Press up, Anna Spain. Air Mountain, Alex Baina. One way to the bonnet, Alex Baina. Born here, Kuna Kika, your body at here. Gomayan, it's in Portugal. Alex Baina, it's in a bonnet. Alex in here, Alex Baina, or Dada, what's your Pian de Jay? Will be any day, my intensive. Wopia any day, eternity Dominica. Alex Bena, Wetaba and Tapaso, Eteco, Diego Costa, Wafabona, Diama Portugal Mano, 62 minutes so far. Portugal, AT&T Sports Stadium, Wopia Sebi Sanso, Anna Aya, Spain, Wamu Susebi, Ahaya Ezimo, Ahaya Ezimo, Eternity Dominica, Dicadica,
3: Biabua,
0: Bibia Pebia, and Sabeca,
3: yes.
0: Bibia Opebia.
3: Yes.
0: Say ya Gianni.
3: Okay.
0: Say ya tricks. Battle soft and hard running in our Ubenya be.
3: Yes.
0: And a liquor now. And it tikotiqua. Ubenya be out on a test and a sweat to Mabua. Then a soccer. And Gianni, dear. Or he locas. Oh,
3: yes.
0: Self peace are as well.
3: Okay.
0: And your peace up a baby. When you're your bell popa. One sack on the other. Who yes, enough for what could there today, Super.
3: Yes.
0: What could you be a hope? Now you're trying to make this all. Born a coditani kofi obo. Oh my job and tapaso. Now born a babete. And fifth year from a born a cravitia. What done that ho? What's your beanie day? Born a cock on the Bruno. Bruno Tabar Kakabi. Yasana say, Rafi, what the foul? And your Bruno Fernandes. Santa Rafi, Anthony Taylor. Womasa Bruno Cesa. No, I'm saying, it's a Premier League. No, I got a guy. Sassy, I am from all. And they are called for Manchester United. And your mother, you have a champion league, and over to Kakanka. Now, born a crowd, I'm not telling you today. Shall cancel on the border, come a fitia, fitia, swepia. When I'm going to come out, as our cancelo. Now, born a babidi, as our Shao Niana, I'm not telling you the Pedro Neto, Neto Bonnet Tobacco. Born a babidi, Atlas, say, throwing a year to the chest pain. Born a throwing a year to the chest pain. Ensure one show 4.5 FM CD. So now my one car radio station, eternity Dominica. Case condom.
3: Yes.
0: Case condom. Case condom. One sack on the other. But Ron and Tanya. Here I know your case condom.
3: Yes.
0: Wait me here, yeah, Jumano. Born of a baby, Renato Faika. Faika the crab to Nassi Samedo. Samedo the crab and Nassi Samedo. What down down home? Nassi Samedo. What about a cockma, Tiago Costa? Costa the crabano. Tiago Costa. Tiago Costa. Costa the what Piaman Kakabi. What about a cockma, Rubin? Rubin Jazz the crabano. What Tabana Setete. What Aya Pedro Neto. What to Manano? Born a babity. Abran Tanitina de Pedro Gonzalez. What Tadia Cockma? Abran Tanitina de Pacumase. Now born a crabase. Cubase Pia. What about a cockma? Rodrigo Cascante, back to Pao, Kobase, what about us, Fifisa, what's a mommy and come on me and come, at the Spain, Spain, one, two, play, Pon Ekra Pao, Pao, what I come out when I Simons the Cabano, who nine Simons, what Tabana Tete, Santa Saco, what bet my fana, Spain, what my club on a funnel, Pona Babete, Abantani Dari Lamin Yama, Lamin, Lamin, Lamin, Lamin, Lamin, where you born Alex Benana, Alex Bena, Bena, who bet my corner penalty. To your boss, Nete, Alas Ben and Tobacco, Pona Ababedi, and your spirit once again. So, goalkeeper Diego Costa, Rafa Bono, Alex Bena, what to change our say, Bono? Yeah, who may be free? No, a Sababa, which he has sought better, and to me, I'm far Bono and Twatinemo. Ensure your number one can radio session as soon. Eternity did the mini Now me and Twenty Madison so far more. Born Ekra Pedro Gonzalez, Pedro Tabar and Tapaso. What about a Kakuma Lamini Yama? Lamini Yama the Kraber for Spain. Lamini Yama. What about a Saoka Kabi? Spain Nasunabi. Marco Correa. Baby Odan and San Tobacco Pedro Poro. Rono Ana Wea Catanessa. Where you cross the come, come, come, Renato Faika went to me and I'm not telling you, this is all Cancelo. What pinball in front of him? Born in throwing, no matter what in Tapaso. Born a baby, Pedro Gonzalez. What do club on the first pain? What a born a better Kirby. Now born a crab at the Emily Laporte Laporte. What book crab on a down down where Piamana de Acumusa. Now born a baby to the Marco Correa. Where Tadia Cockman Alex Bena. Now woman said Piamaka Kirby. Cuckoo. Cuckoo de Bana come at Emily Laporte. Santa Saco. A few more ball. A high line. Basa Diana Bina Spain Assassin. Pedro Poro. What about a Kuma Lamini Yama? 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what about a Kuma. Aya Pedri, Pedia Pia, what about a Kofifisa? Now born a cross pain, spend the crab on a power Kubase, Kubasi the Crabano, Power Kubasi, what you will be any day? Now born a Kuri Pedro Polo, Polo the Crabano, to Aya Pao Kubase, Rodrigo Cascante, Rodin the Crabano, Wasibono Kakabi, Wasabrantanite, Eddie Kukumanamate, where Pia, what about a Kuma Emery Laporte, Laporte Pia, to Rodrigo Cascante, Rodin the Pia, to Pao Kubase, Santa Saco, Spain, initiating attack, Spain. 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
0: Uto,
3: what a game, what a commentary. Abu Dao Gabi gave me my deck, but I was saying, shit.
0: Okay,
3: I was about to wrap up.
0: I am for.
3: Now, I guess I'm away from
0: me. Need to be a whole
3: only bit. I know
0: there be
3: and it was pay right.
0: Now, Santa Rafisi Anko hydration break will be Uncle Umso, will be Uncle Umso, will be Uncle Baby Nanobia and Umso. Come, come, come, come, come, come. Eti, Mamma Sumina Juman from our activate. But oh, what be a Juma? We are company.
3: Yes,
0: now we are software. I'll bet to be your manager to my now.
3: Okay.
0: I activate. I don't make come for the amount.
3: Nice.
0: Who far fan now what I say?
3: Yes.
0: Who be who say it, you know? And you be the dasu sa dot dot. I was so. Sa I a QR code authentication, you know? and will be an activate a diamond.
3: Okay,
0: send me a better so product in your original.
3: Yes,
0: will be a coco to me. No person who said, I didn't hear papa or the chess or the authenticate in your bad was a part. I didn't hear come up. I know I had to man not activate. I am
3: okay.
0: What was the main cantor say? And the label who product now was so one. But I know when you roll it, come on. And for my Anamana Chase, Amadian Sanchez, and your original activate our Kumasia.
3: Yes,
0: who do I need to move our top higher?
3: Okay,
0: no, I Pogas, Fenita, and Tom Mano Moore, woman number
3: 0205 0205 587 587 575 575 and 0544 0544 0543 0543 205 205.
0: Now when you activate, I feel my man found called Medimosis Clinic.
3: Okay.
0: Medimosis Clinic.
3: Yes.
0: We must be catching so many Prozacure X capsule. And I feel Prozacure T and your bar.
3: Okay.
0: I don't know Bema just want to tell them. We don't saw Sabi Ubema Musiso.
3: Ubla.
0: I just say we don't saw cry with Tima and Sana bar.
3: Yes.
0: We do a Prozacure X capsule. And the Prozacure T and the Bepal. What with the Digimosis? I know the Afrobosis. What with the Mediplus capsule at your bar?
3: Yes.
0: And then they cast a fire day in back. It just chat to up. Bama, as when you're being on that side to me, I'll put your pama on men's seminar at Mary Pay.
3: Yes,
0: I'm with the Medimosis, air calic, air capsule about, and then you're being on my call as well. And then in your family, the petrol immune system boost, I don't know.
3: Okay,
0: to Kumasa, I'm a cocobain, or for Bussa Santasi Road. I know Benio Menomasino, I am 0547 0547 405 405 455 455. That was when you're more than a sweat man boy, you pa. I feel Odo.
3: Yes, boss.
0: William say, Mega Unitech.
3: Okay.
0: Mega Unitech.
3: Uh-huh.
0: Woman on my D, I have Blasi red wine flavored drink at the above.
3: Yes.
0: Blasi red wine flavored drink. After I'm the king makeup, I have can't spill it. Woman the hot wave, rare ginger alcoholic drink. And I'm the half vodka, lemon flavored alcoholic drink at the above.
3: Yes.
0: I come up.
3: Okay.
0: We have Sampadia.
3: Nice.
0: I've been on that so well.
3: Come
0: on. Too many in our enquiry.
3: Nice.
0: And from a woman, tell them. Woman, Susias, when you're 18 years old. And now it's a swap, baby. And so, I'm going to be a Pagana for a baby. Woman, no mercy is 0249 0249 584 584 1188 1188. Now it's what you're from. And you're going to be a Eddie Amon, G. Changes about Kabana. You may not go now.
2: Well, because I dare say, we're going to the game. No, it's the one they also go back. Second half, both sides now will be at me. And we'll be attacking better as compared to the first half. We'll be as what we are exploiting the young what my testing goalkeepers. Just that short by in the eye off target, and that's over the bar. And you know, I think that gradually we are getting to the point where we might witness a goal. Portugal's why it changed. And Rafael Leao and so Abba are on also pretty from the left flank of the attack to ensure that we can get the amount. Yeah, start changing this with the day ever.
0: Well, okay, man, to address so far changes bebre abem Portugal. Womo I changes. Portugal man, woman I changes. It's as almost at all cost. Yes, so we to be winning this game, Maniama Equi. Eddie Emma, yes, we are now by the Abaya joining in a come up. Eddie Amma now, born a corner kick. Born a Fiki Grada. Born a Fiki. Jabo Elliot here. Romayan in the Portugal. Lamini Yama, waiting upon it. Lamini Yama. Lamini Yama, 72 minutes. Lamini Yakatibo Munsa. 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Lamini! Nasu goalkeeper Diogo Costa. Goalkeeper Diogo Costa. Wako Yabusa. Wase Akatam. What did they say? You born Eddie Fabano, so Pono Aya Korakika Jabo Eddie Tia Portugal once again. Alex Baina, where two born at Diogo Costa once again. Was sent to Bona Fermo Maku Kureya Nasu and Tabanco Nelson Semedo Wapim Bona Fermo Pono Babedia to the Pau Kumase. What about a Kumani goalkeeper? When I see Mane Cabano, when I attack. What about a player? Abraham Tani Dani Kofi Obu. Oma Piam. What about a Kakuma? Unai Simons once again. Unai. What Piam to Pau Kumasi? Kumasi de Krabano. Pau Kumasi. Pau Kumasi. 209 Simons, 209 Cabano, we're talking about the TTT, Lamin Yamabetima Fana, Lamin, Yakandi Natural, Santa Rafi, Anthony Taylor, was there, Kato Bessadia, sorry, hey, your football, and your football, Bono Babeti, Abrantani Tinate Rinato, Faika, what is the Bona Kodatika Kirby, what about a Kakuman, Abrantani Tinate, aya, goalkeeper, we're talking about the TTT. And now, my main confirmation and famo Nasi Semedo, Rodedica Empire, Rafael Yao, Rababe Yao Felix, and Afra Brantani Dinadi Jao Cancelo Frimo, Ama Tiago Talu, Waran Swapa, Tiago Talu Apa, Ayatasana, Lamiyama, and Nasi Semedo, Lamiyama, Alex Bena, Nasida B, Bora Tamama, Akan Fifi, Bora Ekra Portugal. 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
3: Tapio Gabi, Odo, Naronado Bobo Nibiana,
0: and your overhead day.
3: Jose.
0: Chama Jinamu.
3: You are for Jinamu.
0: Now, Alex Ben Pierre. I'm a Ferran Torres. What an Ababesim. Ferran Torres. What one power? Pon Ababeti. Rafael Yao. 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Rafael Yao. Rafael Yao. Where you born your rebel? Now, Portugal. Pon Asai. Pon Ekra. Romani de Portugal. Sotana. 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Bruno Fernandes. Bruno Fernandes. Went to be a Fabona Antoatra.
2: In Tiago, the change has been for you. It means that we are less better, Wabraka Kra. But the coach would want a striker to also come in and then uncomplimente a Juma, a Mikel Oyazaba, a Wenimoro. Oyazaba, a force nine. But we have Ferran Torres to operate from the flanks cutting and then ensure, say, obey me. I sustain this central pressure or vertical pressure. Portugal for defense in so. A Durian year, so here's about shift about left side of attack wall. And I brand and the Ferran Torres. I will say, Barcelona. I go out dinner. I attacking typical number nine position.
0: Well, okay, T. Yan tried to make this of Famao. Bono Ekra, A. Spain Mano. Bono Ekra, Pedro Gonzalez. Pedro Ekra, Pedro Gonzalez in here. We're talking about a Quateca Kirby. Born a Quinitani Kofi Omo, Omo the Crabon Tani Omoni, one of Sepia Bonabet, Pao Kumase, Kumasi the Crabono, Pao Kumase, Kumasi Piamanca Kirby, what about a Coca in Tatanua, now born a Ekra Portugal, now so that be Spain Rada, Spain the Crabono, Spain, Womu Crabon Kakabi, Womodan Domoho, Woma Ybona Kofi Fisa, now once again, Mao, Wometimina Bonacona, Spain, Womu Crabon Penati, Jabos and Chorompe, 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Who met me at the Roman Anasrabi? Spain. Ferran Torres. Wabaso Bayet Manabastona. Pressa, pressa, pressa, pa.
2: Aguazi.
0: Babra.
2: Yakaka, quit. Yeah. Was a man, you are so soon.
0: Almost so imagine.
2: Now, only another more we ain't. And you put him over the bar over the bay.
0: Huh?
2: The bay.
0: Almost so imagine. You know, one trick.
2: Yeah.
0: A little Lankana Limited Star Cement.
3: Yes. Wulaki Wamo Ekan Ran Lottery. Tabia Takum. Afe Focal Technology. 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Woman in the King's Condom, King's Strawberry Gel, hey, come up. Woman in the be a Germany in the Equave, come up. I want to see how we're doing now, so. Eternity, the Windy Candy Candy Candy Car. Ensure your number one car radio station. Now, Bonnie, you're going to kick her. Jabo Eriatia, Portugal Minor.
0: Paul ne corner kick. 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Was it Rafi Bona Abanensa? Was it Rafi Bona Abanensa?
2: Controversy about where I'm born inside the Amu and finding Sassy. But with the intention of refing it with another refugee. See, this is the idea. And now they are all structured play. And I know the form, Emma who defended. And it's not like he's a refugee walking via into us.
0: Now, young gentleman is another corner kick. Eddie Maspin, Moon Locky Dodos, Moonfan to me. Moonfan to Moon, the ambassador tap. Moonfan to the ambassador tap.
3: Nice got up, everybody.
0: Moonfan to Moon.
3: Moon Shago, my.
0: Moon Shago, the ambassador tap.
3: Ronaldo Shago.
0: Yo.
2: Maybe you see their time.
3: Esquire tap.
2: Extra. I was extra.
0: Rexona. Yeah. 72 hours. Rexona.
3: Yes.
0: Was it football there? And if you free Nelco.
3: Oh.
0: And now, rather be a higher sensor.
3: Yes.
0: What to me, sir, my air in free too.
3: Okay.
0: Now, and on a Rexona say.
3: What's it then?
0: So, what do Rexona go, huh?
3: Yes.
0: Would it be a full motrium? And I walk in free and say, bet you.
3: Yes.
0: Sent to in Cabane Padia. Yeah. A be my own
3: away
0: bacteria be a baby in the floor, and you want to be
3: what it
0: and yes, sir. Who paid you a much on that? I say, I'm a hawaba.
3: Oh,
0: I know a rex soon. I don't know. Mount Sir and County to where they come and to Manukoye, and for what do any chemo cost domestic shop be a one Saba County, Nano so at me a boy a pa. Now you're trying to make this so far out. Jan tried to make this so far out. Born a crowd. Gomayani Dina de Portugal, Vitia, Weta Bona Quatreca Kabi, Bona Coco de Renato Vega, Vega Piatunas and Samedo, Samedo de Crabono, Samedo, Wadabona Quatatanoa, Rafael Liao, Liao at Praga, Rafael Liao, Wana Pedro Poro, Rafael Liao, Nasrabi, Pedro Poro Manuquai, Pedro Poro Wamanuquai, Bona Babedi, Pedro Gonzalez. Rapia to Ferran Torres Sepia. What about a coma Pedro Gonzalez? What also about a coma Rodrigo Cascante? Rapia to Kokuma, Tamanier, Adakofi Obu to Pedro Gonzalez? What also Taman Kakabi? What about a contentenua? Now Bonabe to Makwana, Portugal, Lamine Yama, Nasis Amado, Lamine Yama, Odia Sebo, Tansin Makwana. 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Yapentabu, Banababe de Rafael, Leo Tepraga.

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0: Okay. Na ya twadwuma de so gina fama o Portugal wo munche bi 83 minutes ni ehe e profo e ba de amoya de amoho ho esere mo be sa ma de amamo inshallah mo be sa muncho ha mo se te now Portugal mino wo my changes better bibia nya mai now speed. One more area, another change. Marco Correa. One more thing about the throwing. One more throw area here. Portugal, Matuban and Tepaso. Ferran, what about the national beer tobacco? Bruno Nye, what about the Teka Kebi? Now, Francesco Corsi Sao. What about the national beer tobacco? Aquaco de Tri, a throwing and a. It. 4 minutes, Aniaba, Fabian Ruiz, Eba, Mikel Merano, Soba, Wabu, Pedro Gonzalez.
1: Wow, Shetty.
0: Fabian, Eba, Besim.
1: Fabian, Annie Merino.
0: Anafe, one of me, I'm in the
1: A Pedri, and let's like is a Pedri, ni Omo, any of you.
0: Zah, okay, Omo, but
1: I'm catching up.
0: Why you done a coffee, Omo?
1: Yes.
0: Edina Frimo, Etty, Edwin, Nancy, Mikel Merano.
1: Yes. And he said, I make an over players in me, Bagusia Kayo, PS, Bagusia Kayo Asna, or be a key status. Obana Snatima or Tibench. It's a thrift minute, any other neighbor. And tell, I have spent for squad in depth. I bet me about my winning game. And these two players can do the job as Omo Mufimuno, Aircon, even if they're a question timer. They still have the energy. And that's where Spain will also be very dangerous. Yantuasu.
0: Now I am charged with so far now. Born a baby tree. It's a Dominican card. Tanzania Nasrabi. Goalkeeper Diego Costa. Rafa Bona Ediama Portugal minor. 85 minutes on Yabo. Hey. Agrovo Diego. Rubin Diaz. Jasia Pia. What about a Betrika Kebi? Woman Tabana Tete. Francesco Quatisao. Woman Timakana Nasrabi. Went to Banco. Born a baby tree now. Born a crowd, Womayan in the Spain, Womatabana Macucuraya, Cucu de Crabono, Cucu Cucu, Macucuraya, Wayubanka Cabby, what about a Quetri, Bona Cocody, Emmerich Laporte, Laporte de Crabono, Emmerich 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Woman on the border, Eba, Fabian, what a bona sign, what about a Kofifika Kebi, what's a mamma, Bona Ekra, Spain Mano, Wadanda Bonica Kebi, Aquanta Tenua, now Spain, woman on the border, Eba, Lamini 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Timan Kokofa. It's a said Nelson Samedo. Guamana Quine. Near him, sir, Nuno Mendez, if you would yet. I can Nelson Samedo, dear, what in the Bay Hanam? Bessamedo, Macquine Crown. Udona,
2: yes,
0: will love me, Yame, or Bessady.
2: Oh, but also.

0: game obo na nya bad ba so ka no ga kra o ya e selfish do do ball no
1: o ya e dey
0: o ya e selfish for football no do ya e yes ball dey o say go ba o o say spray who the game way
1: flow better lottery I run lottery
0: yes
1: Rand lottery.
0: Biti chalogo.
1: Mepato, yawa anopad draw.
0: Okay.
1: Yawa midday draw.
0: Okay.
1: And yawa anadu draw. Eho. Wufa ufena nwa dana star 806 us. Star 806 us. Na uswe tobi. National Lottery Authority.
0: Yes.
1: That is tampering the SSO.
0: Namisha.
1: Anthony Taylor, you the yellow card. Santa Rafa Anthony Taylor. Where you the yellow card? Hey. Bernardo Silva. Wokobunia. And the ref is there. He he he. Kati. Kati. Yamabosa. Now we're too many now. Come. Ensure your number one car radio station. Ensure your number one car radio station.
0: A walk again.
1: 88 minutes, Aniabo.
0: Yes.
1: 88 minutes. 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Portugal. 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Wobia ye changes. 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Aka di aka. Sedi aye. Ana aye. 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Asamini nye niye. Now. 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what with the Bona Eba, Nasu Dabi, Santa Rafi, what is Mencia Nadiatoso? Rafi, what is Messia? Chance, go to the other. Go! Go!
0: What a goal!
2: Edumanesi. Yes, when I ask Spain for you here, I don't tell me catch up about change your coach in the yano. Say, players in the Bemuno. Omuye, you call it dangerous. I'm waiting here for the Poland Yama, here Portugal for this one. Portugal players didn't see it coming. They've been defending very, very well all night. Making sure that Spain for one team in penetrative pass through. But Oman is smart. I think the movement was too straight for them. And Merino opposite anyway, in between the center backs. Oman is more so nice space than them are. And they held themselves to be more Ferran Torres Abasso for that splendid
1: where pass. Where's there no offside, though?
2: Debi.
1: Ah, you're not contempt.
2: This is the reason I'm a false nine. Obi born as a one and our hard, you know.
1: Uh-huh.
2: Because Omu drop deep into it for no way build up. No. And that be alternative position, but one real wood you're attacking. Obo said, Metro da Fahu, Aquacosha. And 6 minutes.
0: Hey, Ronaldo Su.
2: Yeah.
0: Ronaldo Su.
2: God be mine.
1: Twas where? It's against Sina.
0: Ronaldo Su.
1: Against Sina.
0: Eish.
1: Against Sina.
0: Ronaldo Su.
1: Abusia, Simencia, Rafi, the two, Sia Bobo, Simami, and Wanessa. Spain, Womasabaku, Portugal. Wobo, Intimitia. Now, Bono, Eko, and Tatanoa. Rafaelia, one on the Boniba. Womana Fama, Pedro Poro. Womaya dwelling in Elho. Pedro Poro, Maya dwelling in Elho. Bono, a throw in. Bono, a throw in. Woman to one and ten pass on Tatanoa, Portugal. Woman to the Bonapana. Woman Yambre, Pavapa. Woman Yambre, better so. Portugal, Bono or Santa Seco. Woman is attacking on. We're talking about ten pass on. Bona Babidi, Entatanoa. Abraham Tenitinate, Aya Brunoni. We're talking about Tetete. Lost such a pass. Woman Rafaeliawana. Rafaelia went to Banfa. Woman catch him on the front of him. Bono, you're throwing. Simami and Sakon. Akasima miensa. Now, Portugal. 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Lamine yama. Lamine. Line ball.
0: What's a game?
1: Santa Rafael ina kukwa sadie. Wadi acha nao since a medal.
0: Ronaldo suwo. Ronaldo su. Gabi flow.
1: Now you're to adjumade so far. Adjumade inasi.
0: Yes.
1: Lawson beverages.
0: Lossy.
1: What with the Lawson delay ginger liquor?
0: Okay.
1: Lawson delay ginger liquor.
0: Yes.
1: Lawson delay ginger liquor.
0: Okay.
1: I come up. In the brown room. We have been my boy. I'm a bama with me here to my year.
0: Yes.
1: Me delay one passo. And the man in a equa come up at your mouth. And you're Lawson delay. Ginger liquor. Now, born to Rafael Yao. Leo de Crabano, Rafael Yao. Woman de Bonasa, Nelson Samedo, Vasis Yabano, born a bit to Macana, and Jabruno bit to Mafana. Now, born a Eka, Woman is at the Portuga. Ya, Cotichao, Wapiamarca Cabby, Asaquetri, Bruna Sampeda, Nasrabi, Wubianiho, Rafael Yao, Wafabano and Tatanga, Rafael Yao, Wana Pedro Poro, Rafael Yao, Wai Bonabete, Nelson Samedo, Samedo, Conabaco, Samedo, Wapiamarca Cabby, Rubin Diaz, Wapia, Bonacquidi, Rafael Yao, Wasaya Catri de Rabo, Wubianiho. And you took Robert Tabana Fernando, Fabian Ruiz, Robert Tabana the Abre goalkeeper, Diego Costa, Simana Iko, Simanu Muko, Akasima Bako, Ehaya Ezimo, Ezimo, Fabian Mituram, the foreign alongside
0: Joseph De Goeke, the Mijo Flow,
1: Anna Afe, Opa Pernia, Esdu, Anna Ninji Matita Kabana, Anna Ne Franklin. Now you tried to make this so far. Bono Eko man in the Portugal. Womano Mukrabono. Now Diasini Wapia Kakuma Renato Faika. Vega Tabana Tete. Wobetima Ganana Nazabi. When you be
2: Portugal and
1: Sivanso.
2: At this point in time, Bono, you pay up boxing, you pay up boxing. Now mom area pressure. Bobet Mabo Binsa and I say, I know be up matching. But I've been number pass it here. Only Spain was as we are at this point. And wow.
1: Okay. Now you're trying to make it so far. Born a Babidi and Fifia Famo. Born a club Portugal Mano. One more down Domo. Hey, Momo Cotio. And your mumu from the young coffee. Now, Bono Eka, Abrantani Dani Rafael Yao, Wetaban Tapaso, Bono Babedi Bruno, Bruno Fernandes, Bruno Pedabo, Sergio Quantinsao, Sergio Quantinsao, Wendy Crabono, Francesco Rada, where you want the Rabo, hey!
2: Big chance.
1: Big chance.
2: Portugal should have scored from here.
1: Now, Bernardo Silva, where do you want to say? What's on running player, man, in Sunimu? Was it Petra Cocoso to move into a jar?
2: Say Rodri.
1: Rodri. Was it Rodri Cocoso to move a jar? A man in Sunu cried. If you was a man, and come, I may have the bottom ground found to me. One of my head here,
2: I didn't be on in Woman City.
1: Aye,
2: nothing.
1: 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De La Fuente was all about me eating. I'll go ahead and pop for. Luis De La Fuente.
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2: 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Or do we do super pressure anytime?
1: Now. 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Yeah, to the Etias Spain. 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
0: Santa Rafi Anthony Taylor. Why yellow card?
2: Time ago ni buy and nay out on time.
0: Okay.
2: And almost delay say go almost at delay kakra. And yeah, they are the better so.
0: Diego Costa or Peso Bayan Adia ni Bim. 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
0: ensure your number one car road station dia santimena dia tumini Portugal, Spain 1, Portugal 0. Spain 1, Portugal 0. 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Portugal, Romania Fribo. A nice goal from Mikel Merano. AT&T sponsored in Portugal 0, Spain 1. Now, what we call run. 16, Babana.
2: Yes. Omo kwa quarter final.
0: Quarter final, right?
2: Meda si. Sana tia. Enti, yemo Spain abaso. The conditions of the game. Game Spain. Higher ranking. Ahead of this game. At the expense of Portugal. Because prior to this, Portugal. Enseda enye. Very, very convincing. And just like I told you. Spain zun concede go. Enti na omo shedding. But rather unfortunate. Sir Cristiano Ronaldo, he has to bow out at this stage. Why did obey every? But it's rather unfortunate. It's a World Cup, no. And your grounds are very fertile. Eddie Amano. Emiya, sir. Yet, me and your Ronaldo Messi final. Said an air, you know. Nanka, I heard the last dance between the two of them.
0: Okay.
2: But all the same, Portugal, and then, Omo Mundo Massi, Omaya, dear.
0: Okay.
2: Change our coach, De La Fuente, last 10 minutes of the game. How did Mikel Merino ni Fabian Ruiz by you know? And no any baby Mundima Oma. I'm on my winning game. Winning from the bench. And very important at this stage of the competition.
0: Okay.
2: The coach has really, really done well. And better luck to Portugal next time.
0: Okay.
2: It's rather unfortunate. They are perennial and achievers just like Netherlands. Oma Aprebia from the 50s and the 30s, Ereba. Yet Omutimi break it through. Diana, Spain, as you call any more.
0: Well, okay, T. Pato, you didn't know this year.
1: Yes,
0: at Nayaba to us, so as you more, Anna, you did live commentary, no, Eddie April, we are catching us a game village, and T. Yaba Samba, na Yababa, Yajumano, Eddie, Ama, Kama, and we're a SG more. At T. Radio, Ojo, Yanchana, Yanchana, Yanchana, Omonia, Juma,
1: yes,
0: higher, come up,
1: and that's a man, Shia,
0: yes, of course,
1: I'm Shana,
0: because you are from the garbage around the foreigner. Wuti Joseph Tegunka, wuti Ananijima, Anafi, wuti Sokoban Fatilunka, and you know, Munsom, Ewo Studios.

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1: Anio, so we do dumb round lottery dia. What's with this card bia o? Who bet me at your tickets no be where your POS terminals are? Where your lotto kiosks are hold winning in am. And I say, who be call your website www.randlottery.com. And I say we dey dial *806#. Choose your grab who person wicha. 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Who be your messenger? Who ticket ni a grab we training ni na wo mu. 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A brave bia drop bia be ko na wi ye na se wo dia entempara ye tia wo sika no tu mo mo account no mu amuno mu hwa emfa wo se eye mtm bo mu at money anampo se telecel cash agro yi di nl loto nsi hye yeso twene nyansem wona wendi mfie dum wotwe nni se wo di sa agro yi
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6: Gano mine my way. 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
7: Wubenya anumdi ye yi ne biato. 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So Penny Duduetua, Frey, it was 0249-584-118.
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13: 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Why an edge FIFA World Cup no? At the Sininazo? Aye, Ghana, Brazil, Argentina, France, England, and what show, Jesse? No one show, Eskimo. 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
7: And your chairman, be on your chairman. 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
0: 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main sex organ. 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
4: 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At the Sininazo. Aye Ghana, Brazil, Argentina, France, England. 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
7: Abufo biya da ye soni se obinya Orion Cyrus Publication enguma na odie dijuma efi se ebiye mufra na jini mu enguma kinkan ekon kain oma kunte buo oma ntiasye demufua efi nezri 1 ekopim nezri 2 o 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phonics and sight words picture reading and coloring and a primary 1 equipping primary 6 and so your English language, mathematics, science, creative art, history. Orion Cyrus say baby I will be a say akra and kumase and a reading piano for 0555-313-658 and 0249-411-234.
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At the program for Fokra at the Brill. Question day, any question at the beer. I prime sports. I foreign tidbit and quad. And your deep brewer. The coach is Eka. Player transfers.

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5: Every year, we will give to you back.
0: So who is the goat? Though we may disagree on who the goat is in football, music and jollof, Alumobitis always brings us together. 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

I just remember my mother dream about Tansy Bium. 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A brand was so. Sir, your name, Prophet Dr. Joseph Mensah, Edin Komo. Papa, you shall know what you're fit. A sampana make a journal. A customer do back on a non do abo. When you share Prophet Joseph Mensah, what you're fit. 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
0: 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I want you to know the baba. 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
1: it's be Sanders.
0: Yeah,
1: 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I said, who need be Sanders and another one shall be Anna? Yes, I'm out
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3: 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I demand my power, my say.
2: See, I broke.
3: As I mean, mi hu na ya mi ya mi ya ko fo pa kwa na
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2: a tearful my summer prosperity as someone that be a mitina radio so I make him a more dance here open you me that's it
0: so that's
2: okay.
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2: 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Um to say. 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
4: See I didn't best make catch there many penny when you say Dear Namusua by your mammy. 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
0: 0555 0555 44 77 77 95 9 95 9 0545 44 44 77 77 95 9 95 9 and I say 0541 0541 40 40 39 39 39 0541 0541 40 40 30 39 39 39 0541 0541 40 40 30 39 39 0545 0541 0545 0545 0545 0545 0545 0545 0545 0545 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
0: 0545 44 77 77 955 955 0545 44 77 77 955 955 and I say 0541 0541 40 40 39 39 39 0541 0541 40 40 39 39 39
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0: 0541 0541 40 40 39 39 39 0541 0541 40 40 39 39 39 39 39 39 39 39 39 39 39 39 39 39 39 39 39 39 39 39 39 39 39 39 39 39 39 39 39 39 39 39 39 39 39 39 39 39 39 39 39 39 39 39 39 39 39 39 39 39 39 39 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Since you will be a capadia on fans also. You're more happy. Okay, you. 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

0: 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And we are den.
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